It's a trio that gave us one of my all-time favorites, a song called Special Lady. I went on to give us the likes of Where Did You Get That Body Baby, Ray Goodman and Brown, this time around, Mood for Loving. They are in the mood for loving. Are you in the mood for the weekend? Oh yes, it starts right here, nowhere else but on UFM. In tune with you, Res Busagwe. Thanks for joining us this morning. Oko Extension 24.

0: Where extension 24, whereabout? Thanks a lot there, Rebu Sakwe. Checking us out this morning is someone else, Opa Mahlangu in Soshanguve. Also part of the show this Friday, the 2nd of September, October actually. 2nd October 2026. We appreciate you joining us. Thanks also to Unalena Mataboge. Thank you. The 2nd October 2026, we'll see Rustenburg at 21 degrees. That's the maximum. 22 degrees in Mahikeng. That goes for Klerksdorp, Potchefstroom as well. 23 in Brits, 24 in Lichtenburg and Daung, as well as Freiburg. 23 degrees in Swazreneke, 22 in Zeerust, a high of 23 in Volmar Randstad. Maximum 22 in Ventersdorp, Pretoria, 23 degrees. 21 in Johannesburg and 22 in Vereeniging. Those are the estimated and expected temperatures, maximums for this day, Friday.
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0: Indandane, Musa, and just before him, Kino Watson says you need to have something here. He's prescribing some loving, eh? You need some loving. It's a prescription there from Kenny Watson, Kino Watson. He says that's what you need. You need good music to start the day, man, I believe. Good company. And of course, we do that midnight till 3. You just cannot go wrong. This is where you start your, we start your day. 21 minutes past 2. Talking about the day, the 2nd October it is. 1991 on this day, Beg Buerta, who was South African foreign minister, visited Beijing to strengthen relations with China. He went there to meet his Chinese counterpart, Qin Qichen, and build official channels between South Africa and the People's Republic of China. They agreed to establish a channel for exchanging views, which later paved the way for setting up representative offices and eventually full diplomatic ties after the end of apartheid. Yeah, it was way back in 1991 on this day. Also in the year 1995, Re Bani Pityana was elected chairman of Human Rights Commission. The Human Rights Commission, a statutory body provided for under the interim constitution, on its inaugural meeting on the 2nd of October 1995, elected Re Nyameko Bani Pityana as its chairman. He maintained that the commission would ensure that the rights of all citizens were protected, ensuring that South Africa complied to the Universal Declaration of Human Rights. He further emphasized that the commission would also monitor legislation in provincial legislatures. 7 days later, the commission issued its first report relating to violence in September, concluding that 84 deaths during the month of September could be attributed to political violence, of which 47 were in the troubled KwaZulu-Natal province. One of those events that made headlines on this day in years gone by. 1995 it was when Bani Pityana was elected chairman of the Human Rights Commission.
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It's Ndando. No, no. A couple of songs before that, Anita Baker, Perfect Love Affair, Brandy's Long Distance, and there's also before that, Giselle Brothers, Gagging Pind, and plenty more still coming up. We've got, in fact, a few, lots more between 3 and 6, you at dawn. You can expect more great hits. Starting this Friday, the most apt way. You just cannot go wrong. The 2nd October 2002, as we take a look at some of those events that made headlines, and I realize they are not

many of those that are quite important that made headlines in the world of music. Robbie Williams signed the most lucrative British record deal. 2002, it was the most lucrative British record deal in history when he signed with EMI Records for £80 million. Asked what he was going to do with the money, he said, quote, "I'm going to count it all," unquote. It was in 2002. Singer Robbie Williams, who was with a band called Take That. I realized Take That have a new album out. Can you believe it? Huh? Yeah, I saw somewhere there. I'll give you more details, though, about that. If you are a fan of the band that gave us a song called Back for Good, which receives heavy airplay on the station, you'll be pleased to know that they've got a new one out. Is it going to be as good as Back for Good? We shall see. 2004, on this day, Billy Joel married 23-year-old Kate Lee at his Center Island, New York mansion. And, well, he began dating the singer the previous year. They tied the knot. It was the third marriage for Mr. Joel, who, by the way, gave us a beautiful song called Just the Way You Are, which I've played a couple of times on the show. A song that was covered beautifully in later years by Barry White. And, of course, he also gave us, in 1993, a song called River of Dreams. Mr. Billy Joel. 18 before 3 it is. This is 1,000 Miles. Vanessa Carlton on UFM. In tune with you.

Starting the day the most apt ways. What do we do on UFM 89.8 to 103.9? Ed Gedd with a song called I will always depend on you. All right, almost said I will always love you. I'll always depend on you. And that was just before that, Vanessa Carlton, 1,000 miles. Great tune there from the early 2000s. Yeah, brings back memories, doesn't it? 10 to 3 it is. 10 minutes before we part ways, make way

0: Always, I always depend on you. All right, almost said I will always love you. I'll always depend on you. And that was just before that, Vanessa Carlton, 1,000 miles. Great tune there from the early 2000s. Yeah, brings back memories, doesn't it? Yeah, 10 to 3 it is. 10 minutes before we part ways, make way for Nom Sanguine this morning, standing in for Ufile Khalehi. Well, coming up in the country today, 3, Nom Sanguine is up next.
1: We talk a lot about brotherhood in South Africa. We stand together for sport, for culture, for building the nation. But where is the brotherhood when our women are being killed? True manhood is accountability. It's stepping in when a mate crosses the line. It's seeking help when your own mental health or anger gets out of control. It's realizing that an abuser doesn't deserve a pass, a cover-up, or a hand on the shoulder. If you abuse, violate, or stay silent while women suffer in this country, you are no peer of mine. Don't call me brother.
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1: This has got to be the saddest day of my life. I called you here today

eyes that you have. We've been meeting here every day, and since this is our last day together, I want to hold you just one more time. When you turn and walk away, don't look back. I want to remember you just like this. Let's just keep

Notes that I was through a cook right here on UFM in tune with you. Good morning to you. My name is Nomsangwenya, and I'm standing in for Ufile Khalegi. Of course, this is you at dawn. I'm going to be with you all the way till 6 this morning. Here's a beautiful one coming through from the portrait with it day by day. Good morning.

0: beautiful one coming through from Linda with Ngam Thand Moon too. Yeah, it's a beautiful one, right? Right before this one was The Portrait with Day by Day. It's gone 19 minutes after 3. Right here on UFM in tune with you. It's 89.8 to 103.9. Listen, happy Friday. You know, it's a beautiful new day. We are still fresh into the new month, right? It's the 2nd of October 2026. And if it's your birthday today, listen, may I just be one of the first, you know, few people to say to you, happy birthday, you know, happy birthday. Do enjoy your day as well. And I want us to talk about something quite interesting, right? I want us to talk about what happened in your life that made you realize, Thore, ke godile man, I'm grown. You know, I'm not the person that I used to be. That's exactly what I want us to talk about. 076-260-2815. Good morning.
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0: beautiful music coming through from Johnny Gill with a Long Way From Home. And right before this one was Afro Fraction with Pakati. And right before that one was Bee Gees with a Heart Like Mine. Listen, it's a peaceful Friday morning, it feels, right? I'm not sure about you on your side, but you do can tell me about it on 076-260-2815. My name is Nomsa Ngwenya, and I'm standing in for Ufile this morning. This is what I said we are going to talk about, right? When did you realize that you are getting old, right? Is it checking the price before putting something in the trolley? Is it comfort over fashion, right? Would you buy, you know, comfortable shoes instead of buying something fashionable, right? When did you realize that, man, I've changed, and that changed happened due to growth, right? I think for me, you know, it's just letting people win arguments, man, honestly, because why are we even arguing in the first place? Why is it necessary for us to argue? I mean, honestly, I'll sit there and agree with everything that you say, right? So you tell me, when did you realize that you were actually getting old? Hey,
1: being a man is not about fists. True masculinity is in the strength to uplift, not to harm. Don't call me brother if your power comes from pain.
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0: beautiful one coming through from Enco and the Jezel Brothers with Kirata Wena. Exactly 11 minutes to the hour 4 o'clock right here on UFM In Tune With You. Listen, we are going into the second hour of the show. It's called You At Dawn right here on UFM. When did you realize that you're getting old? I think, you know, for us as women, it's when your mom is coming out of your mouth. Right, then you know that, yeah, no, I'm grown. When you start sounding like your mother, when you speak to your kids, right? You know, where I come from, there's a saying, "Ering hasefo mapere kofa." So, when you start sounding like that to your kids, you just know, hore, yeah, no, age is clocked in, hey? 076-260-2815. When did you realize that, hey, I'm getting old?
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0: My name is Nelson Kesa, and I'm a human rights defender. 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Don't call me brother if you are only present for the applause, but absent when it matters the most.
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0: Josie on this one with If Tomorrow Never Comes. Actually, it just caught me by surprise. You know, it's one of those songs when you're listening to, you just, you know, you reflect and you ask yourself a question, Hori, Mara, if tomorrow never comes, what is it that you, you know, you would want people to know? Or maybe do you have a message to leave behind? What is it?
1: And if tomorrow never comes,
0: what happens? Right? It's called You At Dawn, right here only on the station that is in tune with you. Good morning to you. It's Natalie Cole on the Swan with Starting Over. It's gone 10 minutes after the hour 4 o'clock.

0: freshly ground on this one with Nomvula after the rain, and right before this one was Natalie Cole. It's gone 18 minutes after the hour, 4 o'clock, right here on UFM in tune with you. If you are driving to work this morning, listen, hey, good morning to you, and have yourself a fantastic day ahead. I always say, do not let the devil win. Don't let the devil win today. It's the 2nd of October, 2026. It is. It's still 076-260-2815. Good morning.
1: Good morning, my sister Nomsangwenya.
0: Good morning, sir.
1: I think South Extension 24. Kepopa room to me, she says, Mpomohagwe. What a time you have a mentor to. Thank you, my sister. Night music, as always. Thank you.
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4: is the communication le bana? Wa mona hali in the process. O mona le montle thata. O kre mo tlogetse mo couch mo le a kana nya na mo le tsamana ka ditho sa o pela. 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
5: Ubedi. 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You are special.
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0: 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Good morning to you. 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
0: And right before this one was Tracy Spencer, right, with Tender Kisses. Listen, we are talking about, you know, growing old. When did you realize that you're growing old, right? Growing old doesn't always, you know, announce itself. You kind of realize it at some point. I'm growing, hey? For some, it's, you know, gray hairs. That moment where you just catch yourself by surprise, you know, looking at yourself in the mirror and you're just like, yo, yeah, no. Probably seeing your grandmother, you know, your grandfather. Yeah, it happens to me a lot, hey? I catch myself by surprise when I look at myself in the mirror. And also the other thing is, you know, late nights suddenly just requires 2 to 3, you know, working days to recover. You go out on a Saturday, amen.

0: you recover on a Wednesday. That's when you know, I have to leave this thing, you know, for those who are fresh in the game, right? 076-260-2815. 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

that unmistakable voice of Celine Dion on this one with Goodbyes, the Saddest, and Mariah Carey as well came in with Without You. We are going into the Healing Hour, right? Yeah, making way actually for the Healing Hour. It's, you know, it's a very unpredictable hour, right? Because the music channels your spirit, it channels your thoughts. And trust me on this one, it also channels your day, right?

0: So let's do that from 5 to 6 this morning on the Healing Hour. In case you just woke up, good morning to you. And we are also making way for the weekend breakfast. Not the weekend breakfast, with breakfast with you. I'm a weekend person, so yeah, every time I'm like the weekend breakfast. But anyway, we are making way for a breakfast with you. They'll be coming in from 6 to 9 right here on UFM in tune with you. 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

0: My name is Emmanuel Ingane Kabathina Nogetrude. I work for the Human Rights Commission. In every boardroom, in every studio, on every stage, what we say and what we do matters. 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

0: Kulang Match on this one with Ditaba. It's gone 9 minutes after 5 right here on UFM. Welcome to it. It's called The Healing Hour. And I want us to look at Proverbs 4, verse 23. It says, above all else, guard your heart, for everything you do flows out of it. You know, out of the heart flows the issues of life, right? So they say. Now, you know, sometimes you don't have to ask, you know, what's happening in someone's life. You know, sometimes you can hear it in how they speak. You can pick up everything from how they speak, right? So this morning, can we talk about how important it is about being intentional, you know, with everything that you do? How you speak, how you move, how you respond, and how you treat people, right? And as well as what you entertain in your mind, what you allow into your spirit as well. It's called the Healing Hour right here on a UFM in tune with you. Good morning.
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0: Dani Cones on the phone with Kabelo Yaka, and it's 19 minutes after 5 right here on UFM in tune with you. It's called The Healing Hour right here on UFM. It's still 076-260-2815. Listen, the scripture of the day is Proverbs 4:23. It says, above all else, guard your heart, for everything you do flows out of it.
1: Black Lioness, morning to you, my sister.
0: Morning.
1: Morning to the UFM family, man. You know, the healing hour, man, it just brings that certain assurance that you're with God, man.
0: Yeah,
1: definitely. As you worship, man, are you in tune with the Spirit? It really is a blessing, and I'm grateful for it. Let's have a blessed day.

0: 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This is your FM in tune with you. It's Keke on this one with Lukangela. And right before this one was Judith Sipuma with New Beginnings. We are right in the middle of the healing hour, right? And sometimes healing starts, you know, with being intentional. How intentional are you? And we are looking at a scripture here. It's Proverbs 4, verse 22. Right, it says, above all else, guard your heart, for everything you do flows from it. Right, and you know, this reminds me that whatever that is happening inside of us eventually finds its way outside of us. So maybe the question this morning is, are you intentional about, you know, how you move, your decision making? Are you intentional about it? What influences how you speak? You know, what influences how you treat others? And what have you allowed into your spirit for you to move the way you are moving, right? So as you heal this morning, remember to move with intention. 076-260-2815. Good morning.
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2: 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O mona le montle thata. O gore mo tlogetse mo couch mo le a kana me yana mo le tsamana ka ditho sa o pela. 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
3: 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You are special.
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0: 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True masculinity is in the strength to uplift, not to harm. 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

0: 89.8 to 103.9 UFM in tune with you. It's Mahalia on this one with the Heal Me Jesus. Exactly 12 minutes to the hour 6. We are making way for the breakfast. Breakfast with you, right? I keep saying weekend breakfast. I'm a weekend person. But anyway, yeah, we are on the healing hour, right? So healing starts with becoming conscious of what is happening within you. Very important. And deciding that everything you've been through does not, you know, get to decide on who you are becoming. So this morning, as you heal, move with intention, my brother, my sister. Move with intention and got your heart. Got a message here. Good morning. Kemapaseka Makubela in Sekhwaelana. In tune with you via the U Connect app. I'm listening to the Healing Hour. Good morning to you, my sister. It's still 076-260-2815.
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2: 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In silence, abuse thrives. In action, it ends. Banna, if you see violence, say something. If you hear cries, respond. Our silence protects the abuser. Don't call me brother if your silence is louder than his scream.
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6: 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O kre mo tlogetse mo couch mo le a kana mo yana mo le tsamela ka ditoys out.
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7: 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I'm enjoying your lovely program, man. The music is so up to date. I'm dedicating this program to my family in Khanyisa, the Wahai's family in Khanyisa, the Wahai's family in Makgobistad, my brother in Soweto, Johannes Tekiso, that's Oba King Obri Obza Wahai, the village of hope. Dango!
8: In battle, open up all you

a beautiful one coming through from Kaohelo, Ghana, with Dikgoro. And right before this one was Busi Radebe with The Blood. Here's a message. Good morning. I've been in tune with you via the UConnect app. I'm about to knock off. And thank you so much for the great show, especially the Healing Hour. It's 91.8. Good night in the morning. Go rest, my sister. Listen. Good night in the morning. It's time for me to leave and love you. Leaving you with the breakfast team, of course.

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1: The temperatures today, Rustenburg 7 to 22, Mahikeng also 7 to 22, and Johannesburg 8, peaking at 21 degrees. Top stories at this hour. A call for opinion polls to be regulated ahead of the local government elections, and EFF leader calls for the dissolvement of NSFAS. I am Obakeng Molosuane. Good morning. Political analyst Professor Bekim Gomezulu is calling for the regulation of opinion polls ahead of the November 4th local government elections. According to Gomezulu, those conducting such polls must also declare their funders and the methodology used. Gomezulu elaborates.
2: Poll sponsors and methodologies used will have to be declared for transparency, because some of these polls are sponsored by invisible sponsors. So the moment you have regulation, it's just like your party funding act, whereby parties are now expected to declare who their funders are. And then in the process, other parties have been affected negatively, and then of course others have gained. So in this case, the moment you regulate these polls, then it means that those who are sponsoring them must come out in the open, come out of the closet, and then the methodologies used must be made public, so that at least there is transparency, in which case then the results can be trusted.
1: EFF leader Julius Malema has proposed dissolving the National Student Financial Aid Scheme, NSFAS. He argues that the fund must be directly challenged to tertiary institutions, or rather channeled to tertiary institutions and students, to eliminate administrative bottlenecks. Malema was speaking at the City of Joburg leadership debate.
3: We need to get rid of NSFAS. Let's pay the universities. We are paying the gogos directly as government. Why do we want to get a middleman who is now doesn't pay accommodation for the kids? When he pays accommodation, it's not accommodation in good condition. Why would an accommodation of students not have a Wi-Fi?
1: Public Protector Advocate Koleka Kaleka has commended the performance of her office over the past 2 years, highlighting improvements in efficiency and accountability. She described the progress as an indication of the Public Protector's continued efforts to strengthen its work and improve service to the public. Kaleka was briefing the media in Pretoria.
4: Over 3 decades on, the institution has transformed immensely and has, for the second financial year now, achieved 100% performance, a clean audit with turnaround time on finalizing of our cases increasing to 89%. We also witness a decline of our

0: matters being taken on review through the court process by 87%. We also see a rise in the implementation of the remedial actions to date to 67%.
1: And lastly, Human Settlements Minister Thembisi Melane has called for greater use of digital technologies in urban and regional planning across South Africa. She was delivering the keynote address on the day 3 of the Planning Africa Conference in Cape Town.
2: How do we get everybody, not everybody, people who are in the urban periphery, who are in isolated hubs and employment areas, whose transportation still takes 90% of their income because they are commuting from home and to business or to an economic hub and back home. Besides the economic loss, it creates societal challenges.
1: Recapping with the top story, a call for opinion polls to be regulated ahead of the local government elections. That is all for now. Stay tuned for more in the next hour.
3: For more, go to newsnote.co.za.
4: Happy Friday. It's breakfast with you. Good morning to you and yours. Let's take a first look at what's happening in the world of sports. We start off, of course, with your sports headlines this morning. The Bahrain Grand Prix, looking there, that is coming up. Mercedes, of course, will introduce a major upgrade package for the first practice. And looking at your sports headlines still, the Proteas now know their route through to the 2027 Cricket World Cup after being drawn in Group B. These and more at 20 past 6.
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5: Good morning. Let's take a look at your roads. Partly cloudy weather will impede your driving experience in Rustenburg this morning, with queuing traffic on the R24 at the Kloof Road intersection as well as the Rudan intersection. When you're driving through Brits this morning, there is some light congestion Mogaragadrobo on the R511. Heavy traffic in Potchefstroom this morning. This is on Nelson Mandela Drive at the MC Ruerda Street intersection as well as the James Moroka Lane intersection. Queuing traffic once more in Klerksdorp. This is on the R503 coming towards the N18. And there's also some heavy traffic when you're on Main Ring Road at the Liam Hay Street intersection. Where there is clear roads throughout the town, but light congestion house and Agatropo via Freiburg Road as well as via the R503. If you see anything else in your roads, please let us know on the WhatsApp line 076-260-2815.
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6: Bona ke namhlanje mfana ngizizwa nje ngilabo hlanu. 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But nje, ey. Imunati.

0: awfully quiet. When was the last time you heard anything new from him? Is he doing other projects on the side? This is how he introduced himself to us those many years ago. City Rain with MQ. We started off with Chucky Buka. Got lots of stuff to say about him. The stuff that I think he was cheated out of the New Jack Swing. If you listen to all the stuff that he did with Troop, the production quality, you know, the style of music is everything they gave as credit to Teddy Riley for the New Jack Swing thing. But anyway, we'll argue about that some other time. Good morning, Grand Rising.
1: Good morning.
0: Give them Friday.
1: The
0: 2nd of October today. Say it after me. It is 18 days.
1: 18 days.
0: Mgoni, are you joining us?
2: Yes.
0: It is 18 days.
2: 18 days.
1: 18 days.
0: Before my birthday.
1: Before your birthday.
0: There we go. I never said this before. Like it matters, you know, like it's going to change the price of bread. No, it won't. Yeah, I say this to my family. They give me that look here. Hey, Lorna, you've had too many birthdays for you to be this excited.
2: Oh, they must do accordingly.
0: Do you guys still get excited about birthdays?
1: Yes.
2: Mine's on the 3rd of Jan.
0: Yeah.
2: So, yeah, it's never been that.
0: What a time, because we all broke at that time.
2: Yeah, well, I think if you really care about somebody and if you have them at the back of your mind, you prepare yourself ahead of time, knowing very well it's a tricky time in December into the beginning of the year.
1: Get you a watermelon cake.
2: It's
1: very healthy.
0: You need it. Hydration, you know.
2: No, but the tiramisu.
0: Libua di foreign languages. Go marry an Italian so she can get you tiramisu. Yeah. Anyway, grab your jacket this morning, and apparently you shouldn't get so comfortable. Temperatures are climbing into low 20s and across the northwest this afternoon. Freiburg's going to peak at 23. That's not the warmest.

0: It's the warmest. It's actually 24 in Taung. Rustenburg comes in at 22. It's also 22 degrees in Potch, Mahikeng, and Klerksdorp. And slightly cooler this Friday is Lichtenberg at 21, and then Brits comes in at 23. What plans do you have for the weekend? Well, whatever plans there, I just hope the weather holds, yeah? The return of football, I believe, is back with us. We're back from an international break. And I see overnight different platforms. The big discussion around football is how a certain legend seems to be destroying their legacy towards the end of their career. The disagreement between Cristiano Ronaldo and Portuguese national coach has really taken an interesting turn. You know, a lot of people are weighing in on it. You know, the fact that he wasn't fielded when he was promised, and I don't know, there's so many sides to that story that, you know, you just want to pay attention. You know, towards the end, don't soil your own legacy. But is he soiling his own legacy, Ronaldo, if he was promised? We'll talk about it a bit later. You know, the usual, we've got Global Truth or Trash this morning. Sunshine is working on those headlines. And by the look of things, if I'm going to study her body language, I'm going to say everything she's going to say today is true. I hope so. Anyway, and then a bit later on, if you know, we've got your number. And if you know yourself that you don't like answering numbers you don't know, today has to be an exception. Yeah, yeah, yeah. Just open yourself up to receiving a call from somebody you don't know. It could be us. I mean, I'm not saying we're going to call you. You never know. Yeah, stay with us. It's breakfast with you on a Friday, and we're going to start with sports as always. It's going to be followed by the trivia. Good Monza.
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2: UFM Sports. Bafana have climbed 5 places in the FIFA rankings to 49th in the world, following their back-to-back wins over Guinea and Eritrea. Peter Mosimane's side entered the international window in 54th. But the 5-0 victory over Eritrea has pushed them back into the top 50 for the first time since October 2011. And the ranking is still provisional, with FIFA's next official update due on October 7th. And Bafana's next assignment is a friendly against Egypt in Cairo this Sunday. On the cricket field, the Proteas now know their route through the 2027 Cricket World Cup after being drawn in Group B alongside New Zealand, England, Sri Lanka, Bangladesh, and one qualifier. South Africa opened their campaign against New Zealand at Newlands on October 9th before facing the qualifier in Paarl and England in Gqeberha. And they then take on Bangladesh in Durban before finishing the group stage against Sri Lanka at Wanderers in Johannesburg. And the tournament will be hosted across South Africa, Zimbabwe, and Namibia, with the top three from each group advancing to the Super 7 stage alongside the best fourth placed team. Wrapping things up in the circuits with some Formula 1 news, Mercedes have brought a major upgrade package to the Malaysian Grand Prix as they look to strengthen their position in Formula 1 title race. The team have introduced a new floor, rear suspension and rear corner, with the changes expected to add more downforce to the car. And Kimi Antonelli says that Mercedes have been strong on low drag circuits like Monza and Baku, but struggled more on tracks with long corners and older tarmac. The team, of course, will now test whether the upgrades can close that gap this weekend at the Malaysian Grand Prix. And it remains to be seen, in the eventual end of things on Sunday, who will then emerge as the race winner and who then makes the podium. 1, 2, 3, we'll see what the competition outlines. More sports after 7.
0: The Minister of Sport seems to be very quiet about Formula One coming to South Africa.
2: Kyalami.
0: Yeah. Well, I read somewhere that former big chief or former CEO at Sibanye Stillwater, I think it's Neil Froneman.
2: Yeah.
0: He's now with a consortium. I hope I'm getting the name right. With a consortium, they're looking to purchase a piece of land, something in the region of about R1 billion.
2: For a racetrack?
0: To build a racetrack somewhere in the Western Cape. I mean, I don't know if the article is true, but that's the rumor.

0: Do we only have Kyalami in the country?
1: In the country, yeah, yes. Well, the country. One at least that is close enough to fit within the regulations of the FIA.
2: Yeah.
0: Okay.
2: Yeah. Yeah. And I haven't been to Kyalami to study whether if we needed to extend the track. Do you think we can?
1: I don't think there's a need for us to extend the track. It's just in terms of... there was the initial issue was the issue of Motlakase.
0: Our reputation precedes us.
2: Oh, of course.
1: Yeah, because you don't want mid-race. Pah!
2: Tenala poskon!
1: But in terms of track size, I don't know that if that has been a concern before. But if it was, I think Gaten McKenzie, because he had tried pushing Kyalami into the 2027 calendar, which is not, by the way. I was so disappointed when they released the races for next year and it's not part of. But I don't think, in terms of size, that is an issue. No, it would have been outlined. We would know about it. And at least we'd look around Kyalami to see if we can't extend. But watch them take it to Cape Town so easy, hey?
0: Oh, yeah. Right.
2: Oh, pretty easy. The attraction, well, I mean, it's going to take a while. It would take a while if it's going to Cape Town, because you still have to construct the racetrack and so forth. Yeah. Europe, please come, you know, come to South Africa for Formula One. We'll make sure there are lions and cheetahs running on the track. I mean,
0: and tigers and bears.
2: Yeah, yeah.
1: Maybe, just maybe, should then Cape Town work out, it'll be a push for Kyalami as well, and then we get two races in a year.
2: I doubt it.
1: America has two.
2: Oh, this is America. Wow. Okay. remember now, they're looking at you taking this to Africa.
1: Yeah.
2: And Africa cannot have more than one race for now. Ilekai Morocco. The king there is probably waiting. Yeah. The king there wants everything.
1: I wonder why they haven't built a racetrack yet.
2: Good question. Good question. But the king of Morocco. Look, I mean, I think for Morocco, it wouldn't be that attractive because Morocco is a lot closer to Europe.
1: So I suppose.
2: So it's not going to feel like Africa. So if you take it deep down to the bottom.
1: But like, then it makes it easy for travel, no?
0: Yes.
1: Because remember, they travel everything.
2: Yeah.
1: Like
2: yeah.
1: they set up, especially in Monaco.
2: Yeah.
1: Because Monaco is the one that's quite tricky because it's also small.
2: Yeah.
1: They literally set up from the container.
2: Everything.
1: You know, everything, the racetrack, the barricades, and then when they leave, they take everything.
2: It could be that they could team up with a local concern that can set up.
0: I was going to ask, the proximity between Morocco, Egypt, and Spain, is that the reason why they seem like Bafurella Africa?
2: Oh, yeah. Oh, yeah. I think they've come out, Morocco, to say they're not going to be bidding for to host any, you know, AFCON type of tournament. You know, they want European stuff now. Look, if I'm speaking out of turn, we'll go out for, you know, iced tea, and then we can argue it out. But yeah, good luck to South Africa. We'd love to be in the race calendar next year.
1: All right, let's get into it. 0762602815. There you connect up. Social media at UFM 898. Good Monza. Here's the morning sports trivia question. As simple as they come this morning. I'm looking for a loud 65-centimeter plastic horn. That produces a single monotone note. And I'm not willing to give out any clues. We are South Africans.
2: You are looking for a what?
1: A loud 65-centimeter plastic horn that produces a single monotone note.
0: For what didn't I get at this hole? Listen to that description.
2: You're aware that today is Friday, right?
1: It is Friday.
2: And it's also International Day of Nonviolence.
0: And he's choosing the vibe.
2: You know what I mean?
1: No.
0: Yes.
2: Mental violence so early.
1: No, no.
2: What are we doing with plastic horns on a Friday?
1: Yeah. It produces a single B flat note that sounds like an elephant call or a buzzing beehive, if you like.
2: Well,
1: you should know what this is. We're South Africans. There was quite complaints about this thing in particular in 2010. Good Monza.

0: We're announcing your Friday, your three-day weekend, like we always do on Breakfast with You with Black Coffee and Toshi Buya. When we come back, we get your answers for the morning sports trivia. Right now, your headlines.
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2: These stories making headlines. Suspended Deputy National Police Commissioner Shadrack Sibiya back at the Randburg Magistrate Court, and a call for opinion polls to be regulated ahead of the local government elections. These and more at 7.
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3: Queuing traffic when you're in Mafikeng. This is on Nelson Mandela Drive, Khulebella, go the Shepherd Street intersection. Shepherd Street leading you to Station Road, Leone, will add a delay onto your travel time. Slow moving traffic this morning. This is in Klerksdorp. When you're on Liam Hay Street, Otako Main Reef Road, you continue onto Liam Hay Street, heading towards the Ian Street intersection on Kresani Road. There will be a delay there as well. When you're driving through Potchefstroom this morning, there's some light traffic on Nelson Mandela Drive, Koikopanantengli Governing Beke Avenue. There's also some queuing traffic when you're on Nelson Mandela Drive, Olewelezuko James Moroka. Heavy traffic in Rustenburg this morning. This is on the D108 eastbound. There's also some queuing traffic when you are on the R24 at the Rudan intersection. Nelson Mandela Drive, Leone, Koikopanantengli Bosch Street will add a delay onto your travel time. Do let us know on the WhatsApp line 076-260-2815.
0: Right, it is time for us to get the answer. I thought, somebody was going to be a lot, questions were going to be a lot easier because it's a Friday, but we're here.
4: Mercedes is here, so it's safe to say.
0: Okay.
4: A loud 65 centimeter plastic horn that produces a single monotone note.
0: Hold on, but who came up with the measurement?
4: Was bad.
0: Is it given that all of those horns are 65 centimeters?
4: Oh, yes.
3: Are they not junior horns, smaller ones? See how we have shopping trolleys and we have baby trolleys?
0: Yeah.
4: Those ones make a different sound from right. This one in particular. I know very well because Dirato Hoberiksakabu Meko Manyalong.
0: Lebana.
3: Oh,
4: Lebana as Lebana, well. Yeah. So that's slightly different, and that one has got nothing to do with sports, by the way. This is a sports trivia question.
0: Oh, sorry.
3: But the Nanas, when they go to the stadium with the adults, they have the junior horn, do they not?
0: And that's why its name starts with Nana.
3: Okay.
4: Let's focus. 076-260-2815. Are you guys submitting anything?
3: Mm-mm.
4: No, you guys are good. Okay, Bobby Gumonza.
5: Breakfast team. Happy Friday.
0: Happy Friday.
3: Bobby.
5: Happy Friday. Vuvuzela.
4: So Natlan Mahi Gang says good morning, team. Vuvuzela is what you're looking for. Here's Kevin.
6: Vuvuzela. You're looking for

0: Wonderful day of it ahead of you. Yes, I started my day happy, like hell.
1: All right, likewise, man.
2: Well, if hell can be happy, I mean, we're there.
3: Hey, man.
1: Good morning, Tim Mukoni. Ubuaka Vuvuzela as Ernest, I suppose. There's also a submission for Sunshine as well and Malik in studio. Here's Papa Kahiso.
4: Good morning, Tim. Turiga Jelayano. We're looking for Vuvuzela.
2: We don't like that.
4: Papa Kahiso Gasebele. Rastamak CBD.
2: We don't got a chat lap with Papa Kahiso.
4: Vuvuzela.
1: Dumelanko Studio, this is a message from Masidi. So, Arebona, the answer you're looking for, Mukoni, ki Vuvuzela. Andres is here. Kumonza.
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6: 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Ki Tabang Kamagamoran Fantini. I'm guessing the question is Vuvuzela. Vuvuzela, I think.
1: All right, good morning, breakfast team. I think you're talking about a vuvuzela, Mr. Mukoni. A message from Mashlomola in Kanana Okni. Are good monza. Here's Kilabukhile.
7: Good morning, breakfast team. Hi, Kenyan Black Fanda. How can I? Bueno, we got vuvuzela. Vuvuzela. Yes. 91.8. Kilabukhile Alfred King. I'm about to knock off. And guess what? Get you off. So I'll be in tune forever.
1: Halala.
7: Until you guys knock off.
2: The last part was not necessary. Have fun, yeah?
1: You can't relate.
2: You cannot.
1: Hey, Vuvuzela it is. Come on, sir. Breakfast with you.
2: Always good hearing from you. Dark horse, if you like. Love, peace, and happiness. It's breakfast with you.

0: breakfast with you, Dark Horse. Get ready for Global Truth or Trash. It's a game that we play on Fridays. It's really about memory and perception, I suppose. Sunshine will give you all the rules to it and take you through the different headlines, and we'll take your calls afterwards. Yeah, in tune with you.
1: South Africa, petrol going up, food going up. Yeah.
2: But prices are going down at Mnandi Braai, with meals starting from under 4 tiger. Give 40 rand. Enjoy burgers, chicken and beef meals served with pap, dombolo, ding, acha, chakalaka and so much more. Come to Mnandi Braai at President Boulevard in

0: I knew that was going to get your attention. I missed them. I really miss the kids, man. Yeah. Anyway, we're here. Sunshine, take it away.
1: Three crazy headlines. Your job is to decide which one of them are real. You can do so on the WhatsApp line 076-260-2815. So we start off in India this morning, where a monkey walked into a shop, drank a bottle of alcohol, and fell asleep inside the shop. The shop owner reportedly tried to chase the monkey away, but he then bit him before settling down. Headline number one.
0: The monkey bit the shop owner.
1: Yes.
0: All right.
1: Headline number two. A woman in Tennessee survived an attempt to execute her. Witnesses say she was still breathing and making sounds after the lethal injection was given. Option number three. In South Korea, a children's theme park lost hundreds of inflatable dinosaurs after strong winds blew them into the street. Police had to chase the dinosaurs and bring them back.
0: Yeah, the last story, when you got to the part where you're saying strong winds, all I could hear was strong winds, many dead could night between you.
1: It's homeless.
0: Strong winds, many dead tonight. It could be.
1: Wait, about Dona, we can check this.
0: Yeah, please check it.
1: All right.
0: and find the part where it says, yeah, homeless. Bombo. Sorry. All right. So let's go through the headlines again. The monkey in India
1: broke into a store, drank a bottle of alcohol, and then fell asleep. So, hi, Nerea Kubiwa, it didn't bit the owner. Headline number two, a woman in Tennessee survived an attempt to execute her. Witnesses say she was still breathing and making sounds after the lethal injection was given. And then headline number three, a children's theme park lost hundreds of inflatable dinosaurs after strong winds blew them into the street. Police had to chase the dinosaurs and bring them back.
0: I know one of the headlines that is actually true.
1: Okay.
2: Headline number one.
0: No, it's headline number two.
1: Me, I'm saying headline number one.
2: India,
1: yeah.
0: Monkeys.
1: In India.
2: Have you seen them in Zimbabwe?
1: You?
0: I saw them in Sun City.
1: Yes. But even Rustenburg Kloof here, you can see them.
2: Yeah. The ones in Sun City, though, they don't bother nobody. They don't come in your room.
0: No. Although they ate my flu pack. Okay.
2: You
1: did?
0: Yeah.
2: No.
0: I was just sitting on the balcony just chowing my tablets away.
2: No.
0: Yeah, true story.
2: Did you take a video?
0: No, I couldn't.
2: So it didn't happen.
0: I was too terrified. The headline number two, a woman in Tennessee, it's in the news right now.
2: Yeah.
0: They were supposed to give her a cocktail. Goodness me, I'm talking about this like it's a sport. They were supposed to give her a cocktail of drugs for execution. I believe they're supposed to give her four injections.
2: Mm. Mm-hmm.
0: They injected two. And she was still looking at them like...
1: Was it not two attempts? They had two attempts.
0: No. Well, when they say two attempts is they've got this canister that they pump into your blood. So the first attempt, it means they would have, obviously, what's the right word? They administered the first one.
2: Yeah.
0: She was still there. They went to the second one. She was there. They were like, I am more fully. And here's the funny part is she's in hospital. They're trying to get her to be better so they can take her back and...
2: Give her more?
1: Question.
0: Yes.
1: Question. If they had administered Yantla, it means that you have served your sentence. You're done.
0: No.
1: The second one is unlawful. Think about it.
0: No, because
2: sunshine, yeah.
0: No, because the cocktail has four injections.
1: Okay.
0: And remember, a court would have issued your death warrant, okay, for the governor to then agree to the execution or literally to act out the execution.
2: Yeah.
0: So there she is. They administer the first one. Nothing happens. Second one, nothing happens. But apparently she's got a condition where her veins are very small. But this has brought a lot of debate, man. So the second one, I can tell you now, it's true. You can Google it now. I hope you don't. The other ones, I'm not too sure. I mean, monkeys in India, are they as aggressive as kangaroos in Australia?
2: Wait, yes. Hold on. So the four then become one because they meant to administer all four of them. It becomes one, right? Shouldn't it then be after the fourth one and it doesn't work still, should be let go?
0: You want to go save her? Because I don't know if you will.
2: No, because the universe clearly is sending a message.
1: Maybe she wasn't even guilty of the crime.
0: Oh, trust me. After you read what she was accused of and found guilty of, you want them to schedule another one.
1: All right. Is it?
0: It was pretty horrible. Something
1: unalive
0: I don't want
1: to talk about.
0: Huh? Yeah.
1: Unalive the classmate.
2: Oh, they must give her eight.
0: Yeah. And apparently she, well, we don't want to get too graphic, we're a family show. So we can easily tell you that, well, at least from my perspective, headline number two is true. The one about the monkeys in India that go into a shop and drink alcohol, I don't know.
2: I just think a lot of things happen in India, man. And monkeys, as I know them, I wouldn't put it past them.
1: Mm.
2: They whatever they figure will would go inside. Because the only thing animal that I know wouldn't drink alcohol, Kim Jeffel.
0: Oh, yeah, kokai.
2: Dogs don't drink alcohol.
0: Hello.
1: Yeah,
0: kokai.
1: Yeah, kokai. Yeah, kokai. Yeah, kokai.
2: Yeah, but they don't drink alcohol.
0: They do. They lick these empty bottles.
2: I thought it's a thing.
0: No.
1: Dogs don't eat chocolate. That is a thing.
0: You shouldn't give a dog chocolate.
2: Even when, like at home, even when like they'd say, how do you drink?
0: Yeah. Well, me, I think your dogs from your area are a little bit more respectful.
1: And sophisticated.
0: Yeah.
1: Mm.
0: They can hear that you guys are talking about them, so they act like they don't drink alcohol.
2: That's why Elibu Bruno.
1: You know.
2: As
1: a danger.
2: As a CB.
0: As a Rex.
1: As a danger.
0: And when I come to Mwalona, those are dogs. There's a difference between a dog limb. Difference.
2: Okay. So what about South Korea then?
1: South Korea, where the theme park lost all the inflatable dinosaurs.
2: Yeah.
1: And the police had to chase them back, essentially.
0: Mm.
1: This can happen, you know?
0: This is South Korea, though.
2: Yeah, very strict. Not strict as North, but they're also strict.
0: Very climate advanced.
2: Change, yes, though. Yes.
0: No?
1: Climate change. Think about
0: South South Korea.
1: Global warming. Strong winds. El Nino.
0: These were inflatable dinosaurs.
1: Yes.
0: So this could happen even in South Africa.
1: Exactly.
2: Yeah.
0: Police had to chase the dinosaurs to bring them back. I don't know.
2: You want to let it simmer?
0: Yeah, let it simmer.
2: All right. Mpimezin Mafikeng says, hi, breakfast team. Headline number three has to be false. Matidisa says, headline number two is true. I read about it yesterday.
0: Uh-huh.
2: Here's Kevin.
3: I don't know, but I feel like they're all true.
2: You feel like they're all true.
0: True.
2: All right. Okay. Stuta.
4: Morning, guys. The third one is not right. It's wrong.
0: Okay.
4: Thank you.
2: South Korea.
0: You sound like a unionist. Comrades, what the employer is doing is wrong. Because it's not right.
5: Monza. Ebile re ke dumedise mokone. Mokone.
2: Tobe.
5: My dear, rona overtime ya you and the boys re a jaleng. Go freeta ga mokone. I think all three headlines are true because if any batho the monkeys are humans. And then, yeah, they all sound true. The second one, I'm definitely sure it's true.

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1: Ke and the gang.
0: Mm.
1: We're going in the gang.
2: And many more.
3: Yeah, let's say
4: money, breakfast team,
0: What do you mean, right, sir?
4: Yeah, I'm gonna get a headline number one and two is true. The last one, I don't think is true.
0: But
4: and one other thing, I'm gonna get a logo more fast, eh?
0: Okay.
4: I'm gonna bell up.
0: Or bells.
4: The training, you're gonna have a cafeteria, you're gonna have a the fridge, you're gonna have a cold drink. And I'm probably gonna have a high and receive. So it's true. I believe what it is. They got to know it's alcohol, yeah, no. Because of looking at my bella food, while it's having to try to go to on it, like especially about the Friday, so. So, I believe headline number one, yeah, a monkey, it's an ammo shop, boom, bottle store, then it broke, it took alcohol, maybe, you know, but it's true. I believe. Nagi experience the guy because of look or not the rest. Go
0: home.
4: In the long time, I feel like Ibula mayonnaise.
0: No.
4: So far, the first time. We talk about this. I'm like, yeah, this is really important. How in? Swing. So I have a lovely Friday.
1: Mayonnaise.
4: Enjoy the rest of the weekend.
1: The only rest chronicle I know is the cats. Tango.
0: Yeah. We apologize on behalf of the Ape family. KG, yeah. Anyway, we'll come back and take some more of your submissions, 10 to 7. Good morning.
1: Are you looking to stay active while you're at Sun City? 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

0: Mama Pen, you trap in that dinner look with any chin is your own catch. Dinner look I mean like Arto out the grocery, man's and daddy remedy by me, more security office, more gating, more main gate, the Pamu good himura, same time the Pamu great dollar more, out of a gaga, casilka, a gate school. Hawaii. We are no banana, this abone banana, no. Hey, but some met on anybody last story. In the Tabuhida, Mama Petro was here. Judo, well, so Nali, Setai, Plastic, Telesia, at all. And a problem has yet to know when I want to do it in the way. I get in the Tara, but I don't have you about Tara. This is the Tara, and a person at him is a paid, yeah. So, anyone on old Lamohas, on a Tanago beat, or not Tanago beat till now. I wish I got phone and I get a little mad.
1: No, no, we have a view.
0: Programme you out as you load to my bella pool to all my bella pool. Yeah, after I ask you, I'm going to do with me, Tarabara, and the Tabarapa, the Tabarapa, the Tabarapa, the Tabarapa school, so out of Homara Hoga.
2: Yeah,
0: out of worry. What about Mara school and what about Corridor? You buy, yo, never repent, Gilawa, Gatifuva, the Galemala.
2: Ah, sorry, man.
0: I Negan needy, it's only 20 stool, guys. It's too, especially some of us.
2: But seemingly, the polo tsa ko mogwase o ka re di budi ba ke sa itseng dintja. I know about the budi tsa ko mabela budi. Very, very, no, honestly, this is not a joke now. Very arrogant.
1: Di
2: budi tsa ko mabela budi, they're very arrogant. And somebody needs to explain to us what. Look, leko moruleng man. Ne ke tsa ko moruleng sa le re la le ditswe ke kgosi kwa gona le career day. As I was driving out, the budi tsako, they look at the car, they study the registration. It's like there's certain cars they're not willing to run, you know. I'm telling you. The students are obi tiba ko mogwase ga le gore sentena le matsapa le kagiso teng ka mailaker.
3: But to be fair, tsako mabela budi, I mean, how do you act? This is my place, it's named after me, come on.
2: And Kibuaka intersection ele or Kibuaka area ele across the road on a correctional service facility.
3: Yeah.
2: Maybe this is where they get the, you know, they probably, you know, the liberated the prisoners to go, ah, look at you guys. You guys are in cages and we're free.
3: Bells is the one on your way to Sun City, ne?
2: Yes. How fit off the hella kwa maritan how tena simula kay on a Bells.
3: Before leader.
2: We're not talking about Kakur Lili.
1: No.
3: I've only used one road.
1: The Channing Road, ne?
2: Because how le motile nya Bells e go ntseta ko mogwa so ya no so fitile leader ga ko mara kwa ka.
1: Okay.
3: Sounds like a different road.
2: O fitile tsela ya leader gora. It depends on route ka tsela I think to get to kwa Maritan. You know where kwa Maritan?
3: There's only one road we use from Rustenburg to Sun City.
2: No, there's two
1: no,
2: roads.
1: There's two.
3: Really?
1: Yeah. Yes.
3: Which one's the other one? Have you used it, Sasha?
2: Yes. You can come out at the R510. As opposed to
1: yes.
3: R510 is the one that will lead you to Muruleng. No? The one you're sitting.
1: Similar. Aha. Similar.
2: Sunshine for headline.
1: Okay, let's go through the headlines, right? In India, a monkey walked into a liquor store and drank the liquor. So, this is true. A female monkey reportedly walked into a liquor store and started moving around the store. And then she grabbed a bottle and drank it and then fell asleep on top of the boxes.
2: Yeah.
1: So, that is true.
2: Okay.
1: And then our second story, the US story, is true.
2: Yeah.
1: Yes, it's

0: Kagiso
1: is exonerated.
2: Basically.
0: Yeah.
2: So headline number three is false. There were no floating dinosaurs. Wow. Also, think about it. Would the police run fast enough? Imagine a bunch of... I always think of it like this. Imagine a bunch of grade three kids running. And then they are running towards you. Would you not get scared?
0: Oh, I would.
2: Exactly.
0: I would. Vicious. You know, 5-6 year olds or, you know, run away from kids and stuff. So there you go. Global truth or trash. Those three headlines. I need to take a weekend off from driving out of the Northwest.
2: Bells.
0: Yeah. No, but
1: I know we Tikong and the rounds, Seraleng, Partegral and them.
0: Yeah.
1: Klerksdorp have been.
0: Mm-hmm. Wolmaransstad, have you been?
1: No.
2: Christiana?
1: No, I've been to Porch. I've been to Zeerust.
0: Which part of Porch were you?
1: I don't know. I have no idea.
0: Because you can't say you've been to Porch.
1: The other day you guys were talking about Ikageng and Porch. And yeah, I remember thinking, I did not see what they're talking about.
2: What side did you enter Porch from?
1: We were from Vryburg.
0: Did you go to Black Lounge?
1: No. It wasn't for Malaysia, though.
0: You haven't been to Porch.
1: And then I've been to Mafikeng. Ah, you see Mafikeng? They love me there. I love them so much.
0: Yeah. Right, an update of your news now, 7 o'clock on a Friday morning. Thanks for waking up with us.
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4: The temperatures today, Rustenburg 7 to 22, Mahikeng also 7 to 22, and Pretoria 8, peaking at 21 degrees. Top stories at this hour. Suspended Deputy National Police Commissioner Shadrach Sibiya back at the Randburg Magistrate Court, and a call for opinion polls to be regulated ahead of the local government elections. I am Obakeng Molosuani. Good morning. The bail hearing of the suspended Deputy National Police Commissioner for Crime Detection, Lieutenant General Shadrach Sibiya, will continue in the Randburg Magistrate Courts today. Yesterday, the court had a recorded phone call with Sibiya's friend, Bishop Azuihangwi Maumela, alleged posed as a police officer and attempted to interfere with the complaint after Sibiya's arrest in Sandton. Silver Sibiya reports.
5: The court heard that a young woman allegedly victimized in the case sent messages to investigators threatening to commit suicide. The following audio recording allegedly captures Bishop Maumela posing as a police officer.
6: A child has been arrested.
7: Wait.
6: Today for a date.
7: I see the youth now.
6: They said you, there were some girls that were with you.
7: They were
6: with you? In one of those girls. Yeah, in one of the girls who was 17 and general slept with her.
7: Who said that?
6: Let's find out.
7: Now
5: the state is opposing CBS application for bail. Silver Sibiya, Newsnote, Randburg.
4: Political analyst Professor Begim Gomezulu is calling for the regulation of opinion polls ahead of the November 4th local government elections. According to Gomezulu, those conducting such polls must also declare their funders and the methodology used. Gomezulu elaborates.
8: Poll sponsors and methodologies used will have to be declared for transparency, because some of these polls are sponsored by invisible sponsors. So the moment you have a regulation, it's just like your party funding act, whereby parties are now expected to declare who their funders are. And then in the process, other parties have been affected negatively. And then, of course, others have gained. So in this case, the moment you regulate these polls, then it means that those who are sponsoring them must come out in the open, come out of the closet. And then the methodologies used must be made public, so at least there is transparency, in which case then the results can be trusted.
4: EFF leader Julius Malema has proposed dissolving the National Student Financial Aid Scheme, NSFAS. He argues that the fund must be directly channeled to tertiary institutions and students to eliminate administrative bottlenecks. Malema was speaking at the City of Joburg leadership debate.
9: We need to get rid of NSFAS. Let's pay the universities who are paying the gogos directly as government. Why do we want to get a middleman who is now doesn't pay accommodation for the kids? When he pays accommodation, it's not accommodation in good condition. Why would an accommodation of students not have a Wi-Fi?
4: Public Protector Advocate Kolega Kalega has commended the performance of her office over the past 2 years.

0: highlighting the importance in efficiency and accountability. She described the progress as an indication of the public protector's continued efforts to strengthen its work and improve service to the public. Kaleka was briefing the media in Pretoria.
1: Over three decades on, the institution has transformed immensely and has, for the second financial year now, achieved 100% performance, a clean audit with turnaround time on finalizing of our cases increasing to 89%. We also witness a decline of our matters being taken on review through the court process by 87%. We also see a rise in the implementation of the remedial actions to date to 67%.
0: Recapping with the top story. Suspended Deputy National Police Commissioner Shadrack Sibiya back at the Randburg Magistrate Court. That is all for now. Stay tuned for more in the next hour.
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3: All right, let's take another look at your sports headlines on Breakfast with you this Friday morning. And of course, Portugal's maintained their perfect start to the UEFA Nations League with a victory over Denmark in Copenhagen. And the Stormers coach, John Dobson, says that Leighton Davis' rise to professional rugby, of course, could open the door for more overlooked talent. These and more at 20 past 7.

0: FM traffic.
1: Bumper to bumper traffic on the R24 northbound. This is from the Waterberg Avenue intersection, heading all the way up to the Merlin Avenue intersection. There's some queuing traffic once more on the R24. This is between the 1st Avenue intersection as well as the 2nd Avenue intersection. There's some queuing traffic Mogaregatropo as well. This is on Leeds Street, coming from heading towards the Nelson Mandela Drive intersection rather. We move over to Brits this morning, where there is some slow moving traffic when you're on Hendrik Verwoerd Avenue, Mogaregatropo. There's also some queuing traffic at the R511 and R566 intersection. Heavy traffic in Potchefstroom rather this morning. This is on Chief Albert Luthuli Drive at the Thabombeki Drive intersection. There's also some queuing traffic when you're on Nelson Mandela Drive at the James Moroka intersection as well as the Governor Mbeki intersection. And we also have some queuing traffic when you're on Zen Street at the Ross Street intersection. Heavy traffic in Klerksdorp this morning. This is on Main Reef Road at the Liam Hay Street intersection. There is some queuing congestion there. Liam Hay Street taking you to the Ian Street intersection will have you moving slowly. There's some queuing traffic once more on Dr. Yusuf Dadu Avenue at the Reedman Street intersection. Reza Laguma Fiking this morning, where there is some slow moving congestion Hotsenagatropo, that bridge over the Danville Bridge rather, heading towards the CBD. There's some slow moving traffic there just before the Molopo Road intersection. Shepherd Street Leonego Nelson Mandela is moving slowly, and there is some slow moving traffic when you're on Nelson Mandela Drive at the 1st Avenue intersection. If you see anything else on the roads, let us know on the WhatsApp line 076-260-2815.
0: 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Pat Cash, Kanem Black, and Wururiseng Mafura. Wake up the right way with breakfast with you. 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

guess you want the world in.

0: Fona le botse go fatso ba bantsi mo lehatseng o ke fatso 98 sitting with Tadi Saka tsa dilelengwe ya Sure Thing Deep Essentials Two for Love 7:15 breakfast with you Mapaputi somewhere during the day you're going to hear from him Doc Chevalier and even Kuli Chana as well makes me miss being in a taxi this song you know
1: yes
0: re ba le ba generation ele ne re highly weekend we lo check a kai kai wa itse how we mean next to the road you know on a Saturday wa perdi a protsa go tsedi ntle manu o khomba taxi super go di 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
0: 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Driver hard swinging. Hey, I miss being in a taxi, guys.
2: Salalin Zagund.
0: Hey,
1: is that a movie?
0: No, I got a new wallet. I'm going to go to the
2: house. I'm going to go to the super taxi.
1: Hey, I got a red, mind you.
0: ga ba tshwanna gore bontsha gore botlhole ka datingyana tse di gautshwanetse wa go leka tse dingwe ga o ka le yana ko di-moving batsadi ba teng fa tshwanetse o tla ka maitseo ba go bone o fologile taxi there was no pressure in those days a go nne le motorkara man
2: I was going to ask which generation of taxi are you but you mentioned high ace na ke nna generation ya kachibana Why were they so fun?
0: Were they fun?
2: There's just something fun about that. I don't know if it was me being a child.
0: It was just too slow.
2: They were. No. There used to be a version of taxis before the high AC, yeah. the Super 16, EDCI. Yeah. I think maybe I enjoyed it because it was slow, uh-huh. and then that meant the distance is much longer. So uh-huh. I get to be in the taxi.
0: Yeah, definitely. So it's a go. Generation ele ya ha go simola go tsena wheel cap engwe di taxi ba re ke 86 wa itse ha le go rata dikoloi bo di white wall mo di taxing you know in our days taxi driver na itiri mala unless o le makhakha na sa tshwenya le wena
1: tsala na ne le sna di pencil
0: pencil
1: it's like
2: the umbrella on the side
1: yes
0: na it's up na ne na le this taxi stops anywhere at any time I love your pen but not on my window
2: pencil, right? Which you could extend and then create some form of a shade. Is that what you're talking
1: yes.
2: about? I give lots of now. It's a body dart porte, body fountain, komatamo. I give lots of my one.
0: What a grab a fishing hook on a side as well.
1: Yes.
2: Recent things.
0: Anyway, so we're talking about taxis, Taxi Chronicles.

0: we're talking about.
1: When was the last time you were in one? Sorry.
2: Yo, minibus taxi.
1: Yeah.
2: If you said 10 years, 10, maybe 15.
1: Over 10.
2: Yeah. I haven't been in a minibus taxi.
3: Yay.
2: 10 years.
1: It's a long time.
2: Yeah.
3: 2016.
2: Probably. And in Pretoria. Oh, by the way, I don't care who wants to argue with me. Let's go. Ha hona di taxi driver. Tidizing ho driver, especially in small spaces at high speed, like bago Pitori. Pretoria taxis, if you own a brand of vehicle, Eberikswangidi taxi, and you want to sell that brand, just take a camera and go, get boss man.
1: Yeah.
2: What's the craziest, funniest, strangest, and most uncomfortable thing that's ever happened to you in a taxi?
1: Makunutu.
2: After the sports.
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5: If your salary had a title or movie title, what would it be? 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
5: Gone in 60 seconds. 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We telling job okay about June. How about Zulu on my stool?
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1: Portugal maintained their perfect start to the UEFA Nations League with a 4-2 victory over Denmark in Copenhagen. João Cancelo, Cancelo Ramos, as well as Vitinha and João Felix were on target as Portugal claimed their third win in as many games and moved 6 points clear at the top of their group. Germany also secured their first win under coach Jürgen Klopp, beating Serbia 2-0 in Munich. Tom Bischoff opened the scoring before Florian Wirtz sealed the victory after the break. Meanwhile, the Netherlands came from two goals down to draw 2-2 with Greece, with Tijani Rangers scoring the equalizer in the 89th minute. Bafana have climbed 5 places in the FIFA rankings to 49th in the world following their back-to-back wins over Guinea and Eritrea. And Peter Musimane's side entered the international window in 54th. But the 5-0 victory over Eritrea has pushed them back into the top 50 for the first time since October 2011. The ranking is still provisional, with FIFA's next official update due on October 7th. And Bafana's next assignment is a friendly against Egypt in Cairo this coming Sunday. We wrap things up here. Stormers coach John Dobson says that Leighton David's rise to professional rugby could open the door for more overlooked talent. The 25-year-old winger, known as the Robertson Express, caught the Stormers' attention with his speed and athletic ability, having run 100 meters in 10.3 seconds and completed in triple jump. Dobson says the Stormers will now broaden their recruitment to non-Model C schools, particularly in the Western Cape, where he believes talented players are being missed. And he says that David's story, it shows how rugby can change a player's life and create opportunities for others. More sports after 8.
2: We're looking for the craziest, funniest, and even strangest, if you can manage even the most uncomfortable thing that's ever happened to you when using a taxi. Look, while you're at it, if you've got any compliments that you want to share with the industry, you're welcome to do so. I just want to thank the taxi industry. I was explaining to my daughter the other day that Kisimul is a grade 1 up until grade 12. I was never dropped off kakuloi or picked up kakuloi ko skolong. But taxis were always there, you know, to decorate us. And with the greatest respect, first we want to thank the taxi industry. You know, it's easy to blame you guys, but you guys carry the nation for real. And you've done this from the days of the South African Black Taxi Association. Long before the current associations. And Leona ka tshiba ne re buang ka yona as and when these models sort of change, go tsana bo di Zola Bad, go tsana bo di Meridecker, there was a brand as well. They were trying to play on that

feud between Marideka Slaney and Zola Bhatt, you know, that incident, another taxi was called that. You guys and women, you have been part of our lives to a point that, you know, the first factory sometimes that you're aware of as a black person is the taxi industry. And we're grateful, yeah? I know we're going to be saying stuff about you that you probably will not like, but yeah, let's talk about it. Craziest, funniest, strangest, and even most uncomfortable thing that's ever happened to you when using a taxi. 724, here's Mike.

0: Monza, la vraiment bagaille true, Adisiami, Nagisami, qui m'a donné des trails of a podai. 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
4: The story is making headlines. Suspended Deputy National Police Commissioner Shadrach Sibiya back at the Randburg Magistrate Court and Jehovah's Witnesses ease restrictions on blood component transfusions. These and more at 8.
1: Fnekele mweledi wa resibiano ko mulela. No playing with the tongue today, okay?
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5: Heavy traffic on the intersection of Mayor Street and the R53 when you're driving through Potchefstroom this morning. There's a car accident on Nelson Mandela Drive at the Salt Plaquie Street intersection, so please do take caution there. Heavy traffic in Klerksdorp this morning on Central Avenue. This is at the Buffalstone Road intersection. Joslova Road, Leonego Ekopananteng, the Klerksdorp Road. There will be a slow-moving congestion there as well. How look at my figuring this morning. There is some queuing traffic on Freiburg Road. This is at the Dr. James Waroka intersection, as well as at the TTA intersection. There's also some queuing traffic on Freiburg Road leading you towards the Station Road intersection. But it's slow-moving traffic on the R511 Hotsenagatropo. Rutgers Street intersecting Spoorweg Street, there will be a delay there as well. Heavy traffic in Rustenburg this morning. There's some bumper-to-bumper traffic on President Mbeki Drive. This is coming from Riedel Street, heading all the way up to Haystack Street. Waterberg Avenue, Leon, heading north to the Merlin Road intersection on the R24 is heavily congested. And then please note that there, on the corner of Uni Street and Thabo Mbeki Drive, there is a car accident there, so please do approach with caution. If you see anything else on the road, let us know on the WhatsApp line 076-260-2815.
6: Hey, good morning, you listeners. Hey,
1: good morning.
6: I'm a regular one. I'm a follower of Lemotix in Raratua, Carltonville.
1: What happened?
6: Re bona tire rover chika motsene maripo tsa re tire rover chika ya. 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E re ra bona mathata. Ile ra bona mathata thata thata. Hey.
1: Yeah.
6: Ke se natla ka lena mo maikeng.
1: Ao se natla tota.
6: Ba le muti.
2: Wow.
6: Ba tsena ra na safe do.
2: Yeah.
6: A gona bo boneng di khopalo dipe tse di masisi.
2: That's good.
6: Ka pa di khopalo di ngwe le ha ile tse di tsisane.
1: Ana, no ra itumela ra snatla.
2: The trauma though.
1: Yeah, hey. Hey, botata. No re tswa go.
2: The tire is faster than the actual car.
1: Yeah, re tswa go ba go lotsetsa o tla kra as well. O tla ne ka mo taxi go bo kra gore ignition go tsentswe screwdriver.
2: Oh yeah.
5: I've been in a taxi where there was construction on the road and it was raining.
1: Okay.
5: Ntatole, ha ke tsore was he not paying attention, the driver. Ah, well, on the side of the road, you see how where there's construction and the road is like two different levels.
1: Yeah.
5: Well, on that other side, and then he said, oopsie.
1: Yeah.
5: He said, oopsie.
1: Yeah.
2: Oopsie.
5: Yes.
1: Well, look, under the circumstances, I don't want my passengers to panic, so I go, oopsie. Yeah.
2: Wow.
7: Morning, breakfast team.
1: Good morning.
7: Welcome,
1: Katato.
7: Hey, Lena Mari.
1: We miss taxis, we do.
7: There's one other time ke tswa toropong ka taxi ke palame ko pele, so ke tsone mo ke think ke E20, so re dutse re le babedi ko pele past the driver, re bararo meaning with the driver. I'm in the middle.

0: lutuka kwa ke go gata mabriki. Hey, did I not struggle? I had to pull my skirt up. Luckily, the person on the motor was a female. Otherwise, it would have been another issue. I had to pull my skirt up all the way up. It would be to the right. It had my brick. So that the taxi can stop. Driver, Lena, he's busy trying to hold the taxi. It's over there, which is impossible. He can't stop it. So he keeps on yelling at me. I must keep khate until the driver comes back. I can't leave it now. Did I not laugh all the way home? The driver was.
1: Did he say sorry?
0: But I couldn't help it. Hey, taxi.
2: Start of interest, Khotato, did you pay afterwards? Or save the whole trip?
3: Yeah.
2: You know?
1: And you were a co-driver.
2: Yeah. Basically, Harry, Squamakala Gamus, Harwana voice note, Hey, Wanyana, Wanyana, Hata Brigifo. That's your.
3: Yeah.
4: Wow. Dumelama to Avant, Mofrita, and Momonza.
2: What's happened?
4: About 10 years back or more, because I'm like a two-seater convertible. So one time he said that I was saying, late in Yala, I give you a pick up because I'm eating a taxi. I take Sias Havana head off at the North Defale. Driver Golova, which is against the Maraha. Baholo Gemasho Tanga change. Geragen Nakaraga 50 rand 2, they can tell him a woman. And now Shotana 50 rand 2. Good little sunshine of Maraha. Told me wood, 50 rand 2. Say, I slash.
2: Hey man,
1: wow.
2: But I famous as far as there's always an impression how driver I dropped off that was Swenka.
3: Wow.
2: Anyway.
5: Good morning, the breakfast team.
2: Malava.
5: As well as your producer and to all the listeners of UFM. Kitleka kriya botata mo Freiburg, ke tswa Freiburg, ke ya Joburg. Kana kwele ya di Datsun E20. Driver about 30 kilos a driver from Freiburg. Ke a motho a tsama zigzag. Ke re Brouwer, emis. Abare ke mang o itseng go drive. Ke be ke re ke nna, abare a bana kombi. Ke a driver from Freiburg up until Klerksdorp.
2: Okay.
5: Ke batle go ya lololo. Le bua le Malava go tswa mo Texas of South Africa. Ciao.
2: Gora gore na botupile.
1: Well, bona that distance.
2: Yeah,
1: that distance is not child's play.
2: Again, I would ask my lover if Fiarosa Lowa in Taiwan.
3: So, my dad's little brother, my uncle, used to always prefer to use the very last taxi. Until many years later, I asked him, like, why is it that every time you always prefer to take the last taxi? And he was like, you don't know, you have no idea. In the last taxi, because it's the last load, we have so much fun. If you're lucky, the driver will even get you guys drinks.
1: Really?
3: I kid you not.
2: Wow.
3: I kid you not. Bye bona. Taxi a bofelo e
2: go monate go
1: monate
2: go. Look, many years ago, before, you know, life became what it is now, I know of guys bana ba rata last taxi because that's where you're likely to find very good women, according to them, who work baba chaisang late. They need protection and so forth. So it's a lot easier for you to strike a conversation and be a nicer guy, and if you're nice enough, you might end up with a lifelong partner.
3: Oh, wow.
2: You know, so part of the places where guys would go looking for a decent woman.
3: Yeah.
2: You know, ke taxi abo fair.
0: Di taxi tseo ene re gale lebeletse TV bosigo ko teng a kere ne re go most of a thao coaster ba ne ba bereka ko Kruger's bo Randfontein. 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
1: Ariel
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3: Charlie Bravo
2: Alpha Bravo Delta manna never will come on TV
1: over
4: Swipe ba nne le tsunya go ka gapa karolo ya gago ya di beer what's the 3 million kwa boxer reka mama's IKF mixed chicken portions 4 kg ka 159.99 mama's rations 4 kg ka 149.99 bona 1 gig ya data mahala ka boxer com kwa boxer fela
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0: Breakfast with you Friday with Shimza Umamawame as we reflect, reminisce, hopefully fondly so. Craziest, funniest, strangest and most unforgettable thing that's ever happened to you when using a taxi.
1: Morning listeners, can tell you so much of a dinner. So usually rona ge e ba le ba re tsamang ka di majority ke di eng di super 16 ne ka mo zone nyaka. 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
0: 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So that was the best experience I ever met in a taxi.
2: Liberkile yang.
0: Thank you, listeners.
1: I'm so curious as well. Well, thank you for the call. Yeah.
3: A ke re go le gantsi ga o le mo long distance taxi ba le bantsi ba tla bo ba itidimaletse, I think maybe from the fatigue or from just minding their own business, ba mbatsentse di headset. So I remember from North, which is Josie, until Taung, somebody a batla fela ka topic. Topic ya teng ena re keeper from North until Taung, ka go bolelela there was no music playing, everybody was just what you can drop in their thoughts and their opinions on this topic. So, and like, we were like a family, man. We enjoy each other's company. Because even along the way, driver, we are not in a rush to fit to our destinations. Wow. So, for the first time, like, I experienced a way by in a taxi, everybody is very friendly, man. Like, it's like we are one family. Yeah. We are togetherness. And like other taxi rides, we are saying, so we are going to be So I will call it my joyous ride experience at taxi. Thank you.
1: My experience with taxis in my day, the ride or the experience was always nicer when the owner of the taxi was the driver on the day.
2: Yes.
4: Oh.
2: Yeah.
1: The quality of the service in the taxi industry started going down once the owner, atapa different drivers. And my experience as well is that when you're badly treated by a taxi driver, the attitude is usually different. You can vouch for the taxi industry, how ka bua le di owner.
4: Yeah.
1: But I suppose it's the same with most industries, really. You know, but we've all had an experience, kadi taxi. You know, share yours with us. It's Transport Month. We're saying this. I'm also mentioning this because we appreciate, you know, the heavy lifting that the industry has done over the years. Yeah.
2: Have you guys ever heard the story of a taxi song from Four Ways to Bree? A driver gets.
4: Yeah,
1: I heard about that. Yeah. I don't believe it though.
2: You never
1: believed
2: it.
1: Yeah. Never believed it.
2: There's also another one where they say the same taxi, when it's not driven by a cat, you guys are running information up until the destination.
1: What do you mean running information?
2: So 4-4-3-3, like that, like taxi formation.
1: Yeah,
2: you guys are running in that formation. Hold on, four ways.
4: My
1: word.
4: When I was a kid, and I think I remember this because, like, you know, it was like the funniest story I'd been telling for the longest time. Taxi netswa bretseria kukas. It was a long time. I think it was 250 taxi at the time.
1: Okay.
4: And I was still very young, right? So we're in the taxi. There's this one passenger. Like, through the language, I could tell, Hore, you know, love more tapiwa tatenda.
1: Sure.
4: Hey, wabalabala on the phone. And everybody's pissed, you know? Everybody's getting agitated in the car. They are starting to get uncomfortable. The driver even tries to kuza him. Right? And I need to say this. You know, a couple of times the driver himself would have to get off. Abulele, especially
2: how
4: Lebomine.
2: Long is this distance?
4: It's not very long, maybe less long than 10 minutes.
2: Okay.
4: So now I follow Abulele Abomine because Lebatile la kakalaso kudisa, right? So, when I remember Lebrishile la go face one, that's where he got off.
1: Mm-hmm.
4: Still on the phone.
1: Oh, yeah.
4: Still on the phone.
1: Airtime in a cheap in a
4: quick. Power hour. At this point, the driver is pissed. He doesn't even bother ho foloha ho railo mulela labati anymore. She says, bula fo bula, like, but one more director ho rale push ayam. Tell me why the entire door fell.
2: Oh. I love more.
4: The whole door just fell down. Love more took one glance back.
1: And he walked away.
4: No, about Bitzer. Custer's one time. Well, gone.

0: Yeah, well.
1: A dropa phone pele.
0: No, no, he didn't. He just ran with the phone in his ear. Look what Marauka is saying.
2: Do you blame him?
1: I don't.
0: I would have done the same thing. I suspect I would have done the same thing. Now all of us are looking at each other in the taxi. Who's gonna go pick up that door? Shame. Why did he have a patilem sela driver follow her? He low kukale patila kahalit. Oh, mola, what he's pissed. Like he is so pissed.
2: Uta mazula kwa ito. Hey, ma. Unga sha iskapa we. small.
0: That was exactly the situation. Yeah. The small tabuwa na sa di talogani. Ufitile hala ukar neba mo tenele mo phoneu. Kawani fella, just one nudge, the entire door just went vrrr.
2: Yeah.
0: One glance at the back, a sheva driver. Ula busa tlokoyal. Melelona kikos. Speedy Gonzalez.
2: Nasa ba tukanya grow up and you'll see a bongo mafe. Nah, bet. Ano, I can't blame me. Len nang kibi kidirle alo hela. Yeah, marathon.
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0: le gona le khotla khothe kwa ga tsena go pitsong kwa ba khosana be bua ka gore tshwantse dintja dipatellwe tax a tla kwa la pina phuse chemise. The couple is in there, he's put a touch his own touch to the song. 5 minutes to 8 in Bizo itining up.
1: Morning, guys. Taxi Chronicles.
0: Yeah, please.
1: Mine didn't zinyana, but the one ekilenya ya itza gore ke throw a taxi. It was when I was in Joburg going to Springs. Motona le go pila bala cheleta se bala cheleta ya khate cheleta ya short. We waited for about 45 minutes.
0: No.
1: For sotiwa change. And then now from Springs I had to take another cab to Selection Park. At that time kipone ke tsama ka maoto. Yeah, for I think it was over 5 kilometers. Ke tsama ka maoto mo gara bosigo. Yeah, that day. Yo, tanga ke mo mo tselo ni ke mo ra sembeki.
0: Go bolela mo khone in other places taxi ya boa. It's a mile 10 15 kilometers. Ha ile go tshelete ya tlhaela o boela renkeng.
2: Good morning to the breakfast team.
0: Hey, good morning.
2: And everybody, beautiful conversation since this Transport Month.
0: Thank you.
2: We as a collective of people with disability in the Northwest specifically are not advocated or spoken for by municipality, because in Gauteng they've got the BRT, they've got Rea Vaya, and the elderly and disability people ride for free. And in the Northwest it's not that. So my foundation, I said to Horizon Foundation, speaks to this, and we need to speak out loud. So let's have a conversation. It would be great to have a chat about this on our platform, on our community radio stations, because I'm speaking for the Northwest. I'm based in Mafikeng, so let's have a chat. Thank you. Have a beautiful one. Great show. Bye.
0: Well, you're welcome to talk to us as well. Let's bring in all the stakeholders. Speak to a municipality. You know, global access is a thing. Government has made a commitment as far as that is concerned. So we'll take your number and organize a roundtable discussion, yeah?
3: Dumela Petkesh, dumela Remokone, dumela Sunshine.
4: Monza.
3: Right. Kanyenera or Kutfoy Tixi. 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Kihore, Nakotele Petkesh, Santonali DCIA.
0: Eh.
3: So I do sit that in the Dirinya, Neman, and a Yumotomo, Omotel, Lela Loka was a Pilomuji, Yumotomo, Omotel, Lingana. So if it's about the Stabapa Mokopil, CDS in Gemo Marakonyana, and I know I get there, and I'm well, I got no Santia.
5: I'm going to go to the house.

0: fans is on this show, thank you. And Taylor Swift as well, yeah, with Bun B and Slim Thug. Check on it.
1: Taylor Swift is only high school.
0: Uh-huh.
1: Right now that I'm grown and more mature, her music now doesn't lend the same. But my high school, like 22, I knew you were trouble, we're never getting back together. Those are my high school songs.
0: Let me embarrass myself. I'm enjoying her now.
1: Really?
0: Yeah. It's embarrassing.
1: I feel like she's too white now. Like.
0: I'm all right. I'm in there.
1: She was even back then. I don't know.
2: There's a sentiment that her music is perpetually stuck in that adolescent phase.
1: Sorry, say that again?
2: There's a sentiment that her music is perpetually stuck in that adolescent phase.
1: Oh.
0: Yeah. Because, you know, and Katy Perry as well, I would agree.
2: Yes. Yeah.
1: Raw. Katy Perry raw.
0: Yeah.
1: Really?
0: Yeah. Very young, very teenage. Like teenage dream.
1: Oh, yeah. Yeah. What about Pink? I used to like Pink as well.
2: You can hear the divorce through Pink's music.
1: Okay, then that signals maturity to some extent, because clearly, you know, she's evolving with her music. Looking at what's happening in her personal life
0: Yeah, yeah. Apparently, she's a big fan of the black culture, Pink. Anyway.
1: Oh yeah, is it? I could tell. You know, I could tell even with the hair.
0: Yeah.
1: She has a song with Nate Roos. Nate Roos is the guy on Tonight.
2: Okay.
1: The song is called Just Give Me a Reason.
2: Oh yes, that one.
1: Oh, that one.
0: And by the way, these are songs you'll never hear in a taxi.
2: Thank you. Unless Limping Ox, I guess.
1: Yes. If Anxiety China Ox.
3: Morning, breakfast show. Morning.
0: Good morning,
3: it's a
0: sir.
3: Friday.
0: Good morning
3: today.
0: Welcome.
3: Nga sala kana mele ngoke sentse ke nna ko Marikana kwa. Eh. 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Eh, driver ke mosoto. 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
0: You were young.
3: It is that money will afford us speed. Arwe no, don't put our point a man. Then you know, kale ke driver bo juwe ke ing. Ile money ke gore ngeba full sell mo taxi. No one a hono kila ngabuwe ne neba feel our ne the taxi high stable then you know. So after if it's over settled then I bunta tebe ke ba pile le bone ba rai man sevela ba ra ba ru bua nnete mara ba bolele driver you know.
0: Ah, okay.
3: So it's a hectic situation like you know an experience you know rather than I've experienced then but it's fine but yeah that's what it is and I have a lovely Friday Rago weekend nye muna tagera.
0: Sente helang kune.
3: Rastenberg.
0: Thanks, man.
1: Good morning, the team. Wabona kile ka hater taxi ke tswa mo Rastenberg to Burgersfort. Nako eo ki veko. 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Re ikulitze re ema ko mokopane re exchange. Nako eo, those seats uncomfortable. Two different routes though. Mokopane is N1 Mokopong heading to Polokwane. Burgersfort, you need to use the Moloto road. Denalton, Mostar Losi, Jane first.
2: Your driver got lost. It's a real thing.
1: Definitely. Yeah. Definitely.
0: That's why I was playing penny.
2: The exchange thing in a taxi. Have you ever been bought off of another taxi?
0: Yeah.
2: Oh, that is so nerve-wracking, guys.
0: It feels like slavery.
2: Yes, it does.
1: Here's the problem with that though, ne? Some drivers, I don't know if they do this on purpose, like we exchange any taxi and then when you get to the other taxi you find out you still have to pay.
0: Yes.
2: No.
0: You're not supposed to pay, by the way.
1: Not.
0: Because ha ba le change. Go tswa ngo teng. Tswantsa fulo ge ka the amount of money yeah, the remaining trip.
1: Some don't.
0: Ha ba sa ukwane. Wa le fulo sa hey, go bontse le batho ba ba tsenya one.
1: And then now you find out you still have to pay again in the taxi.
0: Yeah, but we love the taxi industry. We truly do. A lot could be better though. You could be owning the land where the taxi ranks are. You could be owning fuel stations and you know, the companies are Maotwana and so forth, yeah? Sport is
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1: If your salary had a title or movie title, what would it be? I saw on social media a lot of people were complaining about being broke. Yes, kid 28, motho wa di 25 ya rena na selo.
2: Njani jom?
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2: O mangkaleng kaleng.
1: How about Zulu on my stool?
2: Ke ka go yo. Ya ina lo botsaba ga u sho hore ke yone.
4: Oh, because oh.
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4: Let's wrap things up this morning on Breakfast with you, looking into the weekend on the sports desk. Kaizer Chiefs midfielder Tulane Mabaso has moved closer to a first-team return after making his competitive comeback from a long-term injury. Mabaso played for Chiefs reserve sides in the 3-2 win over London Pirates in the Disky Challenge, completing his first competitive minutes in several months. Sporting director Kaizer Motaung Jr. Says that Mabaso is now getting closer to match readiness for the senior team, and he will be monitored by the technical staff for Chiefs next facing Stellenbosch FC on October 17th. Bafana round off their international window against Egypt in Cairo on Sunday. Peter Mosimane's side going to the friendly after back-to-back AFCON qualifying wins over Guinea and Eritrea, scoring 7 goals in those two matches. Rabokele Mofokeng will be one to watch after his brace against Eritrea. Kickoff is at 8 o'clock South African time, of course, at Cairo International Stadium, and with Mohamed Salah there, who will miss the match after being released from the Egypt squad. And the game will give Mosimane another opportunity to assess his squad ahead of November's AFCON qualifiers. And this weekend, Formula One heads to Malaysia for the 16th round of the championship, with the Bahrain Grand Prix being hosted at the Sepang International Circuit. Kimi Antonelli leads the Drivers' Championship on 302 points, 66 ahead of Mercedes teammate George Russell. Mercedes also lead the Constructors' standings by 160 points over Ferrari. And the unusual switch comes after the Bahrain race was relocated from Sakhir because of the conflict in the Middle East. It marks F1's return to Sepang for the first time since 2017. And the race is on Sunday with 8 rounds remaining after this particular weekend. More sports on You and the Boys in the afternoon between 3 and 6 with Kazi My Kazi. That's Marana Matsena for Breakfast with You Sports. Adibizogi Ken and Black the Black Jack. Kimukoni. Kumonza. Kumonza.

0: It's the weekend sending you a personal invitation through Griffith Mallow. Soul Creekers in there as well. People of the Sun.
1: Hey, morning, guys.
0: Right, so. First mistake. Sorry, man. Sorry, brother. Sorry. I can imagine how traumatic this is. We'll complete the story in a moment. These are sort of things that happen on the roads, yeah?
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3: 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Taxi industry welcomes planned inclusion in public transport fund and Jehovah's Witnesses ease restrictions on blood component transfusions. 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
4: A final look at your roads this morning. When you're driving through Rustenburg, when you're on the N4 off-ramping onto Helen Joseph Drive, you will experience a delay there, Hozenaka Safari Lane. There's also some queuing traffic in the Protea Park area. This is on Cox Street. And heavy traffic on Monaring Street, Hausa Mo, the R104, Hauleko Tlabane. Heavy traffic in Brits this morning. This is on Radkar Street, intersecting Spoorweg Street. There's also some queuing traffic at the R511 and R566 intersection. Clerk stop, we are looking at queuing traffic on Helen, Chris Honey Road, rather, heading towards the Ian Street intersection in the Valkerwinkel area. There's also some queuing traffic when you're on Buffalo's Duren Road at the Austin Street intersection. Potchefstroom, we are looking at queuing traffic on Nelson.

0: Dela Drive. There's also some slow-moving traffic when you're on the R53, turning left onto Mayor Street. Heavy traffic in Mafikeng this morning, Khosanaga Dropo via the R503. There's also some queuing traffic when you're on Nelson Mandela at the First Avenue intersection. Your next update will be from Katlego Monama on you and the boys later on this afternoon. For UFM traffic, Kinauro Ruseng Mafor.
1: So it's an obvious thing that one is not young anymore. You know, you don't fall under the you know, the age group where you could be called youth. And I'll let you know that when I was growing up, my mother used to run a Shebeen Mokananaya Morastembekemo. And I would have seen since those days, people who, when the weekend arrives, it's almost as if they're moving to another planet. And one, you know, now that you've been working for many years, you appreciate the break that you enjoy from serving other people where you become yourselves. The challenge is that when you look at statistics, this tends to be a very deadly period, particularly for women. It's one of the lockdown where, because we were home all the time and we were not drinking, we would nitpick on issues and end up fighting and so forth. So I'm going to make an appeal to all of us. Sometimes you end up in these situations because no feel like it is a motto or no mang na idile kyolo utosa mekwa, you know. We don't want you to be a story on Monday, you know, the weekend to kare go tabwe go go batlana di tshelte tsa di Bailey just because you couldn't handle yourself. Yeah. Economy thata e. Remember out there in the world there are people who have been trying and they've been trying very hard to get employment and it's not there. They're not getting the opportunities to be employed, so you know, tension and when you end up in agreements with people, it easily escalates. Yeah. And also think of, you know, the space where you operate or where you live as a person. Look at other people and be considerate sometimes. If you can do it all the time, but yeah, before we remember this attack that I'm going to talk about, we need to remember Sivenati Toto was only 23 years old back in August 2022. She was allegedly attacked in George. George is known to be a very quiet town. This is in the Western Cape. She was attacked in George. She was dragged from her home. She was assaulted and left near a fuel station. Sive would have survived, but her life changed forever. She suffered a severe brain damage and a stroke. She lost her ability to speak and walk independently. She now depends on others for her daily care. And of course, 4 years later, the court, you know, still has to deal with this case. It's still ongoing. And we often remember women, you know, who lose their lives to gender-based violence. But remember, you know, also when you apply your mind, those women who survive it too, you know, they live with the trauma. It means they don't trust anyone. They cannot even be in relationship.

0: weekend by weekend, you know, eventually we will become a lot better. Here's to a safe weekend. Be that man that even when, you know, a woman is out there at a hangout spot and she's in trouble, she looks at you, she can actually come to you for help. And you can actually help her. That type of man can call me brother. Yeah. Let's be safe out there this weekend. It's Breakfast with You, 25 to 9. Quick reminder of our weekend bangers this weekend that we're choosing from as far as Music Roulette is concerned. Remember, there's a mystery song as well, but these two songs would have been chosen by my esteemed colleagues.
1: It's Breakfast with You versus You. Welcome to Music Roulette.

0: Kendi, Chocolate Girl, Breakfast with you. We're a couple of days away from local government elections. Have you sorted your documentation, your IDs and stuff? Good luck, South Africa.
1: We've gotten so used to power cuts, dry taps and potholes.

0: service is just too much to ask for. That's why in this election, I'm voting for the Democratic Alliance to get our town working for all.
1: This political advertisement is paid for by the political party concerned. 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

0: Hello,
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0: Hello.
1: How are you?
0: I'm good, thanks, and you?
1: I'm all right. You're talking to Lemo.
0: Lemo, yes, Lemo. Can I help you today?
1: Your friend gave me your number, man, Sisi. I'm in trouble. I don't know if you can help me.
0: What? Your friend? Because I've got only one friend.
1: Yeah, it's her.
0: Yeah?
1: She's the one that gave me your number. She says maybe if I talk to you, you can help me.
0: How can I help you?
1: Hey, you see now, the country is up in arms. Mabahambe, they want us people from Somali to leave.
0: So?
1: So what I need now is, I don't mind paying, but I need someone I can marry and... You know, citizenship, you can take any drink from the shop. I promise I won't give you problems. I don't mind the down payment. Maybe
0: what,
1: I'll give
0: what
1: you...
0: What exactly are you saying?
1: I'm saying I marry you. I give you money.
0: Marry me for what? Marry me for what?
1: So...
0: No, I must rescue you.
1: Rescue is the right word.
0: No. Hambani.
1: Mina hambani. Ipileng hamba kaya
0: problems. No. Hambani. Samayamba. We want to be free as a belief. No marriage.
1: I'll give you 50,000.
0: No marriage. We got our South African man who's going to marry us. I don't want nothing to do with Somalian. Go home.
1: 60,000?
0: Hani, do as a belief talk. Also tired. I'm Bani. Marry you for what?
1: 70,000?
0: 70,000 for what? I don't want money. I'm not even interested. There's a lot of men who's going to marry us in South Africa.
1: Ipileng, you know, the home affairs, it's not even more than 100 rand to marry. I offer you 70,000.
0: I don't care about it. I don't care about anything. Just go home and marry your Somalian lady. We've got our South African guys who's going to marry us. Worth more than 70,000, even less, it's fine.
1: Me na home no money, so call her too much.
0: Who?
1: Me na home back in Somali. No money, so call her too much. Everybody poor, mother poor, grandmother poor, everything poor.
0: Just go home then. Go to your poor country then.
1: And suffer, man. I will cry when I get there.
0: It's fine. It's your country. Go and suffer there by your country and leave us alone. Now you want to buy me.
1: 100,000?
0: After buying me, you want to kill me like you're killing us. Actually, you are the one who's killing us, Somalian. Those ladies who are getting killed everywhere, it's you guys. That's why you want to offer 70,000 to marry me, because you want to kill me.
1: Ipileng, me very safe, brother. You can call me brother. Very safe, me, Ipileng. I promise.
0: This is a scalem. You see, a brother, you scalem, eh? Obata kumpolai. I can't sleep. No.
1: Ipileng, when I have kids,

0: have kids, Wena?
1: Yes.
0: How many?
1: Yeah?
0: How many kids have Wena?
1: Not Ian.
0: Net Ian, that means one?
1: Yeah.
0: Me, I take care of Wena and Nana.
1: You think my South African man can't take care of us? And I cannot take care of me also, because, like, it's not only about men. It's 50-50. The same way eight men is doing, we must also do the same.
0: I pay school fees for Nana. What? Name Nana.
1: I will never. We can't rely on men. I can't say men must do 1, 2, 3, 4. Now what am I doing? Holding myself down and sleeping, be a housewife.
0: You playing, man. You are not helping in this situation. I have to go.
1: I will never help. Go home, my brother. Go home and try someone there by your country. You want to marry me after marrying me? You want the citizenship for your wife to come here? All of your family, your Malawian family, Malawian, the
0: Somali.
1: Come here and... No. 70,000, 100,000, 200K, whatever. I don't want it. Go back in the name of Jesus. I pray for you. You must go back to your country right now. Bye-bye.
0: I teach you.
2: Hi, bye-bye. You. Yeah.
3: Come to Asiko. Yeah.
0: Hippeleng, we have to get her back on the line so we can explain.
3: Well.
2: I've never seen someone stand her ground this much.
3: Well.
0: How about you?
2: She doesn't want to be a housewife. No.
0: How about you, Abdulentle?
2: Nick Siang.
3: Can you imagine if we called her back and we said we're from the police and we want to arrest her for marrying us?
0: Let's do it.
2: No, guys.
0: Let's do it. You are the cop, yeah?
3: Let's go.

0: Hello.
1: Hi. Good morning. I'm looking for Miss Dinake.
0: That's me. Speaking.
1: How are you, Miss Dinake?
0: I'm perfect. Blessed. Thanks. And you?
1: Superintendent Van Donner here at Rustenburg Police Station. You've got time to talk to me very quickly?
0: Yeah.
1: Okay. Listen, we need you to come to the police station here in Rustenburg. When are you available to come through to talk to us?
0: To come through to the police station for what now?
1: We need to talk to you because we have a case here against you. You've been very naughty.
0: Oh.
1: Did I say something funny?
0: Yes, you are funny. You know, you sound like Leon Schuster now.
1: Listen.
0: Case for what?
1: There is a case that has been opened against you because you have been marrying foreign nationals for money.
0: I will never. I rebuke you. I pray right now. Whatever is fought against me must go back in the name of Jesus.
1: Your name is...
0: I will never marry South African to give... the foreigner to give them the citizenship.
1: Okay,
0: that
1: hold
0: will
1: on.
0: Never
1: hold
0: ever
1: on.
0: Happen.
1: Hold on. Is your name Ipileng Dinake?
0: I am, but I will never do such a thing for
1: okay.
0: the sake of what
1: we
0: money.
1: Need, please give me an opportunity. What we need is for you to come to the police station and just...
0: Oh, exile me, that's all for me. I will never.
1: Can you for me net?
0: My address.
1: Can you for me net? I mean, you here,
0: sir, please. You are to pretend it. If you are to pretend it, do your job and find my address and come and arrest me, my brother. I will fire you by the name of the Father and the Holy Spirit. I will even deduct, you know what, even the English is going. I can't have worse to another African thing. Get haka, I need to pretend it.
2: Worse to an Ipileng Kusiyami.
1: Ipileng, how fair is it?
2: Worse to an Kusiyami.
1: Bua Setswana go
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2: maruma fatse
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0: ke di ke a tsena ya no ke
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1: o ska tsena wa tlhara go
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7: 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I don't want to lie. 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
4: Yes, now every morning, Monday to Friday, 6 to 9, breakfast with you, Ipeleng. Never make a mistake. 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
3: And you must work where the police station come, eh? On soek for thy statement, yeah?
7: I'm glad that you said that one. That's my favorite station. I don't want to lie.
3: Thank you so much. Have a beautiful weekend. Thanks for being a sport, yeah?
7: You must enjoy the rest of your day.
3: We certainly will.
6: Wonderful. Bye.
3: Thank you. By the way, the views that were expressed in that exchange were meant for comic relief. They're not necessarily the views of the station, the management, the advertisers. And if you probe properly, they probably are not had true views. Yeah? Yeah. Thank you.
8: Yo, in the name of Jesus.
3: Tata. I rebuke you.
9: Morning, guys. 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
10: 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That's what happened on the road.
4: Yeah.
6: On the road.
3: Rutwile. Yeah. If you know that we have your number, make it a point that, you know, even with staff meetings on Friday, always be ready to run out of the meeting to answer your

0: call, because it could be us at the end of the line, you know, calling just to say we love you and we appreciate the support that you give us, yeah? And to Ipileng as well, thank you so much, yeah? We leave it here for this Friday. Hey, tomorrow, hey, I got a little nice little privilege. I'll be on for Kiara Tlhakane old school hangout from 10 in the morning up until 2 in the afternoon. I need somebody to wake me up because I usually sleep the whole Saturday. Thank you for listening and thanks for caring.
1: Thank you so much for spending your week with us. It's been an absolute pleasure. Let the sunshine on you, Kate. Thanks. Bye.
2: Bye. So, kopana gape ka mantaga between 6 and 9. Breakfast with you. Here's the winning song this morning for our music relay. Shakes and Les, Zinqumalo and Tango Supreme. It's called Mzala. Kalibizo with Kane and Black, the Blackjack. Kimukoni. Kumonza.
0: I'll see you Monday at work.

Mangabala na ifo uzo kotu.

0: The temperatures this morning, Rustenburg and Mahikeng 14, Pretoria 13 degrees. Top stories at this hour. Taxi industry welcomes planned inclusion in public transport fund and Jehovah's Witnesses ease restrictions on blood component transfusions. I am Obakeng Molosuane. Good morning. The taxi industry has welcomed its planned inclusion in the public transport fund. Transport Minister Barbara Creecy announced the move during a panel discussion held by the National Press Club, saying it's part of a plan to make public transport safer and more affordable. Kgaogelo Magolego caught up with the spokesperson for the industry's umbrella body, Santaco Rebecca Pala, on the sidelines and filed this report.
1: Pala welcomed the move, citing the taxi industry's years-long push for the government to subsidize commuters.
2: The taxi industry has wanted to be subsidized for decades, and the conversation for long was often to say, but you're not corporatized, you're not formalized, you don't pay tax in accordance with the right regime. At the back of 2020, something miraculously happened in that. We then came to collaborate with government through the taxi technical task team.
1: The public transport turnaround plan is also set to see the restoration of passenger train routes that are currently not operational. Kgaogelo Magolego, Newsnote, Midrand.
0: Pala calls on the government to, in the meantime, intervene to reduce the cost of buying minibus taxis, which are currently steep.
2: The taxis say, because the subsidy conversation is not going to happen immediately, they, as government with the influence, can start talking to the financial institutions on a question of de-risking the taxi industry. The amount of money we pay now for a 15-seater or a 22-seater is incredibly hefty. If those issues can start to be practiced, there's already going to be a sense of relief. But outside of that, we're also optimistic about what should then calls the centralized public transport fund, right, where you can get every operator of public transport to get an opportunity, once their papers are in order in terms of company registrations, to bid for a tender.
0: Madibeng Attorneys Association has applauded Justice Minister Mamoloko Kubai's decision to withdraw her decision to move Madibeng from the due restriction of High Court in Pretoria to the due restriction of the High Court in Mahikeng. Motlapi Modise spoke to the association spokesperson Letlhogonolo Maimane on UFM News Hour and filed this report.
3: Maimane stated that they were vindicated because the minister's decision lacked rationality.
4: The decision to include Madibeng in the Northwest Division and take it from the Gauteng Division lacked all forms of rationality, and I think the settlement itself shows and proves our point. Beyond that, what this also shows is that there is a bit of a disconnection between the executive of the republic and the constituencies that they seek to serve and lead. Because it was also something that boggled our mind, that how is it possible that the minister would take a decision about people but not talk to them? It really frustrated us.
3: The association appreciated the swift resolution of the matter. Matlapi Modise, Newsnote, Rustenburg.
0: The Department of Health has welcomed the decision by Jehovah's Witnesses to change their long-standing position on blood transfusions. This after the governing body of the church made receiving or donating blood an individual choice rather than a strict ban. Foster Mohale is the department spokesperson.
5: For many decades, the religious prohibition on blood transfusion posed a major challenge to the healthcare system, especially in emergency and critical care settings. The prohibition of blood transfusion on religious grounds had been a thorn in the flesh of the healthcare system for many decades. Minister Mtsoaledi commended this Christian religious movement for this giant leap, noting that the decision lifts a substantial burden from the shoulders of healthcare workers, many of whom had to resort to the courts in order to save innocent children from the beliefs of their parents.
0: Recapping with the top story, taxi industry welcomes planned inclusion in public transport fund. That is all for now. Stay tuned for more in the next hour.
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And that is Junior SA. Hey, music that's in tune with you, literally taking us to about 9 minutes after 9 o'clock. It is indeed you before noon on UFM in tune with you. My name is Bilo Mudeja, and man, I'm very excited about the show today. It is a thank you Friday, and today we're going to be sitting very comfortably on the purple couch and having a conversation with Musa Sekwene, who is, of course, a South African singer. He is a songwriter as well. He is also known as a producer as well, and you'll know him as that guy who rose to fame after winning Idols SA in 2013, popularly known for Mpina Ela Ya Gage Ela Bariki Mthande. I don't know if you remember that one, but yeah. So that's who we're talking to in the second hour of the show.

And we're also talking about some of your survival stories, something that was supposed to take you out, but it didn't. That's what we're chatting about in the second hour of the show. Otherwise, good morning. Welcome to the show. My name is Belo Modiha, and it is indeed a Funky Friday.

0: I just wanted to remind you that you must stay shining, eh? Just keep shining. That's Ricky Rick, together with Casper Your Vest. And that is, of course, music that's in tune with you. I think Professor's also on it. And Major League DJs as well. It's 18 minutes after 9 o'clock. It is, of course, You Before Noon on UFM, in tune with you. And we're about to advise Anonza this morning. So Noni this morning writes, Dear Pelo, my sister left her two children with me for the school holidays because she had to travel for work. We have very different parenting styles. She believes strongly in gentle parenting, while I am more firm. I don't abuse my children, but I don't believe in discipline and consequences. But I do believe, rather, in discipline and consequences when children misbehave. So her teenage son has always been difficult, but while staying with me, things got out of hand. He refuses to listen. He talks back. He stays out later than he's supposed to and constantly challenges me. So one night he came home after midnight and told me that you're not my mother and you can't tell me what to do. So I disciplined him the way that I discipline my own children. And when my sister found out, she was furious. She said I had no right to discipline her child that way and that I went against everything that she believes in as a parent. And I told her that if she leaves her children in my care, they have to follow the rules of my household. Now she says she no longer trusts me with her children and that I crossed a line, a serious line. So when someone leaves children in your care, how much authority should you have to discipline them? That is Anonza's dilemma. Talk to me on 076-260-2815. And the post should also be up on the social pages on UFM 898 on Facebook, to be more specific. So please get interacting with that post there. All right? Yeah, Tapilong, another day, yet another dilemma.
1: One place you can get short ribs, boss, chuck, brisket, and chicken.

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0: It is the Nameless Band with Sondela. Also played your music from DJ Frankie together with Nandi Madida. Tonight was the name of that track. Tev as well came in with Safety Belt. And we also had, is it Vumala? Vumala and Section 5 with Stimela. 24 minutes to go before we get to 10 o'clock, right? And you and I are advising Anonza. So get ready to do exactly that. 076-260-2815. So in case you missed it, Noni says that her sister left her two children with her during the school holidays while she traveled for work. The sisters have very different parenting styles, right? Her sister believes strongly in gentle parenting, and Noniana believes in firm discipline and consequences as well. So while, you know, the children were staying with her, her teenage nephew repeatedly challenged, you know, the household rules, and he stayed out, you know, later than allowed, and he talked back. So one night, you know, he came home after midnight and told her that, listen, you're not my mother, you can't tell me what to do. Now Noni disciplined him according to the way that she disciplines her own children. Her sister was furious when she found out, and basically saying her Anonymous had no right to discipline Ngwana wa gagwe in that way, and you know, had also ignored her parenting choices. So Noni believes that if her sister leaves her children in her care, they should allow, or at least they should follow the rules of her household, okay? Her sister says now she no longer trusts Noni ka bana ba gagwe. So what do you think Noni should do in this instance? Ke mang o right, ke mang o wrong? Nna ke feel like you absolutely had the right to say, listen, this is my house and you cannot come home after midnight without permission. And, you know, you had every right to set, you know, certain consequences before breaking the agreed rules, because one of it's a horror when you can't do that. But maybe, Noni, you could have maybe had a conversation with your sister about it. But I think you knew where the conversation was going to go, that your sister was not going to agree with you disciplining Ngwana wa gagwe in the way that you discipline bana. You know, so I think that's why you just went ahead. But yeah, this is a tough one. What do you do in this instance when the children are in your care and, you know, they don't do the right things, and now you have to step up a little bit and be the parent? Do you discipline them the way that you discipline your own children, or do you discipline them according to what their parent wants or is comfortable, you know, with disciplining them?
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0: Good morning.
1: Pelo, you must understand one thing. Rona batwa maloba, bakali, rekhodisitwe the hard way. Corporal punishment was one of the best treatment. Yano, how tlisa wana gago mo gona? What do you expect? Nsekletwere, molao yolo apartheid. I don't want to be too long. I'm going to discipline him or her. Anyway, thank you so much. You are speaking to Malava, the intellectual from Texas of South Africa. May God bless. Ciao.
0: But is that right, though?
2: Morning, house pillow.
0: Good morning.
2: Pillow, my heart. Happy Friday to you and all the listeners for UFM. Regarding this dilemma, I got you. How to Sabana in my care? Unfortunately, global discipline the way I see fit. There's a little touch. So if I want to pick up a house, I'll get some more. Unfortunately. Discipline. That's the one that's my wish. Anyway, I'm from guys and of you. Thank you.
0: Thank you, because how's our mother saying? It doesn't matter when we're discipline. You know what I mean? Let's advise Alonza.
3: 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Let's do more happy. Keep on the solo. Let's get the feeling. 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Let's do more happy. Come on, the beer reward. 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You can also come join our Boxer. 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Eleng yone fella. Ewe itokang.
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0: I suppose the weekend has officially started, eh? That is Shaz with the Inner Side Universal Soul Remix, taking us about 15 minutes before we get to the top of the hour. This is You Before Noon on UFM, in tune with you. My name is Pelo Modiga. It is indeed a very funky Friday, and you and I are doing the most. We are advising Noni. Talk to me on 076-260-2815. What would you do if you're the sister who's been left with the kids and you discipline children very differently from your sister because your other sister, a believer in gentle parenting? Why now you don't? You want, you know, children to understand that there will always be consequences to certain actions. And Noni, you know, kind of disciplined the child, you know, in a way that the sister did not appreciate. So the sister doesn't trust her anymore with the children. What should Noni do? Noni nale wrong mara.
1: Anonza ke khabedine. I'm all for my house, my rules. But I also have an issue with siblings who are gentle parenting and refusing to discipline Banababa to hala under our care. I personally think, because you know the type of sister you have, you should have not disciplined the boy the way you did, but you should have used the opportunity not to have your sister bring them again under your care without her being there. So I'll say you were right, but again, you were wrong because you know the type of sister you are, you have. But now I'm all for my house, my rules. I discipline Bana Bota Kotswana. And if you have an issue, don't ever bring your child under my care alone without you there. Thank you, Pelo. Love you always.
0: Thank you. Because that could also confuse the children. Baka, Bana Giba disciplining differently. You know, if I discipline with consequences, or at least you know hore there will be consequences should you do something. So nahana ya nong nephew wa tsena niece wa tsena, and then suddenly they are getting away with murder. They're getting away with things that you know the other children can't get away with. It can be quite confusing to the children as well.
2: Morning Bill.
0: Good morning.
2: Anonza, you did nothing wrong. You discipline them as your own, the way you discipline your own. I'm gonna love them as if kibanka. Discipline as if kibanka. Anonza, you did nothing wrong. Skip on a puzzle hope of Saka. Thank you. Have a lovely weekend.
0: Thank you, Bram Sapana.
3: 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Miss Pelo, Nyaruri Mana Hatla, Atlohalina. 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
0: Thank you mmamogale.
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4: 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As it's been less than with Anonza. This gentle parenting is in Yavana because they have this man bite out, a bit of a bite out.

0: out, y'all. So, another suggest, remain firm.
1: Okay. No man. All right. Thank you for that. I say gentle parenting is for gentle kids and hard parenting is for hard kids. If you're going to give me a hard time, I am going to make sure that the consequences are hard as well. Yeah, we need to discipline our children because how about some muzzling? Everybody go share away. Mutsadi can't take a you know, who is more in control? It's you. It's you. All right, so let's continue to advise Anonza. All right, so looking to stay active while you're here, join the Sun City Park Run, a free, fun and friendly 5-kilometer community event taking place every Saturday morning at Sun City Resort. 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
2: Every single day in South Africa, a woman's life is cut short. 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And the hard truth is, it's all being done by men. It starts with the jokes in the corridors, our failure to call each other out for sexism. We cannot claim to love our women while staying silent when other men are destroying them. Real strength isn't about power or control over someone else. It's about calling out your inner circle before a joke turns into violence. If you choose silence when women are being disrespected, violated, or killed, don't pretend we are on the same side. Don't call me your brother because I'm not your brother.
3: 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Good vibes, great conversations. Welcome to You Before Noon.

0: Oh, what a jam, eh? That is Jera with a 6850 Maluleke Street. Music that's in tune with you right here on your favorite dial, 89.8 to 103.9. Happy Funky Friday to you. Let's continue to advise Ananda.
1: Sabela ospilo le baretsi le kai?
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0: hey
1: ke a leboga ospeg
0: yeah. Hey, yeah, no.
2: Good morning, Pelo.
0: Good morning. Hi.
2: Now, for me, it's simple. If you say, I give up, then it's going to be a full time.

0: rata ba ba latlhetse because in the end ba tlo palla bana ba. That's my 2 cents worth of opinion below. Thank you so much.
1: Thank you, my darling.
2: Morning, morning, Ospilo.
1: Good morning, hi.
2: Katlego, Katlego from Bastenbeck. Anonza ha etsa sebe se wrong shem. Ha etsa sep se se wrong. A o sa ge o dramatic man. And o gra ke tsile ngwana di holidays nga sa mofa le mofa go nyana. 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Hi man, hi khona.
1: Alrighty, thank you very much. Abakwe.
3: Dumela mbagolo.
1: Dumela mbagolo.
3: Hi pelo.
1: Hey.
3: Noni, Nini, you can tell them how to parent like you. But another parent, Amusiamo, viewer discretion is advised.
1: Viewer's discretion is advised. All right, Albaco, thank you for that. Miss Pat on the social says, well, you did well. If she doesn't trust you, fine. When you were acting like a fair parent, clearly her gentle parenting isn't working. Yeah, nah, clearly. All right, more from you.
4: Morning, Ospilo.
1: Good morning.
4: How things have changed from how we were being disciplined back in the day, no. Like, Renandi, different perspectives on disciplining kids, no, yeah. But kudos to Anonza because Ari would discipline the boy according to how she disciplines her kids. So if her sister has a problem, long short story, don't bring your kids rather come with the kids and be present so that when they misbehave wena oba khalemele the way you know how to, so that iske yana a problem like now in the future. Thank you, my sister.
1: Alrighty, thank you. Thank you, guys. Thank you for advising Anonza. I appreciate it. When we come back, we're going to be sitting on the purple couch with Musa Sukwene. But for now, it's time for the news.
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6: The temperature Khajana, Rustenburg le Mahikeng 16 degrees, Johannesburg 14 degrees. 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Pego ka Silva Sibiya.
7: Sibiya's lawyer advocate Amanda Nell defended his actions and she cross-examined the investigating officer Sergeant Ndlovu.
8: You prevented them from using their phones. The teenagers were busy taking contact and he asked them to keep their phones away. They cannot use their phones around him.
9: Thank you. He asked them politely, don't take photos of me and the area. Please keep your phones away from doing that. He never took their phones. He didn't say you can't make a call. Stand there and make a call. There's no strict control. He requested politely, don't take photos of me. How do you come to strict control?
7: The bail hearing continues. Silva Sibiya, News Node, Randburg Magistrate Court.
6: Nel o sireleditse dikgato tsa ga Sibiya kwa hoteleng eo, mme o ganeditse ditatofatso tsa gore o na gapa batho ka dikgoka.
9: Does that fall under a form or a element of human trafficking?
8: It does, yes.
9: Under which one? Show us in any portion of the act, where do you find this? Strict control by saying don't use a phone.
8: The act, Your Worship, starts with the definition on its own and indicates, in this act, unless the context indicates otherwise, open quote, abuse of vulnerability, close quote. That very first quote, Your Worship, abuse of vulnerability, these are young girls who are vulnerable and have a dependence on an adult.
6: Lefapha la thuto mo Northwest

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1: In the province, rural education is being given a very good attention, and there are a lot of improvements that are being given in terms of capacity building for educators and support that we are giving to the educators. There are huge challenges in terms of schools having fewer and fewer lesser numbers of learners because the communities from the farms are starting to relocate to the urban areas, and it is creating very serious problems. As a result, we have to rely on changing the routes for the transports, and while the numbers are declining, we end up having to merge the schools into ensuring that quality education is being provided.
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0: Tla janong re dikonosetse ka ntlha kgolo. 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

0: Bonner, they cooked here. Zugu, zugu, zugu, zugu, zugu, zugu, 2.0, hey? That is my E vocalistic and Mr. DJ X. Yeah, DJ Mr. X, as well as Boss Biani and D Horn. It's 9 minutes after 10 o'clock, and that is how we step into the second hour of the show. It is, of course, You Before Noon on UFM, and it's a Friday.
1: Turn it up and let me loose. It's Funky Friday, You Before Noon.
0: And because it is a Funky Friday, we're going to be sitting on the purple couch having a conversation with Musa Sukwene, who is a South African singer, a songwriter, a producer, and he is that guy who rose to fame after winning Idols SA at the year 2013. All right, so we're going to be chatting with him on the purple couch. Otherwise, we're talking about things that could have really ended us, eh? Something that could have really literally killed you, but it didn't, because you are the person that you say you are. We're chatting about that as well. Talk to me on 076-260-2815. Let's enjoy the music.

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Baba your body de put lulu. 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I found the money to do more.

And that is Musa with Robbie Malinga Mthande. That time go up like a new one. Okay, Muntuam.

0: Listen, our guest is running a little bit late, so let's just wait for our guest, ne? We'll do that, we'll do that. Also played you music from Wizkid with Jogoro. That one is featuring Asake. It's 18 minutes after 10 o'clock. Yeah, and that is how we continue on this second hour of the show. So in the meantime, while we wait for our guest, I'd love to know from you, like, have you ever been through something that you honestly thought, you know, that you wouldn't recover from this one thing, right? And somehow you did. You did recover, you know, and somehow here you are, right? Because life sometimes, you know, it can really take us through it, eh? Sometimes it can be a heartbreak that leaves you feeling like you'll never love again. You know, sometimes it's losing a job that you've, you know, when you've got a lot of bills that you need to pay and a lot of mouths that you need to feed. It could be you maybe running a business that has failed. It could be a betrayal that you never saw coming. It could be, even be a health scare. Yeah, it could be a health scare. Or maybe just a season when everything just seemed to be falling apart all at the same time. And in that moment, you generally don't know how you're going to get through it. You cry through it. You question everything. You know, you wonder why it's happening to you. But somehow, little by little, you find that strength, man, you know, to keep going. And today you can look back and say, yo, that nearly finished me, but it didn't. It nearly finished me, but it didn't. Let's talk about that on 076-260-2815, right? We're doing a little bit of some reflection, you know. We know that things happen all the time in life. You know, things happen so that we can change. You know, life can sometimes humble us a great deal, a great deal. So I'd love to hear your stories. You know, I'd love to hear from you if you've ever been through something that was supposed to finish you, that was supposed to end you, but because of your resilient nature, it didn't. It didn't even stand a chance. You didn't know it then. But, you know, it really did not stand a chance. Let's talk about that. 076-260-2815. Don't forget that we're on that Uconnect app as well, the Purple app. If you haven't downloaded it, please do so. Okay? We would love to see you on that platform as well. So attention, traffic register holder numbers. The Department of Transport is verifying TRN certificates issued to natural persons between 1 January 2000 and 30 June 2023 to clear dormant records from the NATA system. If you received a TRN in this period, visit www.transport.gov.za and use the TRN portal for more information and to check whether your number appears on the dormant list. Affected holders have 30 days from publication of the notice to verify their details and submit the required documents to the listed provincial offices. For inquiry, email trn@dot.gov.za using your TRN number as the subject line. 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
4: 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O kre mo tlogetse mo couch mo le a kana me yana mo le tsamana ka ditoys out.
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0: What a jam, eh? This is so nice. So that is Cairo with Pixie L. Tanda is the name of the track. Also played your music from Younger Chief together with Blackie and Tonina. And we also had the likes of Rihanna. Well, cheers, drink to that, because it's a Friday after all. Alrighty, in the meantime, you can talk to me about something that was supposed to actually destroy you, but it didn't. It didn't, because you're resilient, and here you are. Looking back, you're like, how did I even, you know, how did I even get you? You know, because that's how bad it was. Talk to me on 076-260-2815. And I do have some good news. Our guest is in the building. I hope I switch on the correct one. Hello, guest. Hello, Musa. How are you?
1: How are you?
0: I'm good. How are you?
1: I'm great, man.
0: Oh, my goodness. Okay, so we've been waiting for you. You are here. Hallelujah. Amen. Can I get an amen?
1: Amen. I'll give you that amen.
0: Thank you. Thank you for that. All right. So today we're having a chat with Musa Sekwene, who is a South African singer, songwriter and producer. And he rose to fame after winning, of course, Idols SA in 2013. He is known for his powerful voice, as you can hear as well. He also has quite a powerful talking voice as well. You know, he's also known for soulful storytelling. He has released 4 studio albums and has earned a SATMA award. Okay. And he now enters, of course, a new chapter with Uhambo, his latest album, which explores personal growth, which speaks about life experiences and his evolving sound. So, Musa, did you ever in your wildest dream as a kid think that you're going to be a star one day?
1: Sure. Such a heavy one to answer. I've always seen myself as a star.
0: Yeah.
1: It's not only something that... It wasn't even like something... I felt like it was always in the stars to be a star.
0: Yeah.
1: I don't know if it makes sense.
0: It makes

0: days. Like, do you realize you actually told me this when you left the room? I was like, yeah. He's like, how did you know? I was like, no, I just felt it.
1: I knew it.
0: Yeah.
1: I knew it.
0: It had to happen.
1: It had to happen like that. So for Mosane, what comes first? Is it the craft or the artist and the persona? Because, you know, these days it's very different. We get introduced to the songs first via TikTok platforms and stuff like that. And then we only realize later who the artist is. Back in the day, we used to get introduced to the artist simultaneously
0: with the
1: music. You know what I mean? So for you, what comes first?
0: With me, I'm human first.
1: Okay.
0: I think it's me as a person that comes out and stands out quite first.
1: Yeah.
0: And then the music kind of follows and it then works together.
1: Yeah.
0: I think at the time that I've spent in the industry and the things that I've done within the business as well, being here for this long, it just works together. It's a hand-in-hand conversation. Yeah.
1: Absolutely. And do you think that artists today have enough space to actually build an identity and a relationship with their audience? Or do you think the speed of things is just kind of taking away from that?
0: I think what is happening now, a lot is being taken away from artists generally.
1: Mm-hmm.
0: That's why a lot of them, you just find, there's people I go to shows now and they're like, that's the guy who's performing after. And I'm like, who's that guy? And they're like, that's the guy that does that song. They have to take me to a song. I'm like, oh, okay.
1: Yeah.
0: Then I realized that because of how social media and all of these things do this, and it's not everyone that's authentically an artist. And from the heart also, it's there's such a huge gap between an everyday life of an artist and the music. And putting it together, face to music, lately it's very hard.
1: Yeah. I find that too. Like, I miss the artistry.
0: Yeah.
1: I miss that. I miss hearing, like, the whole shebang. And you can see that, you know, people nowadays are mainly chasing the fame more than, you know, just refining the craft.
0: Yeah, I think what really took us there is that also the understanding that people are still okay with, like, releasing, like, singles the whole time. And there's not a lot of artists don't even want to do interviews. I don't know if they can't, or I don't know what the issue is.
1: Yeah.
0: But lately, it's not the easiest thing to have artists in interviews because most of them don't want to do interviews. Mm. And I think that kind of, like, detaches them away from the reality of the actual industry. Because now they come in, they do a song, and the minute you don't have that particular song playing after, like, 6 months, that means your whole career is just flushed out.
1: Yeah. You know?
0: I think that's what happens.
1: Okay, interesting. All right, I want us, when we come back, we're going to be speaking about Uhambone.
0: Yes.
1: Uhambo. Looking forward to that. You'll give us a little bit more details around that. But to you who's listening right now, if you do have a question for Musa, you might as well just drop it on the WhatsApp line, which is 076-260-2815. And if there is something that was supposed to finish you, end you, you know, destroy you in any shape or form, but it didn't, please also chat with me on 076-260-2815. We're sitting very comfortably on the purple couch with Musa, Mr. Mtonde. Yeah, we played your song, by the way. Very nice. Still nice, even today. Let's take a break.
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0: FM. Turn it up and let loose. It's Funky Friday. You before noon.
1: This is hands down my favorite liner. I love it. I love it. It's a Funky Friday sitting on the purple couch together with Musa. And we are chatting with him. We have the honor of finally pinning him down and having a conversation with him. I think I just broke something. Oops. Okay, so Musa, you won Idols in 2013.
2: Yes.
1: And you have also released your fifth studio album. It's titled Muhambo.
2: Yes.
1: Right? Tell us a little bit more about that album and the thought behind it.
2: So Muhambo is a journey. I figured I could do my fifth studio album and title it Muhambo, because a lot of the time in the conversations, especially coming from Idols, is after you win Idols, there's no career for you.
1: Yeah.
2: So for me to actually sustain myself this long and to be here for this long and to be able to have the honor of dropping my fifth studio album was such a success for me that I had to title it A Journey.
1: Yeah.
2: And it's been such a beautiful journey since 2013 till today.
1: Mm-hmm.
2: I've always described it as chutney.
1: Tell us more, why chutney?
2: Chutney is bittersweet.
1: Oh, okay.
2: Yeah.
1: Yeah, yeah. Okay.
2: Yeah.
1: Yeah, all right.
2: Yeah, yeah, yeah.
1: It doesn't
2: have like a distinct taste. It depends on how far you've bit into it.
1: Yeah,
2: know?
1: That's true.
2: Yeah, yeah, yeah, yeah.
1: Okay.
2: So that's exactly what it was for me. And the whole time, so it felt like I went full circle also, you know. Yeah, so that's how I got to Muhambo.
1: Yeah.
2: The journey.
1: And when you listen to the Musa who won Idols back then and compare him with the Musa who made this album, what has changed the most?
2: I guess it's just growth, man. Growing up as a person, understanding a lot of things and taking things in differently. Seeing life differently also. And also just the family element of it all, man, you know. Having to grow a family, having to have lost my dad and all of these things, that took a real heavy toll on me.
1: Yeah.
2: I think still to date, I don't think I've even started mourning that part of my life.
1: Oh, that's so sad.
2: So it's just those things, man, and also understanding that life has to move on.
1: Yeah.
2: And I need to continue walking in this journey.
1: Yeah. Because now I was about to ask you about your difficult chapter in your life. Is that maybe the chapter in your life that was difficult?
2: And yeah.
1: Are you the type of artist as well who speaks or sings or creates music better when you're going through hardship or when you're happy?
2: No, man. No, I'm not that guy. I'm actually such a joyful soul.
1: Yeah.
2: When I'm not in my best, I can't do much.
1: Okay.
2: I can't do much. I'm not one who feeds off grief and stuff like that.
1: Uh-huh.
2: I don't think I'm that dark as a person. I just feel like people who do that are really dark.
1: You think so?
2: Somehow. I'm genuinely a really joyful human being.
1: Yeah.
2: And it's joyous moments that bring out the best in me.
1: Yeah.
2: Yeah.
1: And your lead single, Hamba, approaches heartbreak quite differently, right?
2: Yeah.
1: There's no anger, you know, there is no blame, you know, rather just acceptance and just maybe letting someone go, right?
2: See how joyful I am? Even in a breakup, I'm still willing for us to do this amicably. Just don't date my friends. I'm okay with us breaking up. Just, you know, just don't date my friends. That's all I'm asking.
1: Comes with T's and C's.
2: It's not a T and C. Would you want anyone dating your friend?
1: No.
2: You see, it's
1: not
2: a TNC. It's just there. It's a code that just lives in everyone's life.
1: I suppose, but
2: because now the next thing we are uncomfortable coming to parties now.
1: Mara soulmate, get soulmate.
2: No, why do you find your soulmate around? Why didn't you
1: it
2: see the soulmate
1: happened.
2: Before?
1: You were the passage.
2: No, I can't be. I can't be. This is not a tender system.
1: It happens, though. This is life, you know. Sometimes it does happen that way.
2: Have you been in that position before?
1: No.
2: Oh, you? Well,
1: I'm,
2: the way
1: I'm
2: you
1: not that girl.
2: You're defending it like
1: I am speaking for the other girls who are that girls.
2: I'm not speaking for a girl. I'm speaking for everyone. I'm speaking for girls or guys.
1: Okay.
2: I don't think any. So like you just said, you wouldn't be happy if I.
1: No,
2: date.
1: I wouldn't. I wouldn't.
2: If we like dated and then we break up, then it's your friend.
1: No,
2: you would,
1: that's not cool. But I'm just saying.
2: No, but you should understand it then, because it's soulmates. I mean, I found my soulmate in your friend.
1: Okay, Musa. Don't date Musa's friends, guys, please.
2: No,
1: if you're dating Musa.
2: My friends are not even trying.
1: They've given up on love.

0: No, they're not trying to date whoever I've dated.
1: Oh, okay.
0: They're not even trying.
1: Okay.
0: I wouldn't do the same to them anyway.
1: Okay. So you have experienced the very high of winning, right? The winning idols, and also, you know, by your own account, also you have had like a period where, you know, sudden fame and money and attention and, you know, kind of affected your focus a little bit.
0: Mm-hmm.
1: So tell us a little bit more about that, you know, because sometimes fame, we think it's fun. But
0: no,
1: it comes with
0: not.
1: A lot of responsibility
0: no,
1: as
0: not.
1: Well. Yeah. Tell us more.
0: No, it was also learning the fame thing, man, and understanding it. Mm. And thank God, man. You know, I think, and that's why I think losing my dad becomes so difficult, because he was like my anchor to everything.
1: Yeah.
0: He was the one who held me down and made sure I don't lose my ground at any given point.
1: Mm.
0: If he wasn't there, I wouldn't be here. I probably would have lost everything in my life.
1: Yeah.
0: But having him was probably one of the greatest things ever. Yeah.
1: And what advice would you have for like the young folks who are trying to find their way into the music industry? And you have also, you know, because you've been that guy who's done it for so many years. Mm-hmm. I mean, 5 albums,
0: yeah.
1: That's a lot. And that's a great achievement as well. So what advice would you have for people who are trying out in this industry?
0: Is to stay true. Stay true to who you are and never forget why you came here in the first place, you
1: yeah.
0: know. And I think if you let fame be the last thing that you live for and live for the art, you're going to be here for quite a while.
1: Okay.
0: Yeah.
1: Yeah.
0: Because the fame sometimes leaves you while it's still there. It's like the weirdest thing.
1: True.
0: Yeah.
1: Yeah.
0: Yeah.
1: It's crazy, no?
0: It's the craziest thing ever. It leaves you while it's still there.
1: Yeah.
0: Where you are still famous, but
1: yes.
0: nothing.
1: But nothing is happening.
0: Yeah.
1: And people are expecting you to be that Musa.
0: Yeah,
1: that
0: now
1: guy.
0: You're standing there, you're like, oh, you still see me like that?
1: Okay.
0: I thought it was done.
1: Can't you know?
0: Yay.
1: You are still that guy that they
0: But
1: look
0: up that's to. How a lot of artists fall into like this depression space and end up committing suicides and stuff like that.
1: Yeah.
0: But also people don't understand, man. You know, I was telling another friend of mine the other day that if people understood how like the drug of fame is so unnatural, they would understand, like, there's no drug in the world that compares to that thing.
1: Yeah.
0: There isn't a drug in the world
1: yeah.
0: that you can put fame and put that in one place and mm-hmm. make it work. The fame will stand out.
1: Yeah.
0: It's a heavy drug.
1: It is.
0: A heavy one.
1: It is. So in like 30 seconds, where can we get the new album? Where is it available?
0: So the album is available on all DSPs. The people can stream, they can download the album, Muhammad the Journey. Whoever cannot find it can find it on my bio, at Musa the Voice on my Instagram, on my Twitter, at Musa the Voice, TikTok, at Musa the Voice. You can just follow up on my all social medias. They will find the bio there
1: mm-hmm.
0: and the link to the album. But yeah, man, people must go out there and stream the album. It's such a beautiful album. Such a lovely album, full body of work that yeah. I had the privilege of working with so many people on.
1: Mm-hmm.
0: Hey man, you know, got Soweto Gospel Choir on the album, I've got Maraza on the album,
1: mm-hmm.
0: I've got Tapelo, I've got Lawe.
1: Mm-hmm.
0: It's such a, I've got Bongani Sax on the album, so it's,
1: ooh,
0: it's quite.
1: Ooh, you got yeah. Bongani Sax on the album?
0: Yeah, yeah. So
1: okay.
0: I said Soweto Gospel Choir and no reaction.
1: Yeah.
0: Until I said Bongani Sax.
1: Yes.
0: Seriously?
1: Yeah.
0: So you're going to leave a Grammy Award-winning choir for Bongani Sax?
1: Listen.
0: I wonder what this guy...
1: Different strokes for different folks. I am just a saxophone.
0: We're still
1: lover.
0: On radio. Don't forget this while we're speaking about strokes.
1: Ay. Let's end
0: and
1: the
0: folks.
1: Ay,
0: that was not me. That was you. No. I repeated everything you said.
1: Listen.
0: I reminded you on radio. I just had to remind you.
1: Yo, Musa, have a blessed day. It's been lovely having you around.
0: It is lovely. Thank you so much for having me here. And everyone should have a beautiful Friday at home. And not forget, it's different strokes for different folks.
1: Bye, Musa. We love you. We do.
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You know you can never go wrong with some Louis Vega, right? This one is featuring Lisa Fisher with the star of the story. Let's talk about a time when something happened to you that almost killed you. It almost finished you, but because you are so resilient and because your prayers are going up and up and up and up, listen, nothing can touch you. You're looking back and you're like, how did I even get here? Hey? And here you are.

0: my darling. I'm so proud of you. We all go through a lot of bad things in life, but we always come out, eh? Yeah. So I'm talking to you, the star of the story. Tell me about that incident where you almost, you know, you almost gave up, but you didn't.
1: Peru. Something that almost ended me. Mm-hmm. The toxic relationship. The whole thing of keep on forgiving, forgiving, forgiving.
0: Yeah.
1: That will be the end of us. Sometimes we need to accept and move on. Because if we don't, I don't know if I'm going to really regret it.
0: Hey. Heartbreak.
2: Hi, baby.
0: Hello.
2: Your topic yet today, it's something else. Now, honestly, what nearly finished me was a breakup. The very first breakup. I never thought it was, I nearly lost my mind.
0: Oh, babes.
2: And today, I don't believe in love. Like,
0: no.
2: I find it so hard to believe in love again. That breakup nearly finished me, nearly killed me.
0: But it didn't.
2: Thank you.
0: But it didn't, and here you are. Listen, let's remind you of Musa's new song that is out and about. Yeah, and it's sounding a little something like this. This is Musa's song, by the way. Already it's a winner. That intro already. I think that is Bongani Sex. That's my guy over there. Oh, what a song.

0: What a lovely song, eh? Sometimes you have to let go. But please don't date my friend. That's what Musa says. Time for the news now.
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2: The temperature Hajana, Rustenburg le Mahikeng 18, Pretoria 16 degrees. 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

0: 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Pego ka Silva Sibiya.
1: Sibiya's lawyer advocate Amanda Nell defended his actions and she cross-examined investigating officer Sergeant Dlovu.
2: We prevented them from using their phones. The teenagers were busy taking contact and he asked them to keep their phones away. They cannot use their phones around him.
3: Thank you. He asked them politely, don't take photos of me and the area. Please keep your phones away from doing that. He never took their phones. He didn't say you can't make a call. Stand there and make a call. There's no street control. He requested politely, don't take photos of me. How do you come to street control?
1: The bail hearing continues. Silva Sibiya, News Node, Randburg Magistrate Court.
0: Nel o sireleditse dikgato tsa ga Sibiya kwa hatoleng eo, mme o ganeditse ditatofatso tsa gore o ne a gapa batho ka dikgoka.
3: Does that fall under a form or a element of human trafficking?
2: It does, yes.
3: Under which one? Show us in any portion of the act, where do you find the strict control by saying don't use a phone?
2: The act you worship starts with a definition on its own and indicates in this act, unless the context indicates otherwise, open quote, abuse of vulnerability, close quote. That very first quote, your worship, abuse of vulnerability, these are young girls who are vulnerable and have a dependence on an adult.
0: Lefapha la Thuto mo Northwest la re le tshwenngwa ke palo ya go fokotsega ya barutwana mo dikolong tsa metsemagae, segolobogolo tse di kwa dipolaseng, jaaka bontsi jwa barutwana ba fudugela kwa ditoropong. 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
4: In the province, rural education has been given a very good attention and there are a lot of improvements that have been given in terms of capacity building for educators and support that we are giving to the educators. There are huge challenges in terms of schools having fewer and fewer lesser numbers of learners because the communities from the farms are starting to relocate to the urban areas and it is creating very serious problems. As a result, we have to rely on changing the routes for the transports, and while the numbers are declining, we end up having to merge the schools into ensuring that quality education is being provided.
0: Motlatsatona wa lefapha la thuto e kgolwane Dr. Nomusa Dubengcobe o rotloeditse bašwa go se dirisetse di-cellphone tsa bone boitapoloso fela, mme ba di dirise go ithuta le go fitlhelela tshedimosetso e botlhokwa. 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
0: Tla jaanong re dikonosetse ka ntlhakgolo. 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

0: It is a Tubba Small with Set Me Free. It is a Bossa Nova, darling. 9 minutes after 11 o'clock. And that is how we step into the third and final hour of You Before Noon with myself, Philo Modeka. In this hour, you and I are going to be tracing the tune. It's different on a Friday. It's all about that theme song. Looking forward to it. Let's go.
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1: 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Mid-morning motivation starts now. Leveling it up. Turn it up and let loose. It's Funky Friday. You before noon. Okay.

0: Morning, morning, Pillow. Yo, one thing battling Ebola ya moto, mojolo. Mojolo for the first time it goes up, I thought I would never ever do this. Like, honestly, I remember this guy, Anguti Sabotoko. To a point, I guess I should be designing the heart attack, and I was like, no, I am dying.
1: Yo.
0: Because I should be designing the heart attack, designing it on a whatever entering.
1: Oh,
0: I'll never forget that day, that guy, and that moment, guys. So, yeah, I'd want to be health scared, getting born. Mara Mujolo Olo Nambonta, a second life. You wouldn't get pity, Sabubi. I thought I wouldn't do it again. But I did it, and I'm happy. Yeah, man.
1: Oh, I'm happy you tried it again.
0: I'm
1: happy though. Oh, I'm so happy that you gave love another chance, man. Yeah, because, you know, sometimes heartbreak, when somebody breaks your heart, it literally feels like your heart is breaking. So it feels like you are having a heart attack. It is that intense. It is that intense. Okay, so we played you music from Sister Sledge with We Are Family, 17 minutes after 11 o'clock it is. And you and I are getting ready to trace that tune on a Friday. We play a theme song, okay? And then all I need from you is to give me the name of the show, the movie, or the cartoon. Okay, so let's go.
2: Can you trace this tune?

0: Alrighty. Which one is this one? Alright, if you're able to pick it up just from listening to the sound, please send through your guesses to 076-260-2815. So the clues are, the main character describes how his life changed after an incident back in his hometown. He is sent to live with relatives in a much more affluent neighborhood. The opening of the theme mentions a taxi and a journey to a new home. The show premiered in the 1990s and became one of the era's most recognizable sitcoms. So the lead character was a young rapper who later became one of Hollywood's biggest stars. Okay, I can't get an idea.
1: Can you trace this tune?

0: Okay, now I can hear the sound. At first it was just gibberish, but now it is becoming very, very clear. The main character describes how his life changed after an incident back in his hometown. He is sent to live with his relatives in a much more affluent neighborhood. You know this one. I know you know this one. The opening of the theme actually mentions a taxi and a journey to a new home. And the show premiered in the 1990s and became one of the era's most recognizable sitcoms. And the lead character was a very young rapper who later became one of Hollywood's biggest stars. If you know what I'm talking about, you know the show that I'm talking about, please send through your guesses to 076-260-2815. Let's trace the tune.
1: To all pedestrians, please wear light or white clothing when walking at night. Headlights cannot pick up dark clothing soon enough to save a life. And to all road users, rest every 200 kilometers or at least every 2 hours. If you feel fatigued, pull over safely. Falling asleep at the wheel leads to head-on collisions that are almost always fatal. And the rules are simple. Don't drink and drive. Don't drink and jaywalk. If you need to party, stay over.

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6: 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It's Funky Friday. You before noon. Okay.

0: And that is Brown Dash together with Kabelo, I'm a Soldier. Played your music from Drake with Shamang. And Elizabeth Withers as well came in there with somebody. Teleman as well with Drinks and Music featuring Okay Malume Cool Cat. 23 minutes to go before we get to 12 o'clock. And we are tracing the tune with you when it's sounding a little something like this on a Friday.
1: Can you trace this tune?

0: 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Let me know. 076-260-2815.
1: He is saying...
2: Ay, when I first Prince of Bel-Air, Bilo. When a couple of guys, they were up to no good. Hey. Started making trouble in the neighborhood. Bilo, Fresh Prince of Bel-Air.
0: Okay, Bobby LeFunk, what do you have to say?
3: Morning, Bilo.
0: Hello.
3: Bobby Goodman, happy Friday.
0: Happy Friday.
3: It was an easy one. Kim Kulifelaga sound, okay? Fresh Prince of Bel-Air.
0: Okay, more from you. Talk to me, 076-260-2815.
4: Hi, Pelu.
0: Hello.
4: Oh, that one is very obvious. What from the Fresh Prince of Bel-Air, I go Will Smith. Well, Kolofelo Mabobani, love you.
0: Love you too. Thank you, Kolofelo, for your guess. I hope that you're right, though. Dumela.
5: The Fresh Prince of Bel-Air,
0: you mean
5: Will Smith. So the Fresh Prince of Bel-Air, Will Smith.
0: Yeah, the good thing is that we're not looking for a song. We're looking for the name of the show. And you mentioned the Fresh Prince of Bel-Air. And that qualifies as a name of the show. All right, more from you. What do you think it is?
6: Hi, Uzbilu. Hello. It is the Fresh Prince of Bel-Air. Yeah, Will Smith.
0: Okay.
7: Morning, Auspelo.
0: Good morning.
7: First, Kika Jisa team.
0: Please don't.
7: I think the Fresh Prince of Bel-Air. Fresh Prince of Bel-Air. Moyo and I think the main character is Will Smith. Mm-hmm. Thank you, London Lira.
0: Thank you for your guesses. Keep them coming. 076-260-2815. We are tracing the tune with you.
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0: It's Junior Jack with Love to You. All my love to you. Are you ready to trace the tune with me? So far, so good. I'm also thinking it is Fresh Prince of Bel-Air, honestly. So let's listen to the scrambled version, and then you come in, you give me the name of the show, and then, of course, we will get into that big reveal.
1: Can you trace this tune?

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1: Hello.
0: kanalwena Friday. Way to ina, kibilela ele the Fresh Prince of Bel-Air. Shoot, we're kaliki rata la ko kating. Get the Fresh Prince of Bel-Air.
1: It has to be.
0: Hi
1: Hi
0: Pilu,
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0: 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Get the Fresh Prince of Bel-Air. 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

0: crush forever. 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Thank you, Pelo.
1: Caribbean. All righty. Okay, okay. So let's get into the big reveal. It is Fresh Prince of Bel-Air.

0: throne as the Prince of Bel-Air.
1: Come on now.
2: Da, da, da, da. Da, da, da, da.
1: Oh my goodness, what an interesting one, eh? So just like that, you and I are getting 100%. Yes, we are. Well done. Well done. It always, you know, it's always such a joy to get it, especially on a Friday. Now we're going to chase our monate, Ravali weekend, the Elim monate, because we did it and we're going to do it again come Monday. Okay, so get ready for that. 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Let's find out what's happening on the Midday Boost quickly after this. Good morning.
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1: Carry me away from you. Ritu my mabel.
2: I was about to say, where are the lyrics?
1: Remember, yo, that is our brand. You're my mist.
0: Yeah, no, I shouldn't. I really did the lyrics. DJ no. Clark and Pete and Berg with Pluto.
1: I feel you. Feel you too. Whatever, in better. Hey, forget and what? Jimbo!
0: Hey, this is a meme. We know better of Halan. What's happening on the show?
1: Bobo Flop is coming up. Brand new music on the playlist. The Kia brings a song. Am I loud for you? I'm very loud.
0: Kia, you're full of hot one.
1: Hot one. Yo! Kiwi said it. Tower. Yeah, today, Pop of Love is coming up between 12 and 3. Kia brings a song, I bring my song. You decide by sending through a voice note on the Uconnect app. Hor Otsama Lemang. I won last week, so let's keep the momentum. Because Kiyoko 18, Nakiko 18. Imagine that. But
0: well, I can't imagine.
1: Ah, okay. Wow. Yo!
0: It happens all the time.
1: And then, of course, we have the Countdown Challenge. Do send through the words Countdown Challenge. On the Uconnect app, we Andres won last week Friday. Well, so it's a Friday again. So let's do it again. Let's open up the mystery box today. Send through the words Countdown Challenge on the Uconnect app so that we can play with you between 12 and 3.
0: Thank you, Marshmallow.
3: Hello.
0: Yes. 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

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So tune in. And goodbye. Bye.

0: Right on time. Right on time. It's You Before Noon with Pelo Modira. 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
1: The temperature Khajana Rustenburg le Mahikeng 19, Johannesburg 18 degrees. 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
2: Development Services Mkhuseli Mafunda outlines interventions aimed at improving learners' reading.
3: Promote our own indigenous language so that the issues of spelling, it should not only be an issue that we'll always come up and do it in English. We must also be able to come in and do it in Setswana. Any great reading program becomes very much important, more especially at the level of the foundation phase. The issues of math, science and technology improvement, we are also able to come up and say that how do we ensure that you deal with issues of teaching development.

0: primary level.
1: He further highlights that this approach aims to enable learners to read with meaning and better understand information as they progress through the education system. Kweketsedi Kobe, Newsnote, Rustenburg.
2: Mayor wa City of Joburg Dada Morero o ikwetse tshwaragano mo baaging go ema kgatlhanong le tiriso ya dikgoka ya bong. A re tirisano mmogo ya bone e ka nna botlhokwa thata mo go thuseng go fedisa bothata jono go ralala naga. Morero o tlhalositse jana.
3: Gender based violence and how we want our law enforcers to help us to deal with the scourge of women who have been killed in Gauteng and in the country, so that our voice as the city of Johannesburg is part of the voices that are standing against the scourge of violence against women and children. So we are here to mobilize you so that you form part of this important fight.
2: Lefapha la boitekanelo le amogetse tshwetso ya Jehovah's Witnesses ya go fetola kemokgatlhanong ya yone ya gore maloko a kereke eo a abelane ka madi. 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
4: For many decades, the religious prohibition on blood transfusion posed a major challenge to the healthcare system, especially in emergency and critical care settings. The prohibition of blood transfusion on religious grounds had been a thorn in the flesh of the healthcare system for many decades. Minister Mtsoaledi commended this Christian religious movement for this giant leap, noting that the decision lifts a substantial burden from the shoulders of healthcare workers, many of whom had to resort to the courts in order to save innocent children from the beliefs of their parents.
2: Motshameki wa di-Proteas tsa banna Lungi Ngidi a re mokatisi Shukri Conrad o nele le karolo e ntsi thata mo go rotloetseng batshameki go nna mo seemong se se kwa godimo. 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Ngidi o tshwaetse jaana.
5: Shukri has given us freedom in terms of being able to play the game we want to, the way we want to play it. Temba's obviously backed that up as a captain. Temba's very big on responsibility, so he'll give the senior players the responsibility to lead from the front. Himself as a captain, he leads by example. I think we've all seen his numbers in one-day cricket. They speak for himself. Even at the WTC, going back out there with a torn hamstring to make sure that we get over the line. So that's the type of character he is, and I think he expects nothing less from the rest of us. So I think together as a unit, build a team that's strong-willed.
2: Tla jaanong re dikonosetse ka ntlha kgolo. 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
7: Sephinya sa monna wa ditshipise bogale. 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
9: Louder!
8: Hey now, we are louder between 12 and 3. Good afternoon!
9: Hello!
8: What is your fetish, Kia?
9: My fetish?
8: Yes.
9: Veins.
8: Veins!
9: Oh, what a ticker you have.
8: What a ticker! What if fetishes are inherited, Kia? Like your mom, you take it from your mom.
9: That's
8: or
9: great.
8: Dad.
9: She's got
8: that's
9: fetish.
8: Not great. That's so ill.
9: Wait, what is your fetish?
8: Hands. I love hands
9: does
8: and
9: your
8: toes.
9: Your mother have beautiful hands.
8: Yes.
9: And
8: yes,
9: toes.
8: Yes.
9: We don't know.
8: I don't know. What if your mother or your father get an fetish? Yeah, yeah, it's sick. You're wrong. I'm not fetish. It's sick.

0: we don't know with my mother.
1: I wonder if it's like that. That's hectic.
0: Why is it hectic?
1: That's hectic. Imagine.
0: So your dad has fetish yamas or underground.
1: Good afternoon.

0: Mo molimi ke wa re tlotlela yana ke nene.
1: Best of the best.
0: Yeah, best of the best. And let me be right here on UFM. Zonke is coming up. Frank Casino also on the way. A very good afternoon to you, my boosters.
1: Where are we going to today?
0: Either you're going to heaven or you're going to hell. So you got to decide today between 12 and 3. You decide where you're going. That's where we are today.
1: But
0: I feel like heaven is a little bit boring.
1: Wow.
0: Don't you think?
1: I thought I was the only person that thought like that. Hi, o gara ding tsibolo go dimo.
0: Ayaya. Mo shotle ba le fale o re wa thweka ba gara. He wena.
1: Yo.
0: Ha khwetswe ya lo fana.
1: You have to cross your legs and put your hands on your feet. You must be demure. You must sing hallelujah every second.
0: Yeah. Yeah.
1: Have quotables from the Bible so and you also can be, throw them around.
0: Yeah, and also be an angel. That's another thing.
1: I'm the furthest thing next to an angel.
0: You know, if wa go tlhopile, ha bo tlhopile wa go tlhopile, that's another thing.
1: No, but it's your actions here on earth that will determine
0: so
1: where you're
0: going. So your actions
1: are,
0: where are you? What have you done then? Tell us why. Why are you not going to heaven, Kia?
1: So, how many sins conjured that we're not supposed to? It's 10, eh?
0: Those are the 10 commandments, that's what I know.
1: Oh, they're called commandments.
0: Yeah.
1: I don't even know that's what they call.
0: You're already in hell.
1: And that's on Revelations or something.
0: Yeah.
1: No, Genesis.
0: Hey, homie, mo Bible, mo booking you.
1: Man, I lie a lot. I bend the truth. I lie a lot.
0: Okay.
1: The only commandment that I follow there, the rest I do as I please.
0: Really?
1: I think so.
0: Out of the 10, Gia?
1: Out of the 10, yes.
0: That's hectic.
1: What do you mean? Do you follow all
0: so
1: of
0: you,
1: them?
0: So you've done all of them?
1: I only know 2, so I'm trying to get my 10 commandments. Hey, here you go. I will blow my head if you follow.
0: Yo.
1: So, thou shalt have no other gods before me?
0: Yes. We are with... You are there, ne? You are not there.
1: I believe a god can be anything, so I don't
0: okay,
1: know.
0: Okay, okay.
1: Yeah. And then you shall not make yourself an idol or worship graven images. I don't know what that means.
0: Okay.
1: You shall not misuse the name of the Lord your God.
0: Yeah, you do. You do.
1: How?
0: You have. You have.
1: No, and I'll tell you how.
0: No.
1: Like Michelle, like saying, if I lie. That whole statement that we grew up saying.
0: Yeah.
1: I don't think that's using God's name.
0: No, it is. It is. Let's go to another one.
1: Honor your mother and father.
0: That's the only one.
1: I do, but I'm done.
0: What are you saying? I wonder.
1: No, I'm old enough now. Like,
0: okay.
1: I respect them.
0: Mm-hmm.
1: You shall not marry.

0: I've never done that.
1: Mm-hmm.
0: You shall not commit adultery. What is that?
2: You've done it.
0: No.
2: Adultery.
0: You only commit adultery if you are married.
2: No.
0: Yes.
2: No.
0: Isn't adultery a stone again?
2: No. No. You're not supposed to be with any man, basically.
0: That's but the, I don't cheat on my person.
2: Ah.
0: I don't.
2: Okay.
0: You shall not steal. I haven't stolen.
2: Really, even as a young,
0: as an adult, as a kid, baby. I stole from my mom.
2: Exactly,
0: all the time.
2: You're already there.
0: No, but I confessed at church. Another one, you shall not give false testimony. Uh-huh. I do this every day.
2: There you go.
0: I did just now.
2: Oh my, exactly.
0: You shall not covet your neighbor's house, wife, or possessions.
2: Mm-hmm.
0: I could see about you.
2: Lena, I could see me. 0762.
0: I'm going to heaven. Are we blooming Ali? Proof and Samaria.
2: Proof and Samaria. DLA, you big evader.
0: Guys, we're not trying to be blasphemous. We're just looking at reality. And
2: I just want to know, not personally. 0762602815. Knowing what you know about heaven and hell, where are you going and why?
0: I hope there's an aircon there in hell.
2: water
0: at least.
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6: Yo, bangani, yo. Yo. Le gai. Ke la rata ron. Ulo na. Corrupt the fan. But the issue was again. On point. If it's for the first time listening to this show, you're losing your virginity with the best man, UFM. Dumbo.

0: of Esma together with the City King RSA Nicole Nana. Nkomo sa go TikTok under the comments when someone says something about South Africa. Nicole Nana.
1: Ba tla ba
0: siana. E be re tla re siana o ritse. Knowing what you know about heaven and hell, where do you think you are headed? Lo ya na ga o itlhatlhoba bo lebella botshelo ba gago ipona gore motho ntseng yang a kere. Kea is not going to heaven. I am with you, by the way.
1: Oh, you're coming with me. Wow, girls trip, let's go.
0: I feel like it's boring in heaven. That's what I said at the beginning.
1: Sorry, God.
0: Hey, I want to tada, kea o nnete ge.
2: Afternoon, kea and Michelle. Happy Friday, guys.
0: Thank you.
2: Eh, bonang, la rimetsa. 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
0: bona
2: ko le godimo ka tlebe re batha difoso Kimpo from Kaisanum View.
0: Thank you, Mpo. On the line, we have, who is it? Is it Anonymous? Hi, Anonymous.
3: Yeah, how are you doing, I'm sure?
0: Gisha, Bunaru Atabuha, Satan Hotibit.
3: No, I get to work at it.
0: So, where are you? Are you going to heaven or hell or what's happening?
3: No, nah, I really don't know where I'm gonna go then, you know, actually, then to tell the truth, you know. It's still a chuma, yeah. I mean, I reside in around Rustenburg then. But to tell the truth, then I don't know heaven, and I don't know hell. No one has ever a full event of if ever then we're so obedient. Then this is the path we're gonna do because we always listen to the Bible, you know, like the way I just said, and you know,
0: yeah.
3: The one erikohezenga and memory olungore. Or for a wrong concept, or maybe or a brainwashed, like you know. So we don't know where we're gonna go then, you know.
1: Okay, now, but say it's gonna happen based on your conduct, more butsilumu, wa guy.
3: Now I really don't know where I'm gonna go then because the way they want angat and then I know if how uswa, then that's the end of you.
0: Ora kuro hona daga hona zibi.
3: Hey, because we're rational, we creatures. Like New Year nanga go rakere o tshwere chicken leg ene for the chicken leg that you eating or the KFC is the creature. So rona rena le that intellectual mind, rena le that intelligence, you know, as human beings, you know.
0: Hamba intellectual.
3: Huh?
1: To do what? Why are we intelligent? What should we do with that?

0: going to perish.
1: No, because that's why again, like the intelligence is a human being, then run let that wrong concept or then if we die then it's gonna be a resurrection, you know. Like and then ain't gonna be there, like
2: okay.
1: If you die at the end, you know.
3: Yeah,
1: we creatures. So if ever Huswa in this earth, mm-hmm. in this planet, then that's it.
3: There you go. No heaven or hell for him. There
4: afternoon,
3: you go.
4: Afternoon,
3: all right.
4: Hello. Happy Friday.
3: Hello.
4: Yeah, happy Friday. You know, we need to have this imagination or majority of the listeners star media booster. Do I hear it? Go. A tsana go di heleng kwa rawa batho ba merentse ka ntle. 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

0: Even a guilty hand. It is Boom Shaka. It's about time right here on UFM. In the next hour, Bob of Love is coming up. You decide by sending through your voice note on the UConnect app which song should stay on the playlist. Either going to be your song or my song. Boosters, let's wrap up this conversation that we've been having. Are you going to heaven or you're going to hell? Based off what you know about heaven or hell. And at the same time, we don't know. That's what we have from the reference of Bible. Like, so I'm just asking based on that.
1: Yeah, it's a Christian belief, really.
0: Yeah.
1: If you're not Christian, you probably think you're going to perish and that's the
0: one
1: end.
0: Talohanya, yeah. One Ali TV, just like our earlier caller on
1: doesn't believe we have souls.
2: Michelle.
1: Yes.
2: Happy free tahwa.
0: Yeah, but...
2: Free tahwa.
1: No.
2: Yes. I really don't think or na ke ya go heaven. Because go heaven, I get low boring, man. Nah, I'm just a DJ. It's some kind of music all around. I get some kind of gospel at Twitter. Hi. For now, I go get up already. Don't think I go. I go get like another one. We must have some bread fast. Shop is scoop. One way.
0: Oh, shop is scoop. Manaka.
1: Shop is scoop.
0: Wait.
3: Yeah, I could say, like, I've been a silent listener for about a year now. But then, today, honestly, so I'm gonna comment, guys. As follow with all the room, a borrower. I don't know how to tie long. I don't know how to tie long straight. But anyway,
0: we do very little of daily.
3: Yeah, it's shy. It's been pretty safe. Hi, love being what you're doing.
4: Hello, Michelle.
0: Hello.
4: Yo, Michelle. Power is very power of a tongue. God forgive me. Bono, not Lavan Pulla Horazan and Wanak. Wamukids. Get now, okay, at then. By a deal, and Bonnie Asham. I hope I can wait.
0: Bye, Tata.
5: Thank you, Aunt Michelle. You're my people.
0: Hello, my babe.
5: Nagelo Hodimong, I refuse to wear the healing. Satana is going to come back for a quilla. Nagelo Hodimong, guys. Yellow Hodimong, give Kupala Tarolo every day, Arahan. Every day we should have a like it. Kupela Targo Lenka like it took of it. Lodi Mongo Zenasham. Carolita di Prompeta Aldi Pat. Thank you guys. Good time you're more pretty.
0: Anna, last handy.
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0: Alright, let's get into some of the last few voice notes that we have over here regarding where you're going, heaven or hell, or which one are you? 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
0: Hello!
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4: The Department Acting Director for Institutional Development Services, Mkhuseli Mafunda, outlines interventions aimed at improving learners' reading.
5: Promote our own indigenous language so that the issues of spelling, it should not only be an issue that we'll always come up and do it in English. We must also be able to come in and do it in Setswana. Any great reading program becomes very much important, more especially at the level of the foundation phase. The issues of math, science, and technology improvement, we are also able to come up and say that how do we ensure that we deal with issues of teacher development at the partner level?
4: He further highlights that this approach aims to enable learners to read with meaning and better understand information as they progress through the education system. Koketso Dikobe, News Note, Rustenburg.
3: Mayor wa City of Joburg, Dada Morero, o ikwetse tshwaragano mo baaging go ema kgatlhanong le tirisodikgoka ya bong. A re tirisano mmogo ya bone e ka nna botlhokwa thata mo go thuseng go fedisa bothata jono go rala naga. Morero o tlhalositse jana.
6: Gender-based violence and how we want our law enforcers to help us to deal with the scourge of women who have been killed in Gauteng and in the country so that our voice

0: as the city of Johannesburg, it's part of the voices that are standing against the scourge of violence against women and children. So we are here to mobilize you so that you form part of this important fight.
1: Fa re gatela pele lefapha la boitekanelo le amogetse tshwetso ya Jehovah's Witnesses ya go fetola ke mokgatlhanong ya yone ya gore maloko a kereke eo a abelana ka madi. 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Se boeledisa lefapha ke Foster Mohale.
2: For many decades, the religious prohibition on blood transfusion posed a major challenge to the healthcare system, especially in emergency and critical care settings. The prohibition of blood transfusion on religious grounds had been a thorn in the flesh of the healthcare system for many decades. Minister Mtsoaledi commended this Christian religious movement for this giant leap, noting that the decision lifts a substantial burden from the shoulders of healthcare workers, many of whom had to resort to the courts in order to save innocent children from the beliefs of their parents.
1: Kwa bokhutlong motshameki wa di-protests tsa banna Lungi Ngidi a re mokatisi Shukri Conrad o nnile le seabe se segolo go rotloetsa batshameki go nna mo seemong se se kwa godimo. 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Ngidi o tshwaetse jana.
3: Shukri has given us freedom in terms of being able to play the game we want to, the way we want to play it. Temba's obviously backed that up as a captain. Temba's very big on responsibility, so he'll give the senior players the responsibility to lead from the front. Himself as a captain, he leads by example. I think we've all seen his numbers in one-day cricket. They speak for himself. Even at the WTC, going back out there with a torn hamstring to make sure that we get over the line. So that's the type of character he is, and I think he expects nothing less from the rest of us. So I think together as a unit, build a team that is strong-willed.
1: Fa re wetsa ka ntlha kgolo lefapha la thuto mo Northwest le gatela seabe sa dipuo tsa kwa gae mo dithutong tsa barutwana. Dikalo ga jana kgaso e nngwe e ka ura ya bobedi.
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0: Fuzzy with Oza Friday. It is a Friday. Happy Friday.
1: Yeah, yeah.
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3: Hey, ke ipotsa bagolo ba go coffee crane le bagolo ba go Mahikeng ba reng fela ba utlweletse UFM, right? 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
0: Oh, nke ke sa dlala voice note ya go lebaka.

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0: Yebo, you're sending through a voice note and you're deciding whether it's going to be your song or my song that will stay on the playlist. That's what you got to do. All you have to do is send through a voice note, you know? Here brings a song, I bring my song, you decide by sending through a voice note. Hey, it was difficult.
4: Finding a song.
0: Yo, today was difficult.
4: I was tempted to go back to last week and pick up something.
0: Ah, negative jumper.
4: No, it was
0: negative jumper.
4: Jumping.
0: Like a boy.
4: No, I promise it's from today. I wouldn't do that because I know you are quite the investigator.
0: So, yeah, it was difficult, guys. So, these two songs...
4: They're both boring, guys, but you need to make a decision.
0: Marosare jaja. Koposa sena voice note. Ah, let me say, dipina tse di kelangwa. No, please. Just say, I go with the first song or the second song. As simple as that. Right, it's difficult. And the last thing, yay, dipina tsa neat.
4: Yeah.
0: That's like you win,
4: just one.
0: My
4: cruises are what the whole thing. That's a scholar.
0: I suga. What a rockfoot. 13, okay?
4: 18.
0: Yeah. Let's see if anything changes today. Let's start with the first song. Here's the first song.

0: There we go. 076-260-2815. Are you going with the first song or the second song? 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
1: Yeah.
0: Re tlhoka fela voice note o choose fela leng gore at least e tsikintse pelu bikinyana go di sore o smile nyana. It's difficult. I know it's a Friday. Sorry for letting you down. Get the music, get the artist.
1: Not our fault, it's the artist. For being honest.
0: Yeah, it's the artist. Mm. Please send through your voice note.
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2: Motho o sa utlwileng UFM le motho o sa utlwileng show ya Mashele ke ga ke itse go ke nnyetsa mara ga nnomang. Good afternoon guys, I love you.

0: It is DJ Zinte together with the young star Navy, also on this one with Navy's prayer. I have a feeling for your Kaukanyang Wahaki. I just have a feeling.
1: Oh, feeling.
0: Wena, are we feeling?
1: No.
0: Is there another song in Lorga Kaukanyang Wahaki at this point?
1: No.
0: Thank you. Music compiler mpolela are ke yena o tlo utswa pina go se
1: ngwana la go because I like it.
2: He's got you covered. 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
0: Yebo, brand new song. Before we get to our brand new songs for this week, I have a voice note over here. Let me just squeeze it in. I just hope he's not voting.
4: Oh, good afternoon, Michelle Makiaza. Hi.
0: Okay. Here's the first song.

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4: Yeah, Michelle, guys, combination of that little to me, Kia and Michelle. I don't know who put you together, Marga, but respect. But more, I respect you guys. You guys are radio people. You guys are killing it on radio. You guys are doing extremely well. Every time I listen to you, I gotta appreciate that, guys. I hope that they triple your salaries, man. Love us here. I've been listening while I'm driving home.

0: 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What a beautiful, beautiful, beautiful song.
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0: All right, let's get into today's note. That's all I know.
3: It's fine.
0: So you're voting between Balcony Mix together with Mpo, Sibina with Koma, or you're going to go with Pushkin RSA with 21 Questions together with Musa Keys. So those are the two songs that you are voting up against. Which one are you going with? Let's start over here. Malabas, hello.
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4: 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Ketsamale hallelujah ke yone tlantse yang ka le godimo modimo ke modimo.
0: Okay,
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0: is it
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6: Song number one, it's a Malian person number one. The boxing of game, Makubu, boxing of game, Makubu. Dango, song number one.
0: Dango box.
7: Yeah, no, I get the Malay. Song number one,
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0: Dango.
8: Good afternoon, Michelle Makias. Hi, the peanuts are Johnny John. I'll go with the first one. For the sake of the show, Mara.
0: My
9: people. Number one is not so bad.
0: Okay, Lerata, it's 1480 Ramatumela. Okay, so volume one on Kunde. Ahunde Munati Munati Pina Ikea. It's better than yours, that's all I know. Alright. Okay, sir. Udidi Mes. Outlaw Ikea. Kiyanski. Udidi Mes. Victoria. What hell is a galley one on Kunde? Oh, quite delay. Okay, so follow.

0: South Africa, I should say, together with Imposi Bina. Major League DJs on this one, Goma, right here on UFM. Your winner for Bubble of Love.
1: Congratulations, Michelle.
0: Thank you. All right, next week, are you still winning or was that a break? And I love it. Be on that hiatus, yeah, how?
1: It's not a hiatus. You just happened to wake up a lot earlier than me, so
0: not
1: you picked
0: even.
1: The best song.
0: You didn't know which song I was going for.
1: I knew it was going to be between this one and the one I chose.
0: I don't have any chance. Oh, you whitewashed second week.
1: My thing is, when you lose, I don't do the whole celebration. No, I never do that.
0: Maro, whitewash.
1: I never do that.
0: Whitewash.
1: I've also had you on a whitewash.
0: Never,
1: I have.
0: Never.
1: You can
0: never.
1: Go down history books.
0: Why you told me to cut the history books?
1: It doesn't even matter. I've beat you.
0: Whitewash. Ebelamo. Tula. Did you meet?
1: I know how to follow instructions. And I break them.
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0: tomorrow I am going to the street. 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
1: You still ask for your mother permission?
0: Yes, as I should.
1: Wow.
0: I like it.
1: No.
0: Yakhela he labo strateng.
1: Yes.
0: Hey, what me kampuni?
1: Yebo.
0: Julian Gomez with Love Song 28, the remix right here on UFM. Countdown challenge is coming up in the next hour. Do send through the words countdown challenge on the Uconnect app so that we can play with you. Junior SA with Abalele, the remix is coming up in the next hour. Elaine also is coming up, but for now, let's go to Sokobatsa Letsie with the latest when it comes to news notes.
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4: Many times we watch it. The 10,000, 4,000 like my younger brother. Like my little brother. But in 10, no time you was it better than. And then maybe like a lot of you did me so many wrong things. Can take some of an example. Keep a feeling where I could go nowhere in the Ingan. I never discussed where.

0: batlang go fedisa bonwenwe jotlhe. Masia Pato o bile jana kwa Anti-Corruption Forum kwa Johannesburg.
1: At least we have given us at least up to next year or so to make sure that we stand as a zero tolerance ecosystem in as far as border management issues are concerned. And the last thing that I want to say, there is nothing called enough money on earth so long as we are on this side of life. And that is reality. If colleagues are saying that they are taking money because they are paid less, I can still tell you now, the money can actually be doubled. But if somebody is committed to be taking other free money, that will still continue, unfortunately. And that is not a statement to say people must not be remunerated well.
0: Mo go tsedingwe komishini e kemetseng ya ditlhopo IEC e ikwetse go makokwa dipolitiki le botlhe ba batlileng go tsa karolo mo ditlhopong tsa selegae. 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
2: We're obliged to uphold this code from the day of proclamation. Whether they had been confirmed as candidates or not, the mere fact that they were going to put their hats in the ring in order to try and be able to qualify. The commitment that we are asking for is not only a commitment to one another, but it's also a commitment to ensuring that our process goes smoothly and transparently. And that means a commitment also to all of those who are in the media space.
0: Kwa bukhutlong komiti ya lefapha la metshameko setso le botaki e kgadile go sanne teng ga maloko le batlhankela bagolo ba lefapha kwa kopanong ya gompieno. 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
3: We have yourself that as an apology for this meeting, the DJ is an apology for this meeting, and after a great, wonderful write-up, people are attending these meetings. We should take these meetings serious. These meetings have been scheduled a month in advance, and people cannot arrange something else within the time that is scheduled on such serious financial businesses. But it's fine, Minister, we have to accept your apology. We have accept apology of each and every member who said that they will go and they have been sent by their party because it's election. If I wanted to have politicized this, I would have cancelled meetings left, right and center.
0: Farwetsa ka kganye kwa setlhoeng kopo ya beile ya ga Shadrack Sibiya e buseditswe morago go fitlha beke e tlang. 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

0: Yes, we are live skin and proud. It is Quentin Harris with Monique Bingham with the Poor People on this one right here on UFM. My single is coming up. Home and Garden also on the way. So that is the minimum. Not between 12 and 3 right here on UFM. Have you seen like the peanuts on here? They're so pissed now.
1: They are.
0: Like they come for you.
1: But some people are like that too. Yeah, we're very compassionate about ourselves.
0: Oh, sometimes yeah, hey, okay.
1: What did you hear?

0: crazy. That's crazy.
1: We are passionate, as you said. We are passionate. Yeah. We mean what we say. Yeah.
0: We mean it so much. Yo. That we put it on a song.
1: Hey, dude. I just said,
0: the Zulu songs are also very, very, in fact, they are graphic more than they are. Yo! Maskandi wa rohana.
1: Seriously, mara go monate go maskandi. Malatsinyana tsekedi bonang ke
0: go le jalo. Malatsinyana, go back to the days of.
1: Yeah.
0: Hey, man.
1: Yeah.
0: Actually, we should do it one day. And like Heritage Day.
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1: It's your race against the clock. The stakes are high. The excitement is striking and the clock is. This is Countdown Challenge.
0: Yes, it is the Countdown Challenge. 60 seconds to answer 10 questions based on today's show. You get all the questions correctly, we get to open up a mystery box. We do not know what's inside the mystery box. It might be money, vouchers, anything goes inside the mystery box. All right, who are we playing with here?
2: With Mohapi.
0: Hello, Mohapi.
3: Hello, how are you?
0: Good, and you?
3: I'm good.
0: Are you ready?
3: I'm ready.
0: Hey. I don't want to hop on more happy. Hunger hop on so sing we. All right, let's get into it.
4: The game begins in 3, 2, 1.
2: What is Michelle's fetish?
3: Pardon?
2: What is Michelle's fetish?
3: Skip.
2: According to Michelle, who will be reprimanding you in heaven? Let me move. How many commandments has Kia disobeyed?
3: 9.
2: What is the Bopop scoreline difference?
3: Pardon?
2: What is the Bopop flop difference? The score difference?
3: Skip.
2: Who is Michelle asking for permission from when going out?
3: Parents.
2: What is the subject matter in the Setswana song we played?
3: Skip.
2: What word did Michelle use to describe Kia's bopper flop loss?
3: Skip.
2: According to the National Department of Transport advert, when should
0: you suck? Wow, Mohapi.
2: Mohapi. By the way, Mohapi sent us a message. At hashtag challenge accepted. I've been writing down every hidden detail from 12 o'clock. Today is my day.
0: And you got 0 out of 10. 0 out of 10.
2: Mohan, which,
3: 0.
2: Which? Yes.
0: What did you write in that book of yours? Let us know. Tell us.
3: I didn't.
0: I'm going to get a little bit of a and everybody.
3: I'm happy Monday. Monday, I'm happy.
2: All right, I'm happy.
0: All righty. My heart. Love you. Bye.
3: Thank you. Bye. Bye.
1: The stakes are high.
4: The game begins in 3, 1.
2: What did Michelle buy the team?
5: Pizza.
0: Yes.
5: Kinebri.
0: Yes. Come on, one more. This one. What time
2: did Buffalo?
1: That's it from the Countdown Challenge. 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

0: You hear some moments coming, others are smaller. It's the people, the effort, the joy. And together, these moments become impact. 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That impact is yours with Northwest University. It all starts here.
1: 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Fun will be had in the afternoon with Kia, Michelle, and you.

0: It is Teddy Douglas together with Margaret Grace with What You Gonna Do right here on UFM. Mjoman is coming up between 3 and 6. Hello, Mjoman.
1: Hi, Michelle. How are you doing today?
2: I just saw that. It's your fault. You're the one that's controlling, Michelle. How?
0: Volume.
2: How nice.
0: One salokanya. Magic.
2: So what are you doing this weekend? Because Pinaere, tell me what you're gonna do.
0: I am in the streets.
2: I go to
0: my hometown anyway, Capitol.
2: Alright, this is dope, man. Man, what's up if you go into my neighborhood? Where number?
0: I mean yo, hatinga so kwa. In your neck of the woods.
2: All right, yes, definitely. Hi, Kia. Oting. Thank you.
3: Hey, it's how I look for
4: men. Naki kupera ne choko pagore. 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Aku ai kete nyana. 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Thank you. Thank you.
2: When you'll never see them, but in my eyes.
3: He sees them. He just chooses to be blind.
0: You know,
2: that's how they don't matter.
3: Right?
2: Anyway, guys.
0: We are for 3 to 6.
2: So I don't know if you've seen the video from the premier Popi Ramatuba, who's actually saying, "Hore, women must take responsibility for children that are actually born out of wedlock." So in our question, we're asking you, if your husband or your partner actually has a baby out of your marriage, should you take responsibility as the wife to actually care for the baby as well? Michelle Renoring.
3: I don't know. I've never been in that situation. But based on what I've seen with others, if you get married to a man that has a child, you adopt them as their own.
2: If they have more, that while you are together, like you have your own, but he goes and has other ones. Do you take
3: care? While we are together.
2: Yes.
3: That's
2: what she means. Worry. Other ones, then you must take care.
3: She says women that are married should take accountability of children that come from that marriage, but aren't hers.
2: Yeah, so if your man goes out and has a baby, your responsibility is to care for that child, because ultimately, kingwana and hana molato.
3: What if has he
0: Yeah, I can say the community of property marriage and what the Samson
3: will be. That's why no palo.

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1: There's only one place you can get short ribs, boss, chuck, brisket, and chicken all in one box. 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

0: It is Sapta, together with Talita, Bongani Sex, also on this one. Kuzolunga, siyahamba, kodwa kuzolunga, yazi kia. Kuzolunga, ngoba siyahamba.
1: Oh, yes. Oh, my gosh, that is so sad.
0: Ngoba sikhuluma isiZulu lana, so sad, so sled. Yes, sikhuluma isiZulu lana.
1: But that's not my mother language.
0: Hey.
1: And I'm sorry, khakisizwe go tsana wena. Has it transmitted to me in any way?
0: You know what, that's a fast thing on television again. Anyways, we are out of here. We're back tomorrow, 3 to 6.
1: Tomorrow?
0: With, no. Oh, hey, you go straight to Kilibiti. Kilibiti, yeah, we are back tomorrow.
1: Yeah, back Monday. What's wrong with you?
0: Oh, not tomorrow. When are you back tomorrow?
1: Eh?
0: What's my name?
1: Oh, radio. How many frequencies are you
0: having? Anyways, we love you, boosters.
1: We'll
0: be back
1: on Monday.
0: Good afternoon.
1: Good evening.
0: And a good night. From this house to yours. Mwah! Bye-bye.
1: Bye.
0: Bye-bye.
1: Bye.

0: Let's start the show with us going naked. 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
1: back again? Yo, your nipples, my dear. Monsieur, are you going naked? Don't. Yes. Your eye, my dear. Your my eyes.
2: Trailing car. Ah, are you done? Trailing car.
1: So good.
2: Unja.
1: Kona ng buzawin.
2: Into kasiya.
1: Aun dota ya.
2: Naksabawin.
1: Wow.
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1: Many times we have challenged when the 10,000, the 4,000, the back ticket, cut the like a grocery, we say, and the goods are like my younger brother, we know. We know, the goods like my little brother, we. But in 10, no time of why you said better than, and then maybe like a one over a lot of months while. You did me so many wrong things. 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Give a feeling and I go nowhere in the England, but I never discuss where. The easiest person to deal with where. I can deal with you very quick and easy. Mara, I never. Nika samalwa nansi kituru renga na wena. 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
0: Mo go tsedingwe puso ya Gauteng e gotlhile ba masika batho bao ba timetseng go tsaya dikgato tsa ka bonako go thankgola matsholo patlo. 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Mme Kgaogelo Magolego o rulagantse pegelo eno.
2: Most of the 12 victims whose bodies were found near roads in Ekurhuleni were never reported missing, and the Premier is calling for change.
3: I can safely confirm now, we've got the draft plan that we've put on the table. One is tracking of missing people, and also to debunk the myth that people need to wait for some hours before issues can be tracked. Two is to provide support, which is victim support, on all the issues or individuals that have been identified either as missing or unaccounted.
2: Police have vowed to make more arrests as investigations into the multiple murders continue. Kgaogelo Magolego, Newsnote, Johannesburg.
0: Mo go tsedingwe setheo se setseng tlhoko melelwane ya naga BMA se tlile go gagamatsa maitekwa go thibela bonwenwe gareng ga batlhankela ba sone. 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Masiapato o buile jaana kwa Anti-Corruption Forum kwa Johannesburg.
4: At least we have given us at least up to next year or so to make sure that we stand as a zero-tolerance ecosystem in as far as border management issues are concerned. And the last thing that I want to say, there is nothing called enough money on earth so long as we are on this side of life. And that is reality. If colleagues are saying that they are taking money because they are paid less, I can still tell you now, the money can actually be doubled. But if somebody is committed to be taking other free money, that will still continue, unfortunately. And that is not a statement to say people must not be remunerated well.
0: Kwa Bokhutlong, Commission e ikemetseng ya ditlhopo IEC e ikwetse go makokwa dipolotiki le botlhe ba batlileng go tsaya karolo mo ditlhophong tsa selegae. 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
5: We're obliged to uphold this code from the day of proclamation. Whether they had been confirmed as candidates or not, the mere fact that they were going to put their hats in the ring in order to try and be able to qualify. The commitment that we are asking for is not only a commitment to one another, but it's also a commitment to ensuring that our process goes smoothly and transparently. And that means a commitment also to all of those who are in the media space.
0: Fa re konosetsa ka ntlha kgolo, kopo ya beile ya ga Shadrack Sibiya e buseditswe morago go fitlha beke e tlang. Dikalo ga jana tse di latelang ke ditlhogo.
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8: Good afternoon. Let's quickly take a look at your Friday afternoon traffic. There might be people leaving the office much earlier than they're supposed to, so you might find traffic on different sides. Remember that you can also contribute to

0: towards this traffic by sending us a message on the WhatsApp number. We'll start in Mufftown. That's exactly where you see a lot of traffic. This is on Freiburg Road towards Station Road. There's heavy traffic on that specific road as you where it intersects with Modirimolema. In the CBD as well, on Shepherd Street towards Nelson Mandela, there's heavy traffic that's been reported. Nelson Mandela throughout towards the First Avenue also, there are some delays that's been reported. Then we move towards Klerksdorp. If you're leaving the Matlosana Mall in the Matlosana Gardens area, on Joe Slover Road, there is heavy traffic that's been reported at the intersection with Platan Avenue, Central Avenue as well. Also delays on Voortrekker Road towards Alabama. In Porch, there's heavy delays on Nelson Mandela. This is past Walter Sisulu Lane. Otherwise, it's through to move. Rustenburg, heavy traffic that's been reported. This is towards the Waterfall Mall on the R24 South. Also, traffic lights aren't working if you are on Swartregens Road. This is towards Oxford as you enter, or rather towards the Rustenburg Mall. In the CBD of Rustenburg, heavy traffic, Nelson Mandela towards President Thabo Mbeki Way. Heavy traffic also towards the east of Rustenburg. Around the taxi rank as well, heavy traffic on Leeds, Klopper, as well as Haystack. 076-260-2815. Report traffic there. Keep your eyes on the road, ears on UFM.
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2: 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Jomo, Jones, and Morana Matsena driving you home. 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

0: music from Steve of the Beat. This one is called Izenzo Zako. It's 15:10.
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0: Of course, 3 to 6 p.m. is the time that we are meant to take you to your home. Or maybe you have other plans after work. Kalibizo Gekatlakomonama, a.k.a. Jomo the Chubby Sexy Ninja. It's a Friday, one of the days that we all love so much. Big, big thank you and a shout out to Michelle and Kia. But you know we don't do this alone. Rizamale Mo Rena Matsena, as well as Jones Black Jesus, who's here on his Sporty Friday. Very surprised why our sports guy did not keep to the

0: mandate. I mean, this is something you guys, you both do together. Anyway, Mr. Matsena, say, how you doing?
1: How well in the street? Say, say, fit is ring a little street. No, you know what's the thing? I get off a no, I get a straddy.
0: But a brother, you know what? You guys have made it a prison. I feel bad because I'm not a part of the culture.
1: Yeah,
0: but today, Jones kept the culture. You didn't keep the culture. What's happening?
1: Jones didn't keep the culture. I mean, that team is not even in the PSL. Let's start there. That is not the culture.
2: At least they didn't go DDC.
0: At least they had a trial run.
2: At least they were going to win.
0: Bro, they gave it a try. Bro Jones, how you doing?
2: I'm feeling very sporty, and yeah. Then Lwena now we're going to keep every Friday because really mob you and the boys.
0: Yeah.
2: Every Friday we're going to keep as a team. Hello, how nice a team, Jomo. Yeah, it's a horror omotwa di Marvels. We're going to have the Marvels.
0: Oh yeah, I know definitely some of the characters. Mara ashi team yoko. Look at the game.
2: Ah,
0: look at the team
2: yoko. Look at the team. And you guys, bafana bafana. You guys, imare. Guys, I iteria.
0: Goalkeeper nage ropo.
2: Midfield.
1: Number 3.
0: Defender nage mhlabeng modise and Skecho. Of course, man. So that's exactly how we welcome it. Quickly before we play more music, how was your week, my brother? Did you get all the things you had your mind on?
1: Yeah, I did. Everything I've put my mind to, I've done. Paying all the bills, making more money.
0: Oh yeah,
1: and
0: that 100,000 yet?
1: Yeah, definitely 175.
0: All right.
1: Oh. Yeah, new furniture in the house. You know.
0: Oh, yeah?
1: So yeah.
0: Beautiful, bro. Jones, did you get
2: that? No, she's a little Cristiano Ronaldo, but 175. So anyway, no, I've got not everything, but I managed to go so far with everything that I wanted to. A very good week so far. Yeah, nice. Nothing too much
0: it's
2: to
0: all
2: say.
0: Right. Even if you guys don't ask me, How
2: was your week?
0: No, I did the things. You know, this week, nigga nyoko irang. Nigga nyoko tse abo ma 5 minutes. Kye meka mo. Wabana ko shopping ya di fruits. Mola babe ileng di display.
2: Oh, eh.
0: Hey, getse abo ma 5 minutes. 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So, give it to the whole tray on my own. So, yes, my week was amazing.
1: What?
0: Waganda. Agree.
1: Are we still talking about fruits?
2: Ko tasty wa di lora wa emara kore. Someone must give you tasty, tasty
1: the
2: thing.
1: The fruits thing.
0: Don't you go to food stores, my bro?
1: No, sorry.
0: Wow.
2: Anyway.
0: You need to display. If you need to take a knife, you didn't find them on the aisle.
2: Jomo Regan Groza.

0: If you want to win his heart, please make sure you play this song for him. Because he literally turned the studio into a group place.
1: Yeah.
0: No, shut up, fella. The ladies with a ball in with him. Unwana. Oh, they write a lot of things.
1: A bola.
0: Yeah, bola. Unwana.
1: Moreki wa nete.
0: Haulikani.
1: Mudimu oli timile runa bari file.
0: Bona. Literally, man, that one is definitely Jones's one.
2: South Africa's divided again. Two sides, one topic, zero peace in the group chat. Pick your side. Welcome to Salt and Pepper.
0: Well, happy Friday to you. Salt or pepper is what we're doing right now. I'm not sure if you are privy to what's happening in the news, but you might realize that the premier of the Limpopo province has been one of the biggest conversations that has been had this past week. And this is because of this specific video that actually surfaced during one of the government addresses.
3: Renaba sadi bari nyetwing rituchi habuchi rere we are happily married. Riketile kamo malapenga rina rere we are happily married. 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
0: All right, so in essence, she actually is saying that women should open their wallets, make space in their homes, and also help ka school fees, ka dijo, ka clothing, when your man has done a what she calls a mistake. So the simple question I want to ask you, Jones Umfile Matlomo, guys, I said na ke popira mathuba. So I want to know, if your husband has a baby outside your marriage, should you as a wife actually take accountability for the child? And maybe let's vice versa it. Jones, would you be able to accept that baby that's made out if it was you as a gent?
1: No, I khale ke nna stepfather mo bana ba bang ke batlogetse gone allo kids ke batlogetse bona shame before ke nyalo wa bona. So in my home now I have the same situation. My wife or raise my kid wa kwantle gona nicely le ke ngwana gagwe.
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0: There's two Sun City Resort. It's a you flashback. Take me back
1: 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Are you a fan of the lightning? Like,
2: not really. 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I cover the mirrors. I do the whole shebang. Switch the TV off.
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3: 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Narudi light sleeper. So haru pamaru retro hatlar.
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8: 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Magaile se vieta ta ke go dikobong ke tla shila mo phone go dikobong. Cuz I'm gag. 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
9: Fun will be had in the afternoon with Kia, Michelle and you. 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
0: So yesterday we were covering the South Africa's under-23s up against Algeria under-23s. And as you know, during the show, Algeria was leading 1-0. But I'm happy to announce that while South Africa under-23s have come from behind to beat Algeria 3-1 in Bloemfontein. Algeria led at half-time, but Kouan Plaikis, Nhlanhla Tlakasa and Fiaz Abrahams all scored after coming off the bench to complete the comeback. The win forms part of preparations for the 2027 Under-23 AFCON and 2028 Olympic Games, with two sides meeting again on Sunday. And then, talking about Sunday, Bafana Bafana wrap up the international break against Egypt on Sunday. Peter Mosimane's side are unbeaten in their opening two AFCON qualifiers, beating Guinea 2-1 and Eritrea 5-0. Egypt are also unbeaten in their qualifiers, but will be without star man Mohamed Salah. Bafana have several injury concerns, including Teboho Mokoena, Batosi Obas, and Aubry Modiba. Egypt vs Bafana Bafana, 8 p.m. on Sunday at Cairo International Stadium. Jones?
10: No, nekere fela Faiz Abrahams, ke number 35, utamikela Kaizer Chiefs, bye.
0: Okay, utamikela Kaizer Chiefs.
10: Ene ukorile kwa squatting. Thank you very much.
0: Kodi ya natu nidrigwa?
10: Yeah, weta kwa Bafana Bafana.
0: Weta kwa the senior
10: team.
0: Yeah. Okay, yeah. And then big news. Lionel Messi is set to receive the Doctor Honoris Causa, the highest honorary distinction from the University of Buenos Aires. So Messi, actually, Dr. Messi, will receive the honor on Tuesday ahead of what is being billed as his farewell match for Argentina against Benin. Jomo, two things. Cristiano Ronaldo decides to say, left in jail, unannounced, and then you get Messi, who's now Dr. Messi. Do you see the discipline here?
8: Yeah, but still, you get a doctorate, you get a doctorate, everybody is a doctor.
10: I said doctorate of Rebecca Malope. I said doctorate in Anzalonazago ranking. Yeah, and it doesn't say Dr. Cristiano Ronaldo. Next. And then Cristiano Ronaldo, you're Okabanele Jesu, go camping. I got to look at it,
0: Okabanele Coach Jesu. But actually, 320 Sports, over and about 10 here, about 10 on your UFM Sports.
8: All right, thank you so much, Mr. Matsena, for those sports. Well, a lot of women find themselves in this type of situation in South Africa. Well, the Premier of Limpopo says, Hole Mosadi, utsonzo tware tipa ka mo bagaleng. Meaning, if there's a child that comes out of wedlock, you must take the responsibility to make sure one thing. Salt says, help the child, take care of the child because the child is innocent. Pepper says, ke responsibility ya ntate a le one. Ke yena tshontse a tshware ngwana o kare ke yena a ile nkontle a ile ira mawasa.
10: Oh, thank you. Mo re le di stepfather re ba kreya ana le mfana nyana fa mamina nyana. 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
8: Mara wira ngwana le me o ana le ngwana o o ba stepfather o be le ntate. You don't go outside and make another kid and bring back another. So yeah, now to a step, there's half, yo, the half century. So
10: Jomo, kwa tswana ngwana o teng o tsena mo relationship mo fitlana le ntatage wa mogodisa le motone go le mo lenyalong or mo relationshiping o boetsa ngwana ka phoso. 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No,

0: It's a surprise that these songs were released such a while back, almost 2 years ago. Amakia, it's music taking us to the time of 1529. We're asking you simply if a husband makes a baby outside, or your partner of any gender, because these days things happen, of any gender makes a child outside your wedding or your marriage, do you then take responsibility for that child? Are you salt or pepper, Morena Matsena?
1: I'm team pepper.
0: Oh, team pepper.
1: Yeah.
0: So it's the father's responsibility.
1: You knew what you were doing. You knew what you were doing. You're in a marriage, so you decide that, you know what, let me go outside. Kira labu labu. We ready helicopter style. Lento buemo stationing le opa. And then 9 months later, and now we must take care. No, man.
0: All right, you know what? I think this needs a disclaimer. We're coming back.
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0: Good afternoon. Let's quickly take a look at your latest traffic. Remember, you can always contribute towards the traffic because you know it best. You might be stuck in the traffic there. We're going to be starting in Klerksdorp. That's where there's a heavy traffic as you leave the Matlosana Mall onto Joslova Road. This is from Platan Avenue right up until Central Avenue. There's heavy traffic that's been reported there. Also on Joslova towards the R30, Liam Hayes, there's slight delays both ways that have been reported there. It's just the same as well on Ian Street as you enter Klerksdorp towards Chris Hani Road. Then we move towards Potch. There's heavy traffic around the Mooi River Mall. That is specifically on Dr. James Moroka Avenue towards the Walter Sisulu Lane. Some moderate traffic that's been reported there as well. In Mufftown, heavy traffic on Freiburg Road towards Dr. James Moroka. And then in the CBD on Nelson Mandela, this is towards Aerodrome Road. There's heavy traffic that's been reported there. In Rustenburg, heavy traffic also has been reported if you're moving towards Beitikong Meriting. This is traffic towards the R510. This is past the taxi rank. Most people try and avoid that by going on to the President Mbeki. Well, there is traffic towards the railway if you're going towards the east of Rustenburg. Haystack is also heavily backed up until President Thabo Mbeki Way. Nelson and the N4 towards Helen Joseph Bridge is also heavily backed up as well. If you're heading towards the Kroondal using the R104, then you will be queuing towards the big supermarket there, as well as you get towards Mooi Nooi. In Brits, heavy traffic on Richter Street. This is towards the R566. In Pretoria, heavy traffic also if you're leaving the CBD. This is towards the north. There's a huge traffic queue. This is on Eskom Patele Drive towards Lavender Road. This is in the Vonorboom area. Then if you're heading towards the Main Lane area, there's also heavy traffic on the Proof Plus interchange. This is towards the N1 North towards Nico Smith. 0762602815. Report any traffic there. Keep your eyes on the road. 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
2: 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Jomo, Jones, and Morena Matsena driving you home. 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
5: Afternoon, guys. I'm going to go to the house. Or e one sided ga go bo mmeng fela ga go bo ntateng yona ga e be reke mo ha topic yo le be balanced ke la ba fela go one sided le go tsore ka fo e feel mo nna ene hey mo sa ja mo le ditse story se go rotla ka mo motlela ka ngwana mo jarateng tsontse le ena e tshwara ka fo bogale as much as mo sa ja khone tshwara ka fo bogale tango.

0: it's amazing, then maybe you can add a little bit of spice to it. It's music welcoming you to the Friday. It's 15:38, you still are on UFM 89.8. What we know in South Africa, though, is that with family situations, almost 45% of children actually live only with their mothers, compared to the 4.3% who live with their fathers only. Only 31% live with both parents. So this is an actual thing where kids are actually born out of wedlock. If a child is born out of wedlock, whether from the lady or the gent, what's your opinion? Should they actually take responsibility? Can I another partner who was not involved in that mistake that you had?
1: Afternoon, guys. Let Arkibusa. Le bontate ba khone tshwara ka go bogaleng. Ke mosadi

0: You find out ka dilonyana tse dingwe tse e leng tse di tlhagang later after bo ma 20 years, 12 years, 5 years, and then that's when you wanna know gore no, this is not your baby, or ba botle ba le 4, it's not yours. So abana, it's the same thing.
1: Well, thank you so much for adding your views on this one. I think you agree with Jones. But right now, we're getting to the exciting part of today. We are giving away 5,000 rands. If you entered this past week in our Sunlight Ultra Power competition, then you might be getting a call from us because we are giving away that money today.
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0: money to actually give away today. This is part of the Sunlight Ultra Power competition, where five times of greasing, grease cutting power that's brought to us. All you had to do this past week is to enter this competition, simply giving us your story of that mountain of dishes, utensils, after you made a meal that was just outside of your comfort zone. So we've selected two people from our social media platform. Remember that you always have to use the hashtags, hashtag dirty dish count, as well as tagging Sunlight ZA and UFM 898, as simple as that. On the line, Ratswere, Maria and Lebo. Welcome to the show. Hi, Maria, how are you doing?
1: I'm awesome. How are you guys doing?
0: We are very good. Excited.
2: Thank you, Maria.
0: Thank you so much. Lebo, are you also there? How are you?
3: I'm good, thanks, and yourself?
0: Thank you so very much. Good, ladies, you've done the first part of the competition, which was entering online. Bra Jones, who are you taking?
2: I'm taking Lebo.
0: Alright, so yeah. Lebo Arengmo.
2: Lebo Arona Pita Kanye to get it takwana le stampa kwana to kona gibona chakalaka magogo wa omanya horki jali kan menwago to hafela fetwa ke marapa takana mara adi khata.
0: Alright, Lebo, so magogo jile uluki si tsakere kona nungunyaka the money, right?
3: Oh yes.
2: Eh, Rakimu Kusintle Lebo, kan ha excited. Lebo, come on!
3: Very much excited.
2: Exactly, that's what we want, my dear.
0: Maria, when you spoke about India straight to the kitchen, at least say India, Leonera, the, you know, curry, lamp, and everything. So Sunlight really helped you in this regard, Maria?
1: Yes, it did.
0: All right, but you don't sound excited. No. Maria!
1: I'm very excited.
2: Okay, I'll watch right. 5,000.
0: Okay.
1: You!
0: All right.
1: I am excited.
0: All right, it's very simple. So, because you've done the first part, this is the second part. I am going to give you 10 seconds for you to answer a very simple scenario that I'm going to be giving you. But you need to listen very carefully, again.
1: Oh,
0: all right,
1: okay.
0: So 10 seconds is what you have. Here is the scenario, Yamatom. I'm going to be starting with you, Maria. Are you ready, Maria?
1: I'm ready.
0: All right, before your second 10 seconds starts, here's your scenario. You need to tell us, Jorge, what are you washing first and why are you washing that item first, all right?
1: Yes.
0: Okay, so you hosted a... Here's your scenario. You hosted a traditional feast for the whole family. The kitchen is packed with 4 stew pots, 3 serving dishes, 2 oily meat trays, 2 wooden cooking spoons, and a stack of plates. The sink can't take any more. What are you washing first and why? Here is your 10 seconds.
1: I'm going to cook myself because with the first time since cutting power, I don't have to worry about any other dishes. It will do the work it needs.
0: Okay, all right. Is that your response?
2: Oh, that was quick.
1: Okay. Yes.
0: All right. Thank you so much, Maria, for that one. Lebulu and Ukwele Tsakir.
3: Okay, yes.
0: Here's your scenario before your 10 seconds starts. You hosted a traditional feast for the whole family. The kitchen is packed with 4 stew pots, 3 serving dishes, 2 oily meat trays, 2 wooden cooking spoons, and a stack of plates. The sink can't take any more. Lebu, here is your 10 seconds.
3: I'm going to start with the oily pans. Reason being that with the five times grease cutting, Sunlight, you know, nothing is too strong for that, and nothing is too...
0: Your 10 seconds has come to an end. Yeah, man, oh man, well...

0: Hey, Bra Jones, it's a really tough one. So Maria gave us hers. She gave us her response. Yeah. Did you like the why? Are you happy with the why?
1: I love the why. Dore katile lebo, but I love the why. Ya Maria lebo. I'm sorry. 10 seconds ago, Willa Sanse Ali busy and Zatla. So story says Simona.
0: Yeah,
1: but Maria would feel a why.
0: That's a why? Yes. Yeah. I love lebo as well. Lebo gave us her why. I love the fact that she mentioned five. Times grease cutting.
1: Oh,
0: eh, unakema mo. So when I'm Ali Maria, unakema le lebo. Producer LR, you have a very hard job today because you need to tell us who is going to be taking this one.
2: You guys are making me in a tough spot.
0: Ah, let's do it.
1: Don't worry. Use the satellite ultra to grease off this answer.
2: But to him, plus his print day today.
1: Yes.
0: All right. So drum roll, everybody. Who is the winner?
2: Lebo is the winner.
1: Lebo!

0: No man, Maria, unfortunately, you don't take this one. Anyone that you want to say hi to?
1: Yep. My keys and Fika.
0: Yes, who else?
1: Yes, and my whole family.
0: All right, yeah, thank you so much,
2: okay,
0: Maria.
2: Thank you so much. Lebo!
0: Listen, you...
1: Thanks, bye.
0: Maria, please make sure that you enter again.
1: I will definitely enter. Thank you.
0: All right, Lebo, we have a very big question for you to answer. It's a very vital question.
2: Lebo, do you have your Sunlight Ultra Power with you? Did you buy it? Do you have a sleep? Did you buy the Sunlight?
1: Yes, sir.
2: Do you have it?
1: Yes.
0: Do you have,
2: a sleep?
1: Yes, sir.
2: Right, do you buy it? You just won yourself extra 2,000 rand on top of 5,000 rand. Yeah!
0: You just won yourself 7,000 rands for you purchasing yourself a bottle of the Sunlight Platinum. Hey, can you hear me? Can you hear us? Hi, Lebo. Lebo Arutlo.
2: Lebo.
0: Lebo.
2: Ow.
0: Lebo, all right, we'll try to get her again. Okay, so Lebo just won. Hey, Lebo, can you hear us?
1: Yes.
0: Yes,
2: Lebo. Can you hear us, Lebo?
0: 100%. So I'm saying you've just won yourself 7,000 rand in total for purchasing the Ultra Power Sunlight bottle. How do you feel, Lebo?
1: I feel so excited, guys. Like, I feel like screaming. I feel like
2: just scream. Scream. Okay, just like Lebo, that's the 2,000 rand every ground on top of 5,000 rand. 2,000 rand is for you when you purchase the Sunlight Ultra Power.
0: Of course, man. Lebo, thank you so much. Our producer is going to be in touch with you, ne?
1: Okay, no problem.
0: 100%. Ladies and gentlemen, just like that, all you got to do is go onto our social media platform. It's pretty simple. You got to answer a very simple question. 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

0: Momo. This one, in fact, from Calvin Fellow, not Momo. Yeah, it's all about Momo. Calvin Fellow. Calvin, Kevin.
1: This is Calvin Fellow.
0: Listen, man, all the way from PTA. It's so crazy. Anyway, we're asking you simply, I'm not sure if you've seen the video from Popira Matuba, who is the premier for Limpopo, who's actually urged that women should actually have more compassion for children that are born out of wedlock, because ultimately, financially, she also becomes a second parent ultimately. If the wife is already paying the house bills or raising their child, paying school fees and caring the family financially, you know, adding

0: another child into that whole situation, she has to ultimately take responsibility there. I like what Grootman was saying. What if it's the lady that goes and has a kid?
1: And a hand say, ha se gantsi bontate bangala batsama o itidima lo go disa ngwana o nna le ene montlong. 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Some of the stuff tse leng gore gate wa begezela ko lenyalong. 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
0: Your closing remark representing your paper.
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2: Bona lo gang.
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0: The name of the song is called Everybody Wanna Be in Love, Calvin Fellow. This one is another one that you must add to your playlist. Your news is coming up in just

0: Oh man, what a tune. Taking it back in time, Mangongo. It's called Eyadini. Have you ever been to that specific place? We'll find out from Jones. He has a lot of stories about Durban. Here's your latest news.
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2: 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Silva Sibiya wa Beha.
3: Prosecutor Velile Makasana alleges that people linked to Sibiya tried to interfere with the witnesses last night.
4: Information and evidence was brought to my attention last night after we attended that the same threats and attempts to interfere with the witness are made. This was made last night. It was communicated to the investigating officer. I was made aware of that, and we then received the recording of the same witness, Mr. M, being approached by somebody trying to offer him money to drop the case.
3: The court also heard a recording of Sibiya questioning a person known as Mr. M as to why he was behind his arrest, saying he had financially assisted him when he was in need. The bail hearing will resume next Wednesday. Silva Sibiya, Newsnote, Randburg Magistrate Court.
2: Puso ya Gauteng e gotlhile ba masika batho bao ba timetseng go tsaya dikgato tsa ka bonako go thankgola matsholopatlo. 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
5: Most of the 12 victims whose bodies were found near roads in Ekurhuleni were never reported missing, and the Premier is calling for change.
6: I can safely confirm now, we've got the draft plan that we've put on the table. One is tracking of missing people, and also to debunk the myth that people need to wait for some hours before issues can be tracked. Two is to provide support, which is victim support, on all the issues or individuals that have been identified either as missing or unaccounted.
5: Police have vowed to make more arrests as investigations into the multiple murders continue. Hawelo Magolero, Newsnote, Johannesburg.
2: Mo khotse dingwe mo khuduthamaga wa lefapha la matlotlo mo Northwest ke netswe mo senoge a re lefapha letsweletse go nela dimasipala tseo di itemogelang dikgwetlho tshegetso go netefatsa tolamo le thebolo ya ditirelo ntle le kgoreletso. 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
8: The purpose of the intervention is to assist the municipality to address its financial and institutional challenges, restoring financial stability, strengthening governance systems, and creating conditions for sustainable service delivery. While progress has been achieved in certain areas, the municipality continues to face other challenges.
7: A re puso e tlile go romela kemedi ya komiti khuduthamaga kwa dimasepaleng tse di dirang bokoa go tlisa tsereganyo. Obakeng Moloswane, Newsnote, Rustenburg.
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8: The experience gained during the implementation process in the previous year of the review of the intervention over the last 2 years has highlighted the need for stronger coordination, enhanced stakeholder alignment, and more focused implementation approach that prioritizes higher impact actions capable of producing measurable results within a shorter period. In

0: in response to this reality, provincial treasury, as we indicated, we have taken a review which, amongst others, seeks to prioritize critical recovery actions.
1: Fa re wetsa ka ntlha kgolo, Shadrack Sibiya o latofatswa ka go ntsha madi a pipa molomo go efoga ditatofatso tsa petelelo. Dikalo ga jana tse di latelang ke ditlhogo.
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3: And watch your sports headlines. Platinum City FC is giving aspiring footballers a chance to impress, with trials taking place this Sunday at the Orbit Ground next Impala. Joining us will be club's chairman, Gilroy Klow, to tell us more about the trials and what players can expect. More of those at 20 past 4.
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4: Well, good afternoon. Let's quickly take a look at your latest traffic update. We're going to be starting out in Klerksdorp. That's where traffic has been reported, specifically on after you leave the Matlosana Mall. There's traffic lights that are not working. This is towards the Platan Avenue. That's where you'll see a little bit of traffic. In the CBD, Joe Slover Road, heavy traffic towards the R30. That's where you will be queuing for about 4 minutes. Then there's heavy traffic if you're driving on Voortrekker Road. This is from Oliver Tambo Drive. Please be careful if you're there. Potch, there's two places where you can worry about traffic. That's outside the Mooi River Mall. This is on Governor Mbeki towards James Morocco Avenue. Some delays keeping you there for about 4 minutes. In Rustenburg, there's heavy traffic that's been reported. This is specifically if you are driving towards the Waterfall Mall, the R24 South. Heavy traffic in that whole area towards Platinum Square, as well as if you're heading towards Kashan using the Waterberg Avenue. That's up the mountain. There's heavy traffic towards the other side, which is Kashan. On the N4 towards Helen Joseph Bridge, heavy traffic that leads up to Kruger Street, Kloof Road. This is towards the Greystone Crossing. Limohonala traffic that will keep you waiting for about 4 minutes. In the CBD, Nelson Mandela, this is towards President Thabo Mbeki Way. This is by the Yarona Hub. Heavy traffic in that whole area. I'd advise you to maybe use an alternative, because there's heavy traffic also towards the Rustenburg Mall. You'll be queuing there for about 4 minutes. Past the taxi rank, also there's heavy traffic towards Tikong and Meriting on the R510. Delays on the N4. Remember, there are roadworks that are taking place there, so just please be careful. Specifically also at Mooi Nooi, when you get to the N4. If you are using the R104 and going back to the N4, there's heavy traffic in the whole area. 0762602815. That's where you can be able to let us know of any traffic updates. Keep your eyes on the road. 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
2: 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Jomo, Jones, and Morana Matsena driving you home. 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

0: one. It's called 012. Beautiful music that's featuring Soleb, taking us to the time 16:12. It's Expensive Sounds on a Friday. You know what they always say, Tswala laptop. But Jones is the only one that can add to that. Do you want to add something to Tswala laptop?
1: No, I Tswala laptop.
0: It's
1: not like company L. Una lady shares. It's not like a way to mobile swing. It's not like trust fund their company or in. Utilega CV nyana hoya pages epedi. Yeah, so utwala laptop. Utwala laptop kana kwa ting because hosa holy shop onara. Utwala laptop or kabe utwala mixi ka 10 past 5.
0: Yeah, listen, we're definitely gonna be playing you a mixer at 5 p.m. directly. Well, this past week has been a very eventful week for a lot of people, you know, from the Popira Batubas to Joe Ferrari. Can we speak the name on the radio? Okay,
1: no, Joe Ferrari.
0: Okay, Rotman Ferrari.
2: Rotman Twinkle Twinkle Conte Conte.
0: Okay,
1: Conte Conte. Yeah,
0: that's a proper name. That's a much better name to use because, hey, so, I mean, he just literally closed it off this past week with a very famous line, as Morena was just saying. This is what he had to say.
3: Because I was a student at some point, it is during this time of the day when I used to quote one of my quotable quotations, which says as follows: as the lapse of chronometer, symbolically indicating the twinkle.

0: thinking of Conte.
1: Allah.
0: Mine at this present juncture is just to evacuate this arena.
2: Mine at this present juncture.
0: Leaving you with these few words. See me when I see you. If you don't, we shall see one another in the near future, and then we shall smile, because this was well planned by Almighty God.
2: Listen, this one reminds me of that the one that Marcel always plays. Oh, how they actually say, if I don't see you now, see you later. If I don't see you tomorrow.
1: We should play this thing every time we have a Twala show.
2: Ring.
1: See you when I see you.
2: Twinkle, linkle, conto, conto.
1: No, Morana, can I tell you? Twinkle, twinkle, the conto, conto. A ring, Mr. Matena, the time of
3: you. Twinkle, twinkle of the conto, conto.
2: Ferrari! See you again?
3: See me when I see you. If you don't, we shall see one another in the near future.
1: Smiling.
2: We want to bring it back to you, man. There's always phrases that you say, and the reason why he knows Joe Ferrari's phrase so well, because he has his own phrase that even yesterday, no, man, we can't hear it properly. So, can you say it again for us properly? So, you know, because when I let Joe Ferrari, we were with you.
3: That times one or that times two.
2: No, I got you crazy fair. Like, it's okay.
1: Yeah, that times one. That times one. That times one, yeah.
3: You know the voice, you know the vibes. Morena Matena, Kia Matena, Uncle Renzo, what a big body Benzo. But it don't Renzel and Fisa, Jenge, Pelepe.
2: All right, bro, Jones, you're going to have to top that. I get to ruin it.
1: I know. I get it. I know. Ke tla batla phone le Ferrari ampe empha today. Ke se ka re di conte maybe ngana ka re a fula vala manyo kuthatha usakahle. Ncabuse mo jika. Ke feel good. Shalala.
2: Oh, swag, man. Listen. So just like Joe Ferrari ending off the testimony that he was having, a final remarks that people are now calling him. No, since I'm Mr. Twinkle Conte. What is something that you always say or you use that actually is very memorable? People always remember this thing from you. Yes, buddy, Renzo with the buddy bangs.
3: Can I say yours?
2: Try. Oh, yes, obvious.
3: King,
1: that's
3: a goes up. KMA.
2: If you don't want BCS, guys, it's Morena. Unfortunately, on the radio, we can't say it. Yeah. But if you know me, KMA.
1: Yeah.
2: KMA.
1: But in this instance, Robodese goes up.
2: Yeah, no, right now, Robodese goes up.
1: Yeah, Joe.
2: Okay, so right now, we want to know, what's the phrase people actually remember you for? Is it Bodese Gozama? Is it Buddy Benz? Whatever it is, send us yours.

0: 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Molo, here's your latest sports.
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2: Taking back to that moment.
0: Are you a fan of the lightning? Like,
3: not really. It's scary. I cover the mirrors. I do the whole shebang. Switch the TV off.
0: Oh, tabang. What look like, Lion?
4: Ebatu. Narudi light sleeper. So haru pamaru. Retrohatlar.
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8: 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Magaile se vieta ta ke go di kobong ke tla shila mo phone go di kobong. Cuz I'm gay. Yo.
0: Karga mora. Ha tola mo di ma mo
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0: All right, a lot is happening on Sunday. I mean, we've got the South Africa versus Egypt that will be happening, you know, at the Cairo. We've also got under-23s, South Africans under-23s up against Algeria under-23s. They'll be playing against, like I mentioned. And then now it's a big one, this side. So here in Rustenburg, Platinum City FC is giving aspiring footballers a chance to impress with trials taking place this Sunday at the Orbit Ground next to Impala. Started at 10 a.m. for players aged 16 and above. Now joining us now is the club's chairman, Gilroy Kloo, to tell us more about the trials and what players can expect. Gilroy, welcome to UFM.
9: Hey, welcome, my brother. Good afternoon.
0: Oh, amazing. Afternoon to you too, man. Let's start with the trials.
9: Let me greet to your beautiful listeners.
0: Yeah.
9: UFM listeners.
0: Thank you, man. Let's start with the trials. Okay.
9: I want to ask you something. Where's my yellow bone brother there?
0: Your yellow bone brother?
10: Ntatetlo dumela ke tshepa bo role kepse ka re picture ba itse setseng fa ga wa rola kepse o tswana le ntato ba reng ke sawa sawa na go di toring go sia ma go re tlhalosetse gore go bereka ga go platinum FC dumela
0: oh are yellow bro brother o ra wena
10: jo wena man yeah he's the only guy on pizza yellow bro.
0: Alright, let's talk about what's happening this Sunday, starting with the Childs. What are you looking for from players who come out this Sunday, and what qualities will catch the coach's eye?
9: Look, Sunday, we're saying to everybody in Rusty Dusty, they must come, you know, prepared at the Ovid Grounds College, where we going to, you know, come and they must come and showcase their talent and skills. To say players from the age of 16 until 25 or 30, because we also need a bit of experience after we sign the players, because that league is very tough, which will blend the young stars and the experience. And also we're saying players must come with their soccer boots and their shin pads, training kit, water bottle, and food, so that they must be ready and prepared for the day.
0: And when you say that league, you're talking about the SAB League, Hollywood?
9: Yes, the SAB, yeah, Hollywood.
0: Oh, okay. And now, the trials are open to players, like you mentioned, age 16 and above. Are we talking girls or boys or both?
9: It's boys. We need boys because there's a boys league. It's a
0: yeah.
9: league.
0: Mm.
9: Yes, which we will be looking for trials. For the girls, we'll open up, you know, as the season goes on, which we do have the GSG Football Academy, which I'm also the chairman there. We will invite boys and girls, because at the academy, we have boys and girls who are playing there.

0: for this one, it's voice only. Sorry, not that, that we are discriminating.
1: Yeah,
0: but,
1: yeah.
0: Yeah.
1: Where are you not the chairman? Let's start there.
0: You say?
1: Where are you not the chairman? Seems like you're chairman almost everywhere, man.
0: Hey, my man, I think it's the experience, you know, that I've gathered the way.
1: Mm.
0: Yeah, I've been in football for my entire life, actually sports, which we've been, I always call ourselves the slaves of football.
1: Mm.
0: Because since the 80s, you know, playing in the dusty streets of Tlhabane and, you know, graduating, playing at school, the first team, Wonder Kicks, also at school at the Val, at the tertiary level, which I was representing the Val, you know, for 3 years, going to play for the SASU games. And I played with the likes of your Teko Modise at the Riastas Development in Soweto, which and a lot of players that I've played with, my brother. And, you know, I want to tell you a story.
1: Yeah.
0: There was this guy by the name of Figzo. You know, if you know Tlhabane, they were selling this bright chicken. We are calling it Alaska. You know, that guy always said to me, "Hey, man, Gilroy, you know, you are not a player." And I was like, "Hey, man, what do you mean, Figzo?" He said, "No, no. You are the one who should make sure you develop this voice." Arimfetuman Mamela, you are a chairman.
1: Mm.
0: So, you know, I couldn't understand him. But as time goes on, my brother, I can see that in terms of, you know, understanding the game, the leadership, look, God has blessed me to be there and guide these young boys and girls.
1: Yeah, and we're back to the trials. So you're going to be leading the boys. Now, these are the trials. These trials, I'm assuming, is to join Platinum City FC, you know, and taking the potential, you know, superstars, the potential Rele Mofokeng, and bringing them to the next level within, like you mentioned, the SAB League, the Hollywood League. And where to next after that?
0: We're going up high the ladder, my brother. We're saying we want to go to the ABC, Motsepe, and the Motsepe Foundation, and ultimately to the Betway Premiership. That's how ambitious we are, you know, with the board of Platinum City FC, to say we're not there to add numbers. We are there to compete and to showcase the talent of Rustenburg. Because, like I always say, these boys, they can play anywhere in the world. We need to have the system or the development where these boys can play anywhere in the world globally. We need to take them out of the country, you know, out of our boundaries, so that they can be able to play for the national team. Because remember, national team always dominates with the boys from Soweto, your KZN, your Cape Town, your Eastern Cape. What about the Northwest boys?
1: Yeah.
0: I think it's high time now, so that we need to produce the right players who can be able to represent the national team, from junior national teams until the senior team.
1: Oh, thank you very much, Gilroy.
0: Thank you so much, my brother.
1: Thank you. That's the...
2: Thank you so much, Ntate Tlou.
0: Thank you, my yellow bone brother.
2: thank you, Mr. Tlou. Uba Jimmy se bafana ba ba rare ke busy ke practice the coaches le di movement tsa Ntate Pitso Mosimane. Ke tlo ba mora ra winner this time le AFCON re ka etsenela re le Platinum FC.
0: No, ke tlo ba bolella hore go na le Ntate o mongwe lo ithare go busigo ga tsena ka crowd.
2: Wa khata re khuki. Bye.
1: Now that's our Platinum City FC chairman, Gilroy Tlou. Listen, it's happening this Sunday. Listen, so maybe 16 and above, and you know that you've got it, Motiskini, make sure you're at the Orbit Ground next to Impala. 10 a.m. this Sunday, make sure you're there, please. Bring your soccer boots, bring food, water, and your ID to make sure that you're 16. Because some of these players will come 13 years, Mara, they're not even 16. You understand? So that's your 420 Sports. I'm Morena Matena Kia Batena on your UFM Sports.
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0: Miranda for that latest sports update. Remember that we are still asking you, what's a catchphrase that people immediately associate with you? Sometimes you don't even see the person. You know, someone says the phrase and immediately, I know every time I hear "we move," I think of Tandi. Because I know every time he gets in, I'm like, "Hi, Tandi, how are you doing? Happy Monday. Ara, Jomo, happy Monday. How are you doing? We move."
1: Yeah, now give me the message. Hi, Tandi. I'm getting a little bit of a rutech. I'm getting a little bit of a
0: Listen, maybe you have yours. Maybe it's Shab Shab. You remember Shab Shab from Tate Vuyo?
1: The late Vuyo Mbuli.
0: Yeah. Shab Shab. You know, maybe even in the office, they know you for this specific phrase. 0762602815. Let's quickly find out how your world is changing. Your latest headlines.
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0: Afternoon, let's quickly take a look at your latest traffic. Remember, you can contribute towards the traffic update. And I appreciate a voice note from you explaining if you are stuck in traffic somewhere. Perhaps you'll be able to help us here in Mufftown on Freiburg Road. There's traffic starting from Dr. James Morocco Drive over towards Mudiri Molema, also towards Shipyard Street, Nelson Mandela towards Shipyard, as well as on Nelson Mandela. Heavy traffic on the First Avenue towards Carrington Street as well. So you'd want to find an alternative if you're on that side of town. Bray Road also towards Chief Albert Lithuli Road is heavily backed up. In Klerksdorp, there's heavy traffic in the CBD, Oliver Tambo Drive towards Voortrekker. Central Avenue towards Joe Slovo Drive, heavy traffic is there as well. Joe Slovo towards Liam Hayes is also heavily backed up. In Porch, Tabombeki Way towards Mayor Street around the university is heavily backed up. In the CBD, James Morocco towards River Street, Nelson Mandela towards Walter Sisulu Lane is heavily backed up as well. In Rustenburg, there's heavy traffic towards Bitikong Meriting. This is through the R510. In fact, as you get to Meriting, or rather to Bitikong on Molapo Drive, there's heavy traffic as you enter there. In the CBD, heavy traffic starting from Haystack towards Von Vale. This is on Bears Nodier. Throughout the whole of Haystack towards Bethlehem, there's heavy traffic that's reported there as well. There's also moderate traffic on Nelson Mandela, starting from Berg Street, President Tabombeki, Leeds, Klopper, right up until the Rustenburg Mall. Heavy traffic also starting from the Oxford Robot, right up until Dr. Morocco Drive. If you're coming from the N4, there's also traffic from Strumosa onto Dr. Morocco Drive. If you're heading also towards the Marikana Toll Plaza, there's heavy traffic that's been reported towards that, with some of the lanes closed there. The R24 towards the Waterfall Mall is also heavily backed up. In Brits, there's heavy traffic on the R511 towards the N4. You will be queuing for about 5 minutes if you are in the Harties area. This is on Scott Street, the R511 coming off Beldan Street. That's where you will see a little bit of traffic. 0762602815. Please report any traffic updates there. Keep your eyes on the road, ears on UFM.

0: Balane literally recently returning with a hit song. Everybody's want something. Yeah, not everybody needs somebody. Everybody wanna be in love. Or everybody unyaka something.
1: No, everybody turns out get something. Everybody must have a body, and everybody and everybody must look for the body that is every for everyone.
0: All right, is that what we must remember you with?
1: No.
2: I was about to ask.
0: Over the weekend, whatever decisions you're making, just remember Jones are everybody needs a body.
1: Everybody needs a body.
0: To do what?
1: To bodify the body.
0: The last time someone saw the body, Ashuloko Khosikaikai. That's a Nandipa Magutuman. Anyway, let's quickly just play some of your voice notes.
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0: man, let us know.

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0: And music coming from Nothing Nice, Down For Whatever. It's 16:49. Yes, what a time. It was the bump and grind times in music, right?
1: Oh, yeah, oh,
0: I had an actual term, all right. Very interesting.
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1: 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If you abuse, violate, or stay silent while women suffer in this country, you are no peer of mine. Don't call me brother.
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3: Ndinabanye benza emotions eNingizimu Afrika kulonyaka ka 2026 kufikele ekugqibeleni fundi ndiyacela wena. 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

0: 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Silver Sibiya wa bega.
1: Prosecutor Velile Makhasana alleges that people linked to Sibiya tried to interfere with the witnesses last night.
2: Information and evidence was brought to my attention last night after we attended that the same threats and attempts to interfere with the witness are made. This was made last night. It was communicated to the investigating officer. I was made aware of that, and we then received the recording of the same witness, Mr. M, being approached by somebody trying to offer him money to drop the case.
1: The court also heard a recording of Sibiya questioning a person known as Mr. M as to why he was behind his arrest, saying he had financially assisted him when he was in need. The bail hearing will resume next Wednesday. Silver Sibiya, Newsnote, Randburg Magistrate Court.
0: Mokhuduthamaga wa lefapha la matlotlo mono Northwest ke netswe mo senoge a re lefapha le tsweletse go nela dimasepala tseo di itemogelang dikgwetlho tshegetso go netefatsa tolamo le thebolo ya ditirelo ntle le kgoreletso. 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
4: The purpose of the intervention is to assist the municipality to address its financial and institutional challenges, restoring financial stability, strengthening governance systems and creating conditions for sustainable service delivery. While progress has been achieved in certain areas, the municipality continues to face other challenges.
3: A re puso e tlile go romela kemedi ya komiti khuduthamaga kwa dimasepaleng tse di dirang bokoa go tlisa tsereganyo. Obakeng Moloswane, Newsnote, Rustenburg.
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6: The city has prioritized ensuring continuity of security at critical municipal assets, with both the political and administrative leadership actively managing the situation. The city therefore rejects misleading attempts by the opposition to create unnecessary panic about the security of the critical infrastructure. Suggestions that the city has simply abandoned the protection of its infrastructure or that no contingency measures have been put in place are incorrect and amount to unnecessary fear-mongering.
5: City of Tshwane ya re ga e kitla e tlogela dithoto tsa yone di sa sirelediwa. Motlhaping Modise, Newsnote, Rustenburg.
0: Kwa bokhutlong motlatsa presidente wa Action SA Dr. Mbahare Kekana o gwetlhile makhanselara a lekoko mono Northwest go beya merero ya thuto kwa setlhoeng. 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Pego ka koketso dikobe.
7: Dr. Kekana encouraged the candidates to continue equipping themselves with knowledge that will help them understand municipal systems.
8: We emphasize the issue to say, let councillor candidates who are successful after the fourth, let them go to school so that they are developed, they are better equipped in terms of a proper knowledge of how to service the people, a proper knowledge how to be strong in terms of influencing policies in those different municipal councils.
7: He stated that only candidates who understand public service responsibilities and the work need to fix local government will be chosen. Koketso Dikobe, Newsnote, Rustenburg.
0: Fa re wetsa ka kgang e itlhomileng kwa pele, Shadrack Sibiya o latofatswa ka go ntsha madi a pipa molomo go efoga ditatofatso tsa petelelo. 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

0: to play a big role in bringing communities together and developing the next generation of athletes. 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
2: Afternoon, welcome to the last hour. Mix is coming up, but you must just note that while you are enjoying that mix, you might be stuck in traffic somewhere. In Mufftown, there's heavy traffic in the CBD. This is coming from the Freiburg Road towards Station Road. There's heavy traffic around Shepherd Street, Main Street towards Nelson Mandela, as well as on Carrington Street. There's heavy traffic. 2 minutes of delays is what you will experience if you are on that side of town. In Klerksdorp, there's heavy traffic that's been reported on specifically outside the Matlosana Mall. This is towards Platan Avenue on Joe Slovo. Heavy traffic also on Oliver Tambo Drive towards Bram Fisher in the CBD. Then in Potch, you will be queuing for about 3 minutes if you are around the Mooi River Mall. There's heavy traffic on Dr. James Moroka Avenue. This is towards River Street. Nelson Mandela is also moderate traffic starting from Walter Sisulu Lane right up until Dr. Beyers Nodia. Then we move towards Rustenburg. That's where the bulk of the traffic has been reported. Apologies, you will be queuing if you're heading towards the Waterfall Mall. This is on the R24 South. Also, if you're passing the Civic Center on Kloof Road, the traffic light isn't working just before the Greystone Crossing, so it is creating traffic in that whole area. You also will be queuing if you are on Haystack. Traffic moving towards Bethlehem as well as Klopper Street. Nelson Mandela, starting from President Thabo Mbeki towards the Magistrate Court there, is heavily backed up as well. There's also traffic starting from Oxford on Swartrekkens Road. This is towards Dr. Moroka Drive. In Johannesburg, roadworks are reported on the N3 southbound after the Buccleuch interchange, and roadworks also on the N1 southbound just before the Proof Plus interchange. One of six lanes has been blocked. Make sure that you let us know on 0762602815. Keep your eyes on the road, ears on UFM.
3: Let's go home, ladies and gentlemen. Let's go home.
1: Chaisa Rivaye. Jomo, Jones, and Morana Matsena driving you home. It's You and the Boys, Monday to Friday, 3 to 6 p.m. UFM, in tune with you. 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
2: And enjoy. This is exactly how we welcome you to your weekend. Let us know how much you're rating this mix out of 10.
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0: to get into the weekend, all I'm gonna say is listen, man, that's exactly how we get into your weekend right here on the weekend. No,
1: just you and the boys on Fridays. Take it outside, inside the old school hangout.
0: Hi, anyway.
1: Yeah,
0: Bra Jones.
1: Yeah, no.
0: How much are you giving this mix out of 10?
1: No, I give it a 9 out of 10.
0: Morena, how much out of 10? Quickly.
2: I'm giving it a 10 out of 10 just because it started with double HP.
0: 11 out of 10 in Yana, my bad.
2: 16.
0: Yeah, I want to get on a Zerbinyaka. He's on standby to give us the latest sports.
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1: 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Like,
2: 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It's scary. I cover the mirrors. I do the whole shebang. Switch the TV off.
1: Oh, tabang. What look while I am?
3: Naruto light sleeper so haru pamaru retro hatlar.
4: Hamana thunder, thunder. It's nature, guys.
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7: Fun will be had in the afternoon with Kia, Michelle, and you.
1: Of course, man. Morena Matsen is on standby. He's a very special edition of the sports. But Jones, not only are you rating it a 9 out of 10, but other people are enjoying the music as well.
8: No, it doesn't mean I don't enjoy it. 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
1: Nine is a pass.
8: Oh, thank you. 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
1: Just enjoying it so much, right?
9: Afternoon, gentlemen.
8: Okay.
9: 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Hey, Mixogo,
1: listen, yeah, it really is the weekend. 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

0: 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Now with the Royal Bafokeng 10-kilometer and 5-kilometer fun run taking place this Saturday, we joined by athletics coach Ronnie Letlhake to chat about the importance of running, fitness and growing athletics within our communities. Coach Ronnie, raho amogela within UFM.
1: No, ke a leboga. Renale 10-kilometer road running.
0: Yes.
1: Le 5-kilometer fun run.
0: Yes.
1: Yeah, yona eto tshwara mo letsatsing la ka moso.
0: Yeah.
1: 10-kilometer eto starta ka 7 o'clock. And then 5-kilometer eto starta ka 7:30.
0: Ka 7:30.
1: Yeah.
0: And coach, why is it important to have these such of events, body fun run, lead walk run, for the community?
1: Okay, e botlhokwa thata because re ntsha bana ko strateng wa bona mo nakong ya gona no ga e sa tshwana le nako ele ya pele. 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
0: Yeah, but I understand. I say for bana fela le bagolo ba le kanang le nna le bo opa o le dutseng kwa le bareke Jones le bone must they allowed to come?
1: Yeah, ga se bana fela le bagolo le bona ba amogetswe.
0: Yeah,
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0: And now, coach, looking at the bigger picture, what more can we do as communities to identify, support and develop young athletes with potential? I don't want to know really 10 kilometers, but within nako elinyane obona re no motho re nga mo berekisa go di marathoning, you know, those such of things. How do we identify such and support them also?
1: Wa bona ka rona re batho ba mabelo ra itse re no ngwana ga siana yana ya ka feletsa le ko level re ile e re khono ra ba siana ne

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1: Okay, all right, so there you have it. Tomorrow kaosane the Royal Bafokeng 10 kilometer and 5 kilometer fun run. It doesn't mean you need to run, you can also walk, right?
0: Yeah. Ga se go siana fela walko e teng le ba di wheelchair gape ba teng.
1: Okay. And safety law name George.
0: Safety e teng, everything ba teng, mapodisa ba teng, action force, le traffic.
1: Definitely. So make sure you check it out also on the socials. Royal Bafokeng 10 kilometer and 5 kilometer fun run taking place tomorrow from you said coach 10 a.m. is 10 kilometers.
0: Yeah, 10 kilometers ka 7 o'clock.
1: Or 7 o'clock, yes.
0: Yeah, and then 5 kilometers, half past 7.
1: Half past 7. There you have it. Wake up early, go outside. Jones, I understand you have a question for coach.
2: Yeah, no, since we're like Lemokhalabe, ne ke botsa gore le rona re katla ke mang supposed to come, everyone or bone bana ba bone fela, or how do we register if you want to join them in the future? 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
0: Well, good afternoon. This is your last traffic update for this afternoon, or in fact for the weekend. But remember, you can always contribute towards any traffic you see. So even if it's over the weekend, you're more than welcome to let us know, especially on the big incidents. Well, there's traffic towards Mufftown. This is on Freiburg Road. If you are heading towards Dr. James Moroka Drive through the Freiburg Road, there's heavy traffic there. This traffic goes right up until Modiri Molema, right into town. Station Road also heavily backed up towards Martin Street, as well as on Main Shipyard, as well as Molopo Drive. There's heavy traffic. Nelson Mandela also, there's traffic throughout there. In Klerksdorp, Central Avenue towards Joslova Road is heavily backed up. In fact, there's heavy traffic keeping you there for about 3 minutes. Moderate traffic also on Joslova. This is towards the R30. In Potch, there's heavy traffic specifically on Nelson Mandela towards Walter Sisulu Lane. There's also traffic coming from the Paris Avenue. This is past the Moy River Mall. 4 minutes of traffic is what you will experience towards James Moroka Avenue. In Rustenburg, heavy traffic. This is on the R510 towards Bitikong, the prison there. You will be queuing for about a few minutes. If you're heading towards the east of Rustenburg, there's moderate traffic. 5 minutes of delays is what you'll go through if you're using President Thabo Mbeki Way. Then there's delays specifically if you're on Klopper Street. This is from Nelson Mandela. That whole corner has a lot of traffic towards the taxi rank as well. Swartregens Road, also heavy delays. If you're heading towards the Karlin Park area, there's delays on Mangan Street. As you enter there, there is heavy traffic towards the Dr. Moroka Drive. As you enter Tlhabane as well, there's heavy traffic at Monareng Drive. So also exercise caution if you're driving there. If you're heading towards the Marikana Toll Plaza, there are lanes that are closed there, so you might experience some delays. Otherwise, in Brits, heavy delays on Richter Street, the R512 towards the R566. We'll leave it in Pretoria, where traffic is picked up in the west, specifically on Transoranya Road towards WF Nkomo. 076-260-2815. Please let us know of any traffic updates. Keep your eyes on the road, ears on UFM.
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1: Chaisa Rivaye. Jomo, Jones, and Morena Matsena driving you home. 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
0: All right, as we play you music, gents, I want you to ponder on this. The 3rd of October is International Boyfriends Day. Did you know about this day? Motohawa Itzigalona. And what are you anticipating to get, Kausan? Ladies, Lele Naginyako Itzig from Lena Hori, Kabushi Ho. It's month end. What are you getting, your man? Omukrela, ye. We come back to find out.
4: Oh, I want to let you show me the road, not the chabu, not the lesbian.

0: Yes, it's music from Ralph Gum. It's called Complicated. I know one thing about your weekend. It's not complicated because you already have plans. Maybe you're planning to surprise your boyfriend because it's International Boyfriend Day. Gents, any word? Have you gotten a hint? Are the kids drawing things? What's happening? Anything?
1: It's complicated, just like the song.
0: So nothing.
1: What is Boyfriend's Day? Let's talk.
0: I mean, it's an international day where we celebrate the role that boys who are friends then do things they do in your life.
1: Is this the first time it happens this year?
0: No, it's not the first time. It's been happening for quite a number of years. But a lot of holidays that have men inside of it actually get overshadowed with a lot of things. So, you know, maybe that's why no one knows about this holiday.
2: Not a lot of holidays.
1: So what did you get last year for Boyfriend's holiday?
0: Oh, for me, I mean, it's a thought that counts.

0: ding or eish ba reketse mirere it's not blue ka tswarisa ka dlu ya maplanka so you know we never know this thing no we are with you Jomo thank you to being a good girlfriend
1: or regular GT plus
0: no I tell you go DST what we still love you our friend
1: I know it's all right but all I'm saying is no bro.
0: I'm a husband. I'm not a boyfriend.
1: Are you getting a husband's gift tomorrow?
0: On Father's Day.
1: Oh yeah.
0: Husband's Day.
1: How?
0: Everything.
1: No. Let's hear this one.
2: Hi, the boy.
0: Hi.
2: Naga wala kuku ang kura kamo sa international boyfriend day.
0: Onalo boyfriend.
2: Ay, no. 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

0: Prince KB, Yonkinto, Zander Zakuza is also on that one, man. Beautiful music that's taking us to the time at 17:44. UFM is exactly where you at. You know, it's a Friday. We're back in the building on Fridays. So that's exactly why our brother is in the building. His name is Benson. Who Benson is in the building? We're going to be surprising someone in just a bit. If you also want us to surprise someone that just celebrated something amazing, maybe they just turned an age, or maybe a big milestone in their lives. They graduated. They bought a house, you know. They maybe traveled overseas for the first time on their own. Whatever it is, we would want to actually, you know, surprise them a little bit there. Today we are sourcing everyone. Benson has it. Yo, Kurdiabo in the studio. Are you guys ready? We're going to be rocking. Mrena, where's your friend? Where's Benson? This guy is not coming yet.
1: No, Benson, I saw him walk in. He's with

0: Some white oak there.
1: Oh, yeah. Oh, yeah. Hey, we have visitors today. What's happening?
0: Bencioles.
1: Hey, banna. LR, what do you have for us? What's happening?
2: Coco!
0: Come in, Benzi.
2: Hey, Garikalata, man. Do it, honey, boys.
1: Hey, Vincent, get all my name, but Carlos thing can't do that.
2: Kupam Swarelo, papa.
0: Kupam Swarelo.
2: Kupam Swarelo.
0: Okay.
2: Yeah, hey, katama visi ya yaru, na ya tama, mjigere sa mutileni. 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
1: Yeah.
2: Kare step one, step two, step three, ka na me, like a figile. Bimera na abuti murena, wadi benza, kadi benzo.
0: Yeah.
2: Abuti chomo wa sexy chavi ya maninja.
1: Sure,
2: yeah.
1: Yeah, no, listen, Kausa nera celebrate, lo ena rotlo tshuntsu ro krele something. Ba re ke dipoe, o boyfriend e wena.
2: Wa celebrate ka?
1: Eh.
2: Le celebrate kane.
1: Di boyfriend, o boyfriend tamang, Benson.
2: O na le mma Benson. Ne ili boyfriend.
1: Eh.
2: Ya ya musari wa ka Maria. Wa ni tlokela, wa bua ka ba boyfriend, wa ya hatu wa tsamaya, wa bua ka re boyfriend. A bua ka mtre, ka mnyara.
1: O munyala fa.
2: Yeah, ka mnyara.
1: Listen, it's all right. We have someone that we need assistance here, Benson, to actually get through. Let's see what he has in store for us today. Come on, get
0: you. Pa pa pa pa pa pa.
2: I'm cut a phone.
3: Your call has been forwarded to voicemail.
1: Oh, man.
2: Hakari mfone rakape.
0: Mfone rakape, mfone rakape.
1: I think we can just literally try it again.
2: Phone.
1: And I was just saying, ore, kam khole ilile, ne kana notlo ro, natlo re, hi ba femelo.
2: One is even number ya ufem.
1: I hope not. I genuinely hope that that's not going to be happening. So this is where we actually get a chance to either prank or to actually celebrate with someone who is celebrating something which is a milestone in their lives, something of significance. Let's try to get the hold of this specific person. See you who wrote answer.
0: Recupa Arabi food. Aye.
3: Your call has been forwarded.
1: Ah, man.
0: Give Rita.
1: It's a Friday and you heard. Even people that are going to work are having the time of their lives.
0: Friday.
1: I want to Benson. I want to why. You are want to why. You want to run a matata manchi because of wena. Yeah.
2: Kirele ni posa. Give me my phone, Omus.
1: No.
2: Give me a you fame any 20 with you.
1: No, man, Benson. No.
2: I could have a pendura phone. Maybe you busy. I very kiss a public tweet. Wabon.
1: Yeah.
2: Yeah. I go to a phone. I swear my t-shirt. Kuranda gam. I got quasu garaba phone. May. But I need TV. I get it. Give me to worry fast.
1: Yeah. We definitely don't know what exactly. What's happening on that side. We're going to be trying to get a hold of that person once more. Just to also remind you, tomorrow it is International Boyfriends Day. And so I see your voice notes that are coming in. Perhaps maybe the ladies are here. Maybe they also will want to buy Benson something. How about you get Benson a gift, guys? I mean, he's been doing a good job there.
2: Oh, can you put a masari by UFM?
1: Yeah.
2: Avani rekera underpenny. 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Oh, kava happy, kava beautiful.
1: No, I'm putting more. 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
2: Akiri wabona mu underpenny. 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
1: Okay.
2: Yakuswana li veste ya manga. But it's a two piece. Kuri veste li the underpenny. I do my with the fishing.
1: Listen, if you want to get Benson a gift, Ashifa or Naka two piece Yamangao, I don't know what exactly that is. Listen, we're going to be getting more after this.
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3: Veru.
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5: And then it was the worst part is that you guys actually always remember the anniversaries. There's no way you didn't know that tomorrow is Boyfriends International Boyfriends Day. No way.
3: Yeah.
5: I refuse. Anyway, one thing that we're going to be trying to do is make sure that we use the services of our Benson while he's still here. Let's try it again. Let's try it again. Benson, you are responsible for speaking to this person. Don't leave. Don't leave.
4: Oh, you're I'm here. Sorry, Papa.
5: Don't leave.
4: We're in tune with you.
6: Hello.
3: Hi, Papa.
6: Hi, awesome.
3: How are you, Papa?
6: Good.
3: Good. 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
7: Yes.
3: 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What's up muna wa motho mama? 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
7: Ke na ri yona.
3: Oh, e o muntle.
7: Mm?
3: O muntle. Are you beautiful? Thank you very much. Congratulations.
1: Weekdays, 3 to 6 p.m.
5: Hello, sisters. How are you?
7: Yo.
5: How are you? Hello, sisters. How are you? We lost damn.
4: O sabire kwa bua ka Maria. 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Ke motlokele kitse yene. And are why he is a umuntle ke ene ona le mashana pa.
5: Man, crazy. We just wanted to make sure that we share that person. Ah, man, they just celebrated a huge milestone. O dimile fa o nu e trying to tell you that we are celebrating you right now.
4: Abo di jomo phone ya ka aya wela maybe ko toilet ya kwa ntle e sa flashing ya ku mitsini.
5: Ke nana re wetse go
4: di long it drop.
5: Anyway, Benson, thank you so much for joining us this week. Ah, man.
4: Karibu kapapereke ya togela ya chaya ya kayanum. You and the boys. We are tuning you and the boys of our UFM. Thank you, Katamaya, Papa.
5: Bye-bye. Ah, man. Crazy, bro.
3: Bye-bye.
5: Oh. Shout out for Benson. Joe, right, Papa. Sydney's here. We're going to be speaking to him in a bit. Before we do that, though, next week, guys, please, if you want to celebrate anyone, send us a message 076-260-2815 and we will do the honors of surprising them.
8: How's it, guys?
3: Happy Friday!

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2: 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That's all we are getting, my brother.
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1: Yes. Hello, Tling.
3: How are you, Sukla?
1: Yeah, I get great.
2: I don't know what it is. I want to speak to you on the radio. If I guess I'm a little lena, if you lori, this thing.
1: Sibaga za kgwedi even.
4: No, re kopile maitshwaro lo ntate.
1: 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So sharp mrena.
3: Ah, na ke mna tona.
1: O batlo o ba bolelle gore wa sa rabidi WhatsApp.
3: Wa ke sa rabidi WhatsApp. Ah, I'm a busy guy, I'm a celebrity now.
1: Okay.
3: So.
1: No, from now on I'll be
3: la.
1: Okay. Le shap mafeto, otherwise listen, re buile fandaga ene ke monate re ke bua le lona. So more life facts, we're gonna be checking out signs a man is afraid of losing you.
2: Yeah, bana.
1: Lona le tsona ke.
3: Signs of what?
1: Signs a man is afraid of losing you. So I'm gonna be talking to women today.
3: Okay.
1: Oh. 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
3: Hey, you know the voice, you know the vibes. 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
4: I can fit up for his tag, I can tag his tag, I can fit up for his tag. Alright, birthday one fela Thabo puya ka mohire ke Thabo Mchangane wa gola gompieno ke mushimana ka for platinum for Rustenburg wa gola mushimana mo sweu o tswang ka go Zimbabwe kwa ka mo ntlong se. Happy birthday T-man go tswa mo rona mo UFM. A re kopaneng ka moso oh no
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1: Nurses are present at the beginning of life, during illness and recovery. In moments of crisis, and often at the end of life, they provide clinical care, health education, counseling, prevention, rehabilitation.
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3: 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The city therefore rejects misleading attempts by the opposition to create unnecessary panic about the security of the critical infrastructure. Suggestions that the city has simply abandoned the protection of its infrastructure or that no contingency measures have been put in place are incorrect and amount to unnecessary fear-mongering.
2: City of Tshwane yare ga ikitla etlogela dithoto tsa yone di sa sirelediwa. Motlhaping Modise, News Note, Rustenburg.
0: Fa re gatela pele, motlatsa president wa Action SA Dr. Mbahare Kekana o gwetlhile makhanselara a lekoko mono Northwest go bea merero ya thuto kwa setlhoeng. 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
4: Dr. Kekana encouraged the candidates to continue equipping themselves with knowledge that will help them understand municipal systems.
5: We emphasize the issue to say, let councillor candidates who are successful after the fourth, let them go to school so that they are developed, they are better equipped in terms of a proper knowledge of how to service the people, a proper knowledge how to be strong in terms of influencing policies in those different municipal councils.
4: He stated that only candidates who understand public service responsibilities and the work need to fix local government will be chosen. Koketso Dikobe, News Note, Rustenburg.
0: Kwa bokhutlong komiti ya lefapha la metshameko setso le botaki e kgadile go sa nne teng ga maloko le batlhankela bagolo ba lefapha kwa kopanong ya gompieno. 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
6: We have yourself that as an apology for this meeting, the DJ has an apology for this meeting, and after a great, wonderful write-up, people are attending these meetings. We should take these meetings serious. These meetings have been scheduled a month in advance, and people cannot arrange something else within the time that is scheduled on such serious financial businesses. But it's fine, Minister, we have accept your apology. We have accept apology of each and every member who said that they will go and they have been sent by their party because it's election. If I wanted to have politicized this, I would have cancelled meetings left, right and center.
0: Fa re konosetsa ka ntlha kgolo lefapha la boitekanelo mono Northwest le gwetlha baoki ba bašwa go direla baagi ka boinelo. 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
9: Sydney.
10: Oh, Sydney.
9: It's a silly weekend.
10: It's a Friday.
9: Okay. I've got a
11: hair. I'm going to go to the house. I'm going to go to the house.

0: that walked us through difficult times of our life in 2020. Remember COVID-19? This song came out in November 2020. Sama Yomuchi, Sama Medicine, symbolizing the rejuvenating and healing and that energy of the season after a stressful year impacted by the COVID-19 pandemic. Coming through from Black Diamond. They won Song of the Year at the AfriMas and also Sama's Record of the Year. This is how we start the show. Anam Hangazi Shem, Nam Hangazi Shem, right you FM in tune with you. Happy Friday, happy Boom Shakalaka Day, 2nd October 2026. Tell you what, you know how excited I get when it comes to October. Yeah, but the busy barake. Barake, yadi legend, so yeah. For those who are celebrating their birthday this month, happy birthday. For those who are celebrating in September, happy belated. And for those that will be celebrating next month in November, happy birthday in advance. Kifedite ano, right UFM, in tune with you. My name is Sydney, Sid Nature. Bona risimulo te ano.
1: Weekend devil.
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0: bala laptop o se go ra gore tlogetse laptop e o lebetse ka yone o busy ka tsedi maruru right UFM. Thanks to you and the boys. They are back again next week, Monday and Monday to Friday, 3 to 6. It's our time now until that date, 10 p.m.
1: The weekend, the boy!

cosa.

0: called As Kiss, I'm Sorry. House of Isama with J Music. There's also on this one Looney Q. Gone 19 minutes after 18 on UFM, in tune with you. This is the weekend switch up with Sydney Sid Nature. Happy Friday. Happy Boom Shakalaka Day. So right gore back in the day gene re gola ne re gaetla go nna around this time October, you'd see in the shops, supermarkets, they would start to decorate for festive. So yeah, October is simula festive ba gae kala ra lo ra ga le blel right your family authority pote ga re bua tla be rena le gogo Miss K.
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DJ Bongs, Banger 50, and we had DJ Kent and Lolo, where we are meant to be. Before that, Bob Sinclair, World Hold On.

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0: Danko, keep them coming. 0762602815. That's our green app studio WhatsApp number. Otherwise you have the purple one. You connect. Connect with us, Kalapo. The blue one, UFM 898, that's Facebook. And the black one, X, right? Soul Cafe from Mr. K-Law. It's gone 18 minutes before 7.

0: This is the Soul Cafe coming through from K-Lo on the UFM in tune with you. Time for us to check the new Music Friday songs that dropped today, 2nd October 2026. Right, we have some of the songs that dropped today. DJ Bless with 76 Bits. Banale Q Bonke is called Senzenjani. Also Pushkin RSA, Musa Keys, KOTK. Finally, Pretty Man K. The song is called 21 Questions. 21 Questions. Right. Yeah. Okay, another one from Uncle MC with Royal Music, DJ Smalls. Finally, Zenadin and Zgush. Sorry, no food, okay. It's called I Day Bounce Now. What's Shoe Master, right? Or the Nkul MC's one is called Sesikude. Sykes, Della Tugzin, you know they're always together. They're with Cubs at the Small this time around with Mtunzi and Junior SA. The brand new song called Yebo Nkosi. Yebo Nkosi, Yebo. Yeah, this one will feed right in the background. Black Motion with Steve the Beat. Hyper Soul Spice Drums with a brand new song called Izenzo Zako. Zika usalam rao. Yeah, Izenzo Zako. Masambu. Right, UFM, in tune with you. There's another one from Drake with Don Toliva. It's called Solar Eclipse. Caesar with Victoria Monet. See you in my dreams. Ya Popalo. Quavo with Future. It's called BA. And then the last one from Lil Nas X is called World Greatest. That's some of the songs that dropped today. UFM in tune with you. My name is Sydney City Nature.
1: My name is Nelson Kesa, and I'm a human rights defender. 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Young girls are hoping. 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

0: right, UFM, in tune with you. It's called One More Dance with Major League DJs and Elaine, of course, featuring Powave on that one, and Amos Black. It's gone 7 minutes after seven on UFM. We gave you 1, 2, 3, 4 play. Started off with the Cubs at a small Lauleka with Mdu, aka TRP, and Zawadi Yamungu. In the mix, we had Major League DJs with Nasty C in particular. They were with Ice Prince, Petro Ranking, and Jidenna. And also Shimza with Fire, Fire, Fire! With Akko and Kasango, right? Remixed by, of course, Da Capo. Right, UFM, in tune with you, 076-260-2815. Listen, what Panda Dallas did, no, Mpiritse underbelt, because I did not listen to that voice note off air. Yeah, and then guess what? The man himself called me. Hello, how are
1: you? Hey, I'm going to go to the Vandal and Mr. UFM. I'm going to go to the shop around to hell.
0: Yeah.
1: Then I'm going to go to the shop around to hell.
0: Go to the
1: shop around to hell. I'm going to go to the shop around to hell. I'm going to go to the shop around to hell. I'm going to go to the shop around to hell. 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
2: acho
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2: le Mr. Letsa pa say
0: yeah
2: go Miss K on the ones and twos
0: yeah.
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4: Is my brother.
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0: Yeah.
4: Sydney. 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
0: Ki gogo miskeya sina.
4: Batai kona man. 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
0: Yeah.
4: Mona tu weekend. 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
0: Yeah.
4: Letsa di katara man. 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

0: It's a beautiful remake by Tyler. The music of Liquid Deep, Fairy Tale. It's gone 13 minutes after 7. UFM in tune with you. My name is Sid Nature. Happy Boom Shakalaka Day. Happy Friday. We're here until that day, the boss. 10 p.m. For the center, 93 hours. And like 2 hours and 47 minutes in Timan. We're still gonna have mad fun. It's time for us to check quite a trivia. Yaronaya Fandag. The 2nd of October, Khodiyadi Legend 2026. The song in question was released in the early 2000s by Mzeke Zeke, and he features the group called Izinyoka. The title of the song has a Kasi slang that is used aggressively throughout the song that refers to hustling or forcing your way through or even asserting your presence. It was written by the member of TKZ, Booga Love, Booga Two Shoes, Kabelo Mabalani. That is the song we're looking for. What is the name of that song? 0762602815. The song was released in the early 2000s by Mzeke Zeke featuring Izinyoka, with the title of the song having Kasi slang that is used aggressively throughout the song that refers to hustling, forcing your way through, or asserting your presence. I mean, that one is an answer, right? Hustling. Hustler. That song was written by Kabelo Booga Two Shoes. Kabelo Mabalani, the member of TKZ. What's the name of this song? 0762602815. We're closing our lines for this one at 7:30. So take a wild guess. Take a wild wild guess, right? Hi.
1: I see Nicky Michelle and Coach in the Shinnan for much and the number of the Lima and Conjun to chase Kilo Creta Montuna or Chase Kilwena, Chucks, you know, I got this eto, that's the Penis Wangile, Sepo Coward Lemon, you have the letter to the Kachi, which is in Kaola Sontas or 5-6 Sontas or Masalo, no one below Fikamakalaba, Tatin Chimotunami, rather than 100.9 than Savanka.
0: Happy birthday in advance, Alekimakala Rutuanaya, Natamesh, can do Hulaga October.

0: Where are you now? Any who? Any girl? Any guy? Any bar? Any guy? Any who? Any girl? Any who? Where are you now?
1: Steli Bongo Mafia, can Johnny bro? Aibo, the bishops and bitter souls. Finally, Sinatra, Ubongo Muffin. It's gone 19 minutes after 19 on UFM in tune with you. My name is Sydney, Sydney Chaleta, but in no time, you're going to be dancing to the Kwaito Triple Player from Dark. But yeah, let me also give you the trivia question. The song in question, the song that you're talking about today or that you're looking for, was released in the early 2000s by Mzeke Zeke. And on that song, he features a group called Izinyoka. Izinyoka! Yeah. The title of the song, Inaleka Sisleng, Ilohorimbai Deresa, Holaganti, Fanaka, Hasilam Fanaka, Hasilam Fetu, Pusha Brayaka, One Kalohaja. Yeah, forcing your way through or asserting your presence. And that song was written by Kabelo Buga Two Shoes. That's our trivia question. 076-260-2815. 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O kana go di thu ka la ja madi a ba go lwa pension man.
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3: 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A1 e pelo since ke katile. 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
2: And mana hewa na tate satani. 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

0: Mr. Oswa Joan Ongolota, Mr. Romeo, this time around, Mapona Pona Satani, Diabolos, Hawaii Katera. Gave you 1, 2, 3, triple play. Started off with Chakarumba and Tessin. There was in the mix Goofy with Tiny and Jacob. It's called Podile Barke Batla, Nameta Mitsubishi, Kamfetu, Nameta Mercedes. 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Right, UFM in tune with you. My name is Sydney, Sydney Nature. We're here until that day 10 p.m. ere ke bone ba bamphileng dikarabo huma puna puna barisha to kill. 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
0: Ke maro number 1. 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
3: The white or trivia question?
0: Yeah.
3: Question a ga go gongwe pina ke go toba. 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
0: Ehe.
3: Bye signana.
0: Bye bye. 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That's our song for today, Sid. That is his

0: That's the song that we've been looking for. 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How, guys? Kiri wa pateleza, forcing your way through or hustling. Kana wa Foster, pateleza hore, yo didirakale, right? It's gone 23 minutes before, 23 minutes before 7, make it before 8 on UFM, in tune with you. Hi Sydney, I'm in tune with you until you knock off great music indeed. Ke amogelang mosimane mo sweding sa mahikeng.
1: Hi, malume Sydney.
0: Hello, manji.
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0: Yeah.
1: Kere batho botle ba bantsi tsebe go na le weekend e monate e borrai.
0: Oh.
1: Ke Lorraine mo mahikeng. Thank you, Mr. Sydney. I lele radio kere. I'm going to listen until you knock off. Thank you.
0: Thank you. Hang o go gautsa mafa
1: monate e borrai
0: ne ke tla rwa re lona borre ehe o e borrai. Happy weekend, Sid Nature. I hope you will keep us good with good music up until 10 p.m. so I'm in tune with you. Junior, why good luck, Junior? Hi.
2: Musiki no.
0: Ah,
2: musiki no.
0: Yeah, man.
2: Roba ke frita, ra roba this thing, ra roba this thing.
0: Ke lalo ena bo.
2: Na hikeng ya duma, ya duma. Mutila grimo prefecta. Are bona, re hela ha. O tlhala ka teng.
0: Yeah.
2: O tlhala ka teng. Ya tabo ga bo ta e kuigela ka UFM bona.
0: Yeah.
2: Are we? Ke wa makhubu.
0: Ke muruti wa makhubu. Re a leboga Moroti Kabelo Masire Watsulo are sitting and I'm in tune with you all the way from the Harmony Gold substation with the Purple app Momoshumong ra the official number 13 listener UFM 898 Kabelo Masire Watsulo
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0: And let me tell you, when I never talk about that, my hem shem. Say to Ratua Kai, Aquella Steph, go to Aquella Staff, or Tali hem fell, but Timba. Bali leave me, a bullet to Bacalare, or Rata Utama is a Poloni. Right, UFM in tune with you. It's one of the greatest songs of 2026. Tato Hatsi with Java featuring on that one. Short music. It's called Amahem Hem. Before that, we had Go Down Love. The Cubic DJ CB with Denny Dark on UFM in tune with you. My name is Sydney Sidney. We here until date, bro. 10 p.m. Right. Go check out Facebook. Go into the ring. Kada. Keep on editing. 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Marlega le ga ara ba khangyo
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0: We we. 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Ke bone Kotsia, Bembe, Kaunani Andani, all the way from Jamaica Street, Ngwenani Atemari, Hinda, Kostia, Matabelo Mutabani, 89.8, Freedom Park, I see Lisiba Sibuenyani, ko Channel 842, ko Pitsidi 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
1: 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This is UFM in tune with you. 8 minutes before 9. Huh? 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

0: And this one is called One by One, coming through from Cat Bio and Kana. Before that, we had music coming through from Julian Gomez, Love Song 28. And all thanks to Ed Jazz with that remix. I gave you 1, 2, 3, 4. Play started off with Black Motion and Set Me Free, featuring Koli M in the mix, Jazz World. Uma Wengani with Tikutela and Sykes featuring Major League DJs. It's gone 8 minutes after 8. UFM in tune with you. This is the Weekend Switch Up. My name is Sydney Sydney. Happy Friday. Hey bud, happy Friday, happy boom shaka like a day. Mutuno tlhagafelang khalibar hati ke gatoga accelerator. So I told you today on Life Facts, we're looking at signs a man is afraid of losing you. Tell you what, women, sometimes, yeah, there are those signs, you know. So here's the first one. When the man notices energy shifts, you know, he picks up instantly on changes in your tone, how you text him, or even silence, you know, even if you say nothing is wrong, then that's when they know, hey, they are about to lose you. So they will try as much as he could not to lose you. And he will step up the communication. You know, he increases texts, calling or checks in more often when he senses that you're pulling away. Why are you pulling away, right? Maybe you found a new one. We don't know. And also, he prioritizes your needs. Your happiness and presence become central to his daily routine and decisions. And I guess sometimes he'll come up with another mistake. So he will try to fix those past mistakes. He would work actively to change negative behaviors or habits that he knows could push you away. And lastly, he remembers small details. He recalls, you know, those random stories, you know, those preferences or things that upset you because you matter to him. So, yeah, that is that. Life Facts, signs a man is afraid of losing you. Arretiti pote.
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1: Thank you, Sweden. 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
2: 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Music coming through from C Black with K Deep and Nomvula. Deep Essentials. Before that, Kilo Biz Bits, Ngilele e Hotel. Like, hopefully, sorry. Yakele mafelo a kgwedi yana gona le ba ba robetseng go di shitin tse di tshoutsa hotel ba thokelo now it re tlo gore titi pot. And when we come back, we have Avenue DJ on the ones and twos. Happy Friday, happy Boom Shakalaka Day.
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0: remixed by Michael Gray. It's called Give It, I Got It. From Denizimen Train featuring Jacques Betty. I met her last summer of Dem Swindle. Vibes Don't Lie. Music of Frank. Started off with Soul Elements of Life. Louis Vega featuring Lisa Fisher. That was Avenue DJ. Tell you what, he's not done for this weekend. He's back again tomorrow after 8 on UFM. The party starts 20 minutes before 9. My name is Sydney Sydney. So I'm gonna go Titi Pote Tumela.
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0: Waisi o Junior SAU Morsa Haman. 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Abalele. What comes in a small DJ Maporitan Ami Faku. That's the remix done by Junior SA on UFM in tune with you. Busabalele. 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
5: 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Ke na lwana until o chaisa o bua le mme ke slide ko with the extension 8.
1: Ba du beze ko boitiko.
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7: Happy Friday.
1: Happy Friday. Happy umrutor happy boom shakalaka day.
7: Yo. Yo.
1: Yeah. Yeah.
7: Yo.
1: Yeah. Happy new DJ. Yankonda. Thank you so much, Junior. Your deep house music is taking me back. I can't stop dancing. Stop forward, bro. You can't stop. Stop for Boroko King. Right UFM in tune with you. Go TT Port. And when you come back, we continue with the great tunes here on UFM, the weekend switch up.
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weekend fully activated. We don't stop. We just turn it up. Proud sounds for

This one is called People of the Sun, Griffith Mellow. What Soul Freak on that one, and before that we had music of Steve on the Beach with Black Motion and Hyper Soul. I told you about it earlier on New Music Friday. Izenzo Zako, Benny Bush of Murder with Texan and Ihashi Lumtrap in the mix. We started off 1, 2, 3, 4 play with a song from Mahoud, Soul Freak. Right, you FM in tune with you. Yano omuile boyfriend teng o gorogile, the next thing boyfriend dates lady auto you get the bring wena o ile monneng yena o get the bring o itse gore why ne ka tla go le blella ne to start now atla every weekend. Yeah, I'm no mo tlhabise pefonyana e ke a go bolella.

0: kana go tlang o tlo go nna lwena but ya no yeah every weekend weekend the na viki na viki eh ka tla beke le beke man hey go eta go ratiwa wait yeah yo resoutini right UFM in tune with you my name is Sydney Sid Nature hi
1: releta
0: ra
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0: Friday boss yak yeah chuk.
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0: yeah
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4: Yes
0: Yeah man thank you Queen B go my bop city go my bopane are born a city nature was a weekend my bra are go betel
5: sikiniwe sikiniwe
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0: yeah man
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0: yaskiri ke modiege o go betel re a leboga modiege right UFM in tune with you Mr. Sydney ke go potse mosadi wa me e le nomsa le go Krugersdorp kagiso ke re ga ke na lene my life is easy well that 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

0: Alasi Sonke with Zeg Megiba and MK Productions. Before that, Heavy K with No Bad Vibes. When I lay Noni Dili DJ Bucks more UFM in tune with you. Happy Friday! Happy Boom Shakalaka Day. If you're driving, please be safe on the road. 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Thank you so much. 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Go Bolis. Yeah. Lardinza.
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0: Yeah.
1: Ah, it's a mente de amo hello Bruaka.
0: Yeah.
1: Wait, wow, feel, wow, feel. 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
0: Wow, feel.
1: It's a mente de amo hello. 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O thusise bile. O bile a fwe motho wa disamente.
0: Yeah.
2: Sikini.
0: Wewe.
2: I'm fana ka bona ke buile voice is back.
0: Hebana.
2: Mpeo is back.
0: Hebana.
2: Bona mfana ka flu ne mpontsa di flames.
0: Yeah.
2: A bona flu ele ne mpontsa di flames but now ka mo modimo. 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
0: Mwa. 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Yeah. 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Happy Boom Shakalaka Day 97.3 mo Freiburg. 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
0: Bona ba fetse go le monate go dula le Master Signana. 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
1: 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You are fam in tune with you. Aish. It's the music.

What Kind of Love Is This? Hey! Rock on this one, Hard Time for Lovers, with Robert C. Walker. Thanks to Black Coffee with that remix on UFM. In tune with you, ahead of that we had music of Da Capo, Yehla Moya with Nduduzo Makatini. We had DJ Buff. It's the music. Thanks to Rocco with that mix. 23 minutes before 10, UFM in tune with you. When I live here, LR will be taking over. What kind of love is this? What is it like for you now? Obo ya di bering. You put your hell away. 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

0: Ngithe ole Manu Tabela Bongi Khoza Mr. My favorite DJ Killing Game it's Friday Problele ne wa bona e yona ene e tlhira gore emele Friday beke yotlhe simola Sunday has to feel or nare bo boaleng 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Booty, Jerry, Lim, Jonaiza. I'm sure you're Johnny, ne? Jonaiza. I've been tuning with you. Can 93.5 Cross Fontaine, Matikiri. 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Enjoying the music all the way from Longley Park, 91.8. 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
1: You can't do me like this.
0: Okay, Harisimule.
1: Mr. Letsapa, my captain.
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0: Yeah.
1: Ke hona ke realize ngora mens is out. Hey, it is all out, man.
0: Yeah, man.
1: Yo.
0: Young at heart.
1: It's the music.
0: Yeah.
1: Yo. To I thank you Signana.
0: Thank you.
1: This is Enmo Moma Poitile. Thank you.
0: Thank you about. Guess what? I played triple player is the music ya Hlamo ya in hard time for lovers ne. Auto-tuel, each and every song.
1: Oh, signature.
0: Yeah, that's when I was playing. Yeah, Hlamoya.
1: Umpetala ka ngwe gape ke ratanga pelo aga yo botle.
0: Yeah.
1: Ara ntle pila ka lockdown pina, wait.
0: Hey.
1: Oh.
0: Berro fedit.
1: Awwa bro, you can't do me like this. Pela nga ke playlist ya ka mfethu.
0: Eh, okay ya go bra fan me.
1: Sho se playlist ya ka ya sticky sesele sa timela.
0: A ke sho bra yak.
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0: the classic by DJ Walker, Sweetie Malavinda Kupenda, right to a FM in tune with you. Before that, Cairo with Fixie L, Tanda. It's gone 11 minutes before 10. I told you LR will be taking over from 10. The party starter, the Friday edition. Yeah, I did a party, Bochisamba, Mabu, Mapuna Puna Sata, no popular that album, yeah, yeah, Sinyak, yeah, hey! Awewe!
1: Yo, South Ariago, petrol going up, food going up.
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1: yeah
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0: ya mabakeng it's your birthday month go enjoy the birthday month
1: bro
0: do something
1: yeah
0: ish and leave us to wait
1: and then we see birthday month in telegala
0: ke
1: lo fa mereko thata
0: e signa go ri bea
1: that's my problem ke lo fa mereko thata like tomorrow I'm not coming
0: oh
1: god lad
2: eh sit me bra e go putsana go ntsele sampe di bua go bo Rosie Fontaine go bo lapologa go bo sisters hey
1: two sisters
2: that mo kuloka le muruti me bra
1: a ba go tlogela bra
2: na trapa yo This is a boy. Here I turn to the hotel of the peanuts. Mama, you're not too nearly da.
1: Yeah.
2: Get up, look at you come on, clacking. Run Fontaine.
1: Thank you, Braco. Get to go, Run Fontaine. Nico di Compone. Kafitle Lampara, Robe Hagra, and a TP. 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
0: ke le tshwaretse mollofela it's a Friday the first Friday of the month
1: yeah
0: it's the 10th month so let's welcome the new month in a proper way in the next coming 4 hours
1: like I always say October Yeah, I tsaka di sharp. I tlo go tintiwa. Yeah, they soft dzinga ro bala ka tsone.
0: Yeah, it's good.
1: Like all we say gore now back in the January it's gore ka di 1 tsa October we ya go tropo go no bona di shop ba simola ba decorator for Christmas, you know, for festive. 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
0: Quick question, are you doing October?
1: Ne?
0: Are you doing October?
1: And zigira kana re tsomeng.
0: September.
1: Ndigira sexoba.
0: Oh, ah, kona mara.
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0: Oh, start
1: ke ka sane.
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1: 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Let's meet again next time. My name is Sydney Nation. This is UFM. In tune with you. Kitswile.

band. I just love this song. It's music coming from Madonson as well as Poison, released in 2026 in February. They sing Oh My Love, taken from Luther Ross. If you know that song, it's just a song that gives you goosebumps all around. Welcome to your party starter. I am LR, making sure that you're 10 to 2 and partying with you doesn't sound the same. A big thank you to Signe Signature, as he was with you between 6 and 10 as he was kickstarting off the official weekend. But right now it is a Friday night and you and I need to dance into the morning of Saturday. Welcome, man. It is UFM. This is Brand Ross and he is saying Ohamberong. Good afternoon. No, I'm lying. Good night. Or let me say good evening. Welcome to your party starter.

It's a man that I absolutely adore. Like, even if you give me a ticket that you are telling me he's going to play at 6 a.m. at Groove, I will attend. I will wait and wait

0: up until I see him behind those desks. Estella Tuxena, as well as Funky Kula, comes with a small. And obviously, it is the voice of Tata Hati with Maye. And before that, I gave you Band Ross with Ohambe Rong. It's an 18 just after 10 o'clock here on UFM. And I love the fact that you already joined in the party on our WhatsApp line. The number is 076-260-2815. Where are you parting from? Hey, Mish. Ahman, thank you so much, Tiseto. I hope that you and I are partying all the way up until 2.
1: Yo, LR.
0: Yo!
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7: Yo, UFM, this is a DJ Soso. Thank you for this opportunity on the Party Starter Show. I hope you enjoy my mix. I'm gonna play you some three-step music. Some of the music will be coming from my upcoming album, Love Beats Everything. So that's the title of the album. It's dropping in November next month. So yeah, for now, enjoy the mix. It's a nice 30 minutes mix on the Party Starter. Something for you to start your weekend and your Friday. Thank you.

0: It's 2023 all over again, and it is this one blasting through your windows, and I'm like, throughout your speakers as you drive on your highway. It's Cairo as well as Amufaku. They sing Cease. Before that, I gave you a bit of a dramatic and said, let's dance. And that's what you're doing here at Party Starter. It is UFM and I am LR. Party with you all the way till 2. So, one thing I love about you is that you always tell me where you are.
1: Dino Black, ole kosi warata kapora. 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
0: Hey, Dino.
1: Mino monat. The Purple Hearts. I want a lot of sita. Oza Friday, malamolela. 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
0: Danko, Dino. One thing I told you that you always spoil me with is telling me where you are, Danko. And if you have the same thing, the number is quite simple. 076-260-2815.
2: My name is Emmanuel. Ingane kabathina noketrut. I work for the Human Rights Commission. 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

0: taken from their 2025 album Most Wanted is Just World, as well as Tokutela. Not forgetting the beautiful Mahu and DLC. They sing Usizwa Kanjani 5 just before it hits 11 o'clock.
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0: 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Danko Panda.
2: 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Yo, come on, Nati. Yo, Vatu. 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Bona. Ke ready tene. 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Ah, wan pizza shem. Music yo. Mixi o. Ke mofa 10 out of 10. Awa wita shem. Awa wita. Bona. Uwele noke James Bond 91.8 via Matonyani. Mumba fiking. Danko.
0: Danko James, this one is specifically for you. Kanti wa James, tingnal message for wena. Nikinal message for wena, but I'm getting a message from Namsa. She says, hi, I'm tuned with you, keeping us good with the music all the way till 2 a.m. in the morning. Keep it up, definitely, Namsa. If you are like them, you can send me a message on 076-260-2815. And here is how we wrap up the hour. These gents hail from Pitori. They were friends from, I think they were teenagers, since friends, and they became artists, and now they are big, the biggest names to come out of Pitori. It is Black Motion as well as African Roots, not forgetting DJ Bucks Dagala.

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0: It's Dark Horse on this one, as well as Soul App. They're saying 012. Before that, I gave you a bit of Zuma and saying Lonyak. It's 9 just after 11 o'clock here on UFM. Welcome to your second hour of Party Starter.
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0: This one is taken from his 2026 EP titled Groove Master. It is Mr. Sean S.A. with one of the most classic. I mean, if this man did not own 2026, I don't know what, especially in the amapiano scene. It is Mupepe Mupepe. I don't know if you know him, but I think you do. It is Groove 2.0. And before that, I gave you a bit. I almost lied to you and said Amufaku. No, I didn't. I gave you a bit of Jimin Gomez as well as Etcha, as they say, a love song 28. It's leading us to 19 just after 11 o'clock. And coming up, Mr. Gabza Club himself gives us a mix.
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0: Honestly, if the musical chef is on a song, I know the beat is about to be sick. It's Nkosi Zamatota as well as a Focalistic. This one was released a month ago. It says Kasia. Before that, I gave you the Egyptian Pharaoh with the drums of Pharaoh. City gets to 12 just before midnight. And you and I are partying all the way till 2 a.m.
1: Hey LR.
0: Hey.
1: Ke ke tlile le wena o nteletsa radio monate jang.
0: Thank you.
1: Wa itse ke bini sa lotu ke le one mo beteng. 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Ke lo goretsa until o chaisa o gwelmeng ke sa le go itse go extension 80.
0: Oh man, shout out to you, and if you and I are rocking all the way till 2 a.m., please let me know. The number is 076-260-2815. It is a party starter.
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0: who love you, who build a future with you. 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Why should they feel unsafe in their own homes? As men of South Africa, we have failed to protect the very people who hold our families together. It stops with you. It stops with how you handle your anger, how you treat your partner, and how you teach your sons to respect women. Violence is not strength. It is cowardice. If you lay your hands on a woman, don't call me brother.
1: 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It's a UFM initiative against GBV and child abuse.

But my banner, not forgetting Spots Makuma on this one. And Official RSA is the owner of the song, and he is saying a jab jab. This song used to be big in the beginning of the year. It used to drive us crazy. Even the dash challenges, it took us to the next round. But before that, I gave you music that was coming from Tommy. I don't want to lie to you. It's almost midnight, nah? It's almost midnight. And coming up into the third hour of the show is this.

because honestly, our groove during those COVID days, oh man, it is Jersey Disciples as well as Urres Nosu by the introduction of Amarotwe in 2020, and they sing Zenzel. It's leading us tonight just after midnight. Good morning into a new brand new day. It's the 3rd of October, and you and I are gearing into 2 more hours till we are out of here. And Nomsangwenya takes you between 2 and 6 on You at Dawn. But for now, here is a bit of a song that we used to love while growing up. It used to drive us crazy. This lady's voice, oh my word. I was super sad when I heard that she couldn't actually become on the, you know, actually be on the remix of Superman with Drake, because she just had a child and her baby was a preemie. But this song, right, this is when she was breaking away from Black Coffee, and she was cementing her name. She was touring like crazy, and it was then 10 years in the game after Superman, and she was showing off her skills in each and every way. Maybe this is the song that introduced you to Moby Dixon, I don't know, but for me, this one actually is the song that introduced me to the man from Qabega. It is Busi as well as Moby Dixon, Love Me Right.

0: 子芸人、丸子芸人、丸子芸人。はい。
1: Oh,
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2: Cancel us.

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I refuse! This song used to drive me

0: so crazy. I didn't know this marriage between Dlala Thukzin as well as Funky Kula and Zinxhumalo can still drive me crazy 2 years later. On the song, they sing Amagiye. It's 19 just after midnight here on UFM. It is your party starter, and I am making sure that you and I have it lit all the way till 2 a.m. It's a couple of more minutes just before we have a mix from a DJ Malibu, and she is going to make sure that your dancing shoes are hotter than ever.
1: It's a U flashback. Take me back to that U moment.
2: If your salary had a title or movie title, what would it be? 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Yes, kid 28, moto wa 25 yare na na selo.
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0: It's DJ Tseho as well as Vocalistics since Mnoreng. Yeah, they sing a T, I'm fine. Before that, I gave you Dave Anthony. Do I know? It's 11 just before it hits 1 o'clock. Here on UFM, it's your party starter, and I've been with you for the past 3 hours. And one thing I love about you is you are with me partying together.
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1: Viva Peru, warara Peru. Everybody need to be alone. Hi boo, hi boo.
0: Danko, I love how you're singing along with me for the past 3 hours. And coming up, it is our last hour. But before we get there, it is a Nest Nave as well as Sticks.
2: Every single day in South Africa, a woman's life is cut short. These are our mothers, our sisters, our daughters, and our friends. Our country is supposed to be a safe home.

0: for all of us, yet our women are living in a state of fear. And the hard truth is, it's all being done by men. It starts with the jokes in the corridors, our failure to call each other out for sexism. We cannot claim to love our women while staying silent when other men are destroying them. Real strength isn't about power or control over someone else. It's about calling out your inner circle before a joke turns into violence. If you choose silence when women are being disrespected, violated, or killed, don't pretend we are on the same side. Don't call me your brother, because I'm not your brother.
1: Don't call me brother. It's a UFM initiative against GBV and child abuse.

0: Earlier on, I spoke about this man. It's Black Coffee on this one, Time to Go. Before that, I gave you Get Funk, and it's leading us to 19. It's just after 1 o'clock. It's literally 41 minutes just before I am out of here. It is a party starter here on UFM. I told you one more last mix before I am officially out of here. And this time around, it is the Cool Kids of Piano.
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3: 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I do the whole shebang. Switch the TV off.
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0: It's the Low Keys on this one. They sing Stolen Goods. Before that, So Africa, Heaven Only Knows. It's 8 just before it hits at 2 o'clock on UFM. And You at Dawn with Nonsa Gwen. It's coming in between 2 and 6. As for myself, the Platinum Princess, I've done my duty of making sure that you got to dance between 10 and 2 on the party starter. Do catch your second captain tomorrow between 6 and 10. It is Sydney's signature as he takes you on your second round of party. It's love_LR46, both on IG as well as TikTok. On Facebook, it's Lemogang Madwa. Till we do it again next week, get a killer. Bye.
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I wanna know why she loves Jesus. 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I wanna listen to you, FM, Jesus. I'm going with you, FM, Jesus. Everything is Jesus. Norms always Jesus. 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Out till the last hour, Jesus. 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